93.7 KCLB, TK, CB Links officially being called substantially complete. Who is the spokesperson? You got to give me details, these stories, man. You know, I'm glad to pass along the local vibe, but throw me a bone. Good luck. 40 miles, 14 foot.

All right, recreational pathway. Do we know about this? I see it every once in a while when I'm crossing that dinosaur bridge and randomly. It looks pretty fun. I'd like to get out there one of these days. I need to get a mountain bike. That's what I need to do. I need to get back into the biking. Like real biking, not like this treadmill like biking stuff at the gym. 40 miles. Is it really 40 miles? I guess I'll have to test that. Do we know?

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1: 93.7 KCLB, some fun as this week heats up again. Burger Foundation Iceplex is open to the public next to AquaSure Arena. Pickup hockey, open skate sessions, lessons, all of it.

happening right now, right in our own backyard. Man, I was a hockey kid. I was so good at hockey. I was lightning. I should have stuck with it. I could have been a hockey player for real. 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He was a major league pitcher. I could have been a hockey guy for sure. When I watched those Firebirds, I was like, yeah, I could do that. By the way, opening day, October 2nd in Akershire.

0: Hello there, your friend from 93.7 KCLB, TK. This Thursday is National Radio Day. It's all about you this Thursday, my friends. And some of our favorite people from businesses across the Coachella Valley are taking over KCLBZ. And they're bringing free stuff. Thank you so much for listening. We literally couldn't do it without you.
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what's happening? 93.7 KCLB TK. Five-finger death punch just locked another stop in Los Angeles area, Long Beach Amphitheater on September 18th. I was just talking to my friend Adrian over the weekend about that. I may be headed to Long Beach with my bro Adrian to check out five-finger death punch. Been around for 20 years. That was one thing we were talking about. It feels like it's just flown by 20 years, five-finger death punch.

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It's up to you. 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I hope you win.

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Why the F not? 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Got to stay on top of those bathrooms, man, and camping sites. And I tell you, I got to give it to Joshua Tree for having the nards to not have showers. Boom. 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No showers. Just a lot of Colorado plates, Subarus, and stinkiness.

Ram schedule's out. 93.7 KCLV, your home with the Raiders. Got to throw that in. Ram schedule is out for 2026, officially kicking off in Melbourne, Australia. I guess the 49ers. I want to go see that. I'll go over to Agua Caliente Casino. Rancho Mirage. I'll try Rancho Mirage this time. 360 Sports. Why do we do that? Why do we send football teams across the pond and over to Australia? I got to research that.

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It's 93.7 KCLB. Warming trend going into the mid part of the work week by Friday, 110-ish, into the teens again. Oh, well, it's August. All this will let up soon. It'll soon be September, and then we're going to have hot, we're going to have cool, we're going to have hot and cool, and then October, into the reason why we live here in the Coachella Valley.

0: 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Kind of light today. 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Interviewed Hailstorm. Lizzie, she was so cool. I had her on the phone today. I'm going to play it back tomorrow. A couple parts. It was long. I think we talked for like 8 minutes. Yeah, she's awesome, man.
1: Okay. 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JJ's next.

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If that did not wash away all of the Monday blues in less than 30 seconds, I don't know what will. Well, actually, I do know what will. Probably more of this KCLB music.

93.7 KCLB JJ here. I got a hometown one for you. The Silver Sun Pickups. Los Angeles guys. You know Lazy Eye, all the good singles that they've had. But they dropped a new record in whole, Tenterhooks. It's back in February, produced by Butch Vig, the guy who actually did Nirvana's Nevermind. So that's a big deal. They've been touring it all year. There are 10 tracks. It's all tight, kind of impatient and aggressive by their own description. But if your only Silver Sun Pickups memory is a 2009 alt radio playlist, let's catch up. Come on now, Tenterhooks.

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You're going to be leaving money on the table. So the text line is open now, 760-391-5252. Question coming up next hour.

93.7 KCLB, JJ here. I tried to be an adult this weekend and hang a picture frame. And if you've been following my show a little bit, you know that I tried to hang a TV on a TV mount not too long ago, and that didn't go very well. But anyway, one frame, because I own a drill now, and it's a new house and homeowner tools I don't understand. So anyway, I found a stud, and it felt like I was a contractor, right? The drill went in and the wall just accepted it. It was no resistance. So I found the one hollow spot probably in the entire house. So now there's a hole and a slightly lower hole from the attempt number two. And the frame hangs a little crooked over both. So it's covering for me, right? No, it's not. You can see both of them. Anyway, it's a rustic thing now.

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0: 93.7 KCLB, JJ here. As you met him on Friday, we have our good news guy that's joining the JJ evening shows here, Chip Dunkirk. And of course, Chip Dunkirk is back for more local news. What's going on, Chip?
1: Thanks, JJ. Chip Dunkirk with what's happening around the valley on this fine Monday, where the news is as follows. It's Monday. Top story out of Palm Springs. A man walked into a coffee shop today and ordered a hot latte in August on purpose. Patrons reportedly went silent. One witness described it as the bravest thing I've ever seen. Another simply left. The barista is being interviewed by no one, but should be. In Palm Desert, traffic on Highway 111 came to a complete stop this afternoon because a roadrunner was crossing the street and, quote, walking like he had somewhere to be. No one honked. Everyone respected it. The roadrunner did not thank them. Over in Indio, a man reported that his flip-flop melted to the Costco parking lot and he just left it there. Officials confirm it is still there. It has been there since noon. There is talk of making it a landmark. Breaking from Bermuda Dunes. A woman opened her car door, felt the heat, closed it, and decided to simply live at work now. HR has been notified. HR agrees. In Rancho Mirage, a local snowbird posted online asking if it always gets this warm in the summer. The comments section has been declared a crime scene. Recovery efforts are ongoing. And out of 1,000 palms, a man tried to save money by not running his AC for one day. He has not been seen since. Authorities are hopeful but realistic. Finally, a Cathedral City resident insists there's a cool breeze coming Thursday. There is not. We checked. But he seems happy. And we've decided not to take that from him. That's the news. I'm Chip Dunkirk on 93.7 KCLB.

93.7 KCLB, JJ here. The text line is now live, 760-391-5252. Tonight's question, and I want all the good answers. What's the dumbest thing that you have ever bought after 2 a.m.? Maybe it was online, maybe it was at a gas station, maybe an infomercial. It doesn't matter. I'm going to read the best ones this week, and I'll go first. I once bought a self-stirring mug. It stirs the coffee for you. Because lifting a spoon was apparently ruining my life.

0: Hello there, your friend from 93.7 KCLB, TK. This Thursday is National Radio Day. It's all about you this Thursday, my friends. And some of our favorite people from businesses across the Coachella Valley are taking over KCLBZ. And they're bringing free stuff. Thank you so much for listening. We literally couldn't do it without you.
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93.7 KCLB, JJ here. I got some turnstile news for you. Baltimore band took hardcore and made it something your mom could accidentally like. Their album, Never Enough, got a Best Rock Album Grammy nomination this year. So they're in Europe right now, as we speak, and they're playing a massive open-air show in Berlin literally tomorrow. So if you've never seen live turnstile footage, it looks like some sort of weird joyful chaos. Everybody's airborne. They're smiling. A great gateway band if you think you don't like heavy stuff.

937 KCLB, JJ here. I got a hot take, and I want you to fight me on the text line. Drive-through lanes should have a minimum decision speed law. All right? So you've had the entire line to figure out what you want to order. That's your homework. You get to the speaker, and suddenly, it's the biggest decision of your life. My girlfriend is guilty of this all the time, right? What do you guys have again? Look, there's a menu in front of you. It's a giant glowing wall that you've been staring at for 9 minutes. 760-391-5252. Tell me I'm wrong. Tell me drive-through lanes should not have a minimum decision speed law.

0: 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JJ here. I hear some winds coming out of the east, and I think I hear the High Desert Sorcerer emerging from the Joshua trees.
1: It is I, the High Desert Sorcerer. Yes, I'm sweating through the robe. It's velvet. It's 110. I made a mistake in October, and I'm living it now. Tonight I consult the sacred orb, which is a rock. I left it on the dashboard, so now it's less orb of wisdom and more burn hazard. But it whispers still. Mostly it whispers why. The visions come. I see a soul entering a grocery store for one avocado. 40 minutes ago. They are still in there. A display of chips has appeared before them. They did not need chips. They need them now. Behold the frozen aisle, where the doomed go not to shop, but to stand, to feel cold air on the face, and remember joy. They will pretend to read a bag of peas. We all do it. The orb is jealous. And lo, the self-checkout screams, unexpected item in the bagging area. Summoning staff, God, and your ancestors. There is no item. There never was. The machine simply wants you to suffer publicly. The orb has spoken. You will get home and realize you forgot the avocado. Return tomorrow. Repeat forever. This is the way. I must depart. My rock needs shade, and I need a slushy the size of my head. You are beautiful. You are doomed. And you're wasting a Monday with JJ on 93.7 KCLB.

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93.7 KCLB, JJ here. Earlier, it was like, what, 105 or something out, right? And I did the thing that every Coachella Valley person swears that they will never, ever, ever do. And I grabbed my steering wheel with a full open hand. No warning to myself. I just reached out like it was sometime in March. And in that half second where my palm made contact and my brain didn't really catch up yet, I made a sound that wasn't really a word. It's not an ow. It's like an older language. My neighbor heard it from her driveway and just gave me a thumbs up. No concern. Just complete solidarity. She knew. She knew what I did. We've all been there. We've all made that sound.

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Good ones coming in on the 2 a.m. purchases you didn't mean to make. 760-391-5252. Keep them coming. I'm going to feature the best ones this week, but I got a couple right now. Somebody bought a banana slicer, a device that slices a banana, which kindly is a knife, people. You have a knife, but no judgment. I own a self-stirring mug. We are the same people.

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0: 93.7 KCLB, JJ here. We heard from Chip earlier, and he was talking to us about the local news and everything happening around the valley. Well, Chip, what's going on with the weather?
1: Thanks, JJ. I'm Chip Dunkirk with your Coachella Valley forecast. And I'll be honest with you, it's a Monday, and the weather knows it. High of 110 on the valley floor today. 110. That's not a temperature, that's a threat. Stepping outside today feels like opening the oven to check on something, and the something is you. And it's not letting up. We're locked in the low 100s all week. So if you were waiting for a break, the break has been canceled and did not leave a note. Rain? Ha, no. There's a whisper of a chance, but chance of rain in the desert this week means a single cloud will drift by, make eye contact, and keep driving. Don't get attached. Up in the high desert, cooler, obviously a merciful 100, which up there they're treating like a spa day. Somebody in Yucca is genuinely comfortable right now, and I resent them deeply. Overnight low, 85. That's the low. That's the good news. Let that sink in, ideally in a pool. So, hot, hotter, and stay inside hot. Hydrate like it's your job. Don't touch anything metal, and never, never trust a seatbelt buckle in August. I'm Chip Dunkirk on 93.7 KCLB. Back to you, JJ.
0: Chip, I think you're the only person that I can only say this to. I can count on you, but at the same time, I'm never counting on you. That was just the most random weather report I have ever heard. Chip Dunkirk, everybody. 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

93.7 KCLB, JJ here. I want you to file this one under something that you did not see coming. Morrissey, the Smith guy, the Pope of the Mope himself, is out on a big North American tour right now. Kicked it off in Vegas a few days ago, running all the way into November. And this is behind his new album, Makeup is a Lie, which hit really big overseas momentarily, but his first record with Warner in nearly 30 years. Morrissey, say what you want about the man, but he's still got an audience showing up.

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0: 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On a night this hot, we need a weather expert. We just heard from Chip a little bit ago, and that's not our expert. He's just Chip Dunkirk. So, Chip, how's it feeling outside?
1: It's hot as heck still. Try not to go outside. Back to you, JJ.
0: Wow. That was riveting, Chip. Thanks. You know, Chip Dunkirk, everybody, he's not a licensed meteorologist, maybe not really licensed to do much of anything, but hey, he's ours, 93.7 KCLB.

93.7 KCLB hot take for the late crew. Grocery stores rearranging the entire aisle layout is a personal attack on me, okay? I have a map in my head of these stores, okay? I've had it for years. I could get bread with my eyes closed. And then one Tuesday, I walk in, and the cereal's where the soup was, and the soup's just gone. 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And there's a guy in the apron going, oh, we freshened it up for you. 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You're hiding my food from me. Now I'm lost in my own store like a tourist. 760-391-5252. 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

Hole, the New York band, Evil, Slow Hands, the one who made Sounding Depressed feel cool in 2004. Well, they've got a new record out this year, and they're back on the road this fall, out on a big North American tour. 2 decades in, and Paul Banks still sounds like he's delivering bad news in the most stylish way possible. If you need something for a late night drive with the windows down, Interpol is definitely your band. And you know what? JJ is going to try to head all the way to Toronto to see them in the fall.

93.7 KCLB, JJ here. Almost midnight. So here's how my night is going. I had a whole plan when I got into the station. I was going to eat something real. I was going to be a functional adult. And again, the traditional open the fridge and stand in front of the light for 90 seconds. I closed it and it said I'm eating a handful of Cheeto Puffs right out of the bag. And the part that gets me is I'm proud, people. I'm feeling like I'm getting away with something because it's here at the station. Nobody's gets away with anything here. Just me, right? But then again, it's just Cheetos. I think I'm over-evaluating this. These snacks are free.

0: Hello there, your friend from 93.7 KCLB, TK. This Thursday is National Radio Day. It's all about you this Thursday, my friends. And some of our favorite people from businesses across the Coachella Valley are taking over KCLBZ. And they're bringing free stuff. Thank you so much for listening. We literally couldn't do it without you.
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93.7 KCLB, JJ here. Before we close it out for the evening, 760-391-5252. The 2 a.m. purchase confessions were amazing tonight, and I'm going to feature the best of them on air this week. So please keep them coming even after I'm on air. Maybe that's when you'll get more of that motivation, right? Whoever bought a loft bed for their cat and then admitted the cat won't use it, you are my favorite person alive, by the way, because the cat is just sleeping in the box it came in. Of course it does.

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You have officially made it through Monday, and all of the hard part is behind you. 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I'm JJ with 93.7 KCLB. 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

0: Hello there, your friend from 93.7 KCLB, TK. This Thursday is National Radio Day. It's all about you this Thursday, my friends. And some of our favorite people from businesses across the Coachella Valley are taking over KCLBZ. And they're bringing free stuff. Thank you so much for listening. We literally couldn't do it without you.
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0: 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Say hello to Billy Madison.
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2: You want me to take my shirt off for you?
3: No, thank you.
2: Okay, baby.
4: Shazam!
5: Shazam! Oh, people were excited. They thought Nard wasn't here.
6: What?
5: Look how excited they were. No, he is here in the flesh. I noticed that you parked in handicap.
6: Me?
5: Yeah. Did you get those handicap plates?
6: Yeah, no, I didn't.
5: Okay, so you're just doing it illegally.
6: I park in the same spot every day.
5: Derek, can you think of some of the reasons why Nard should be allowed to park in handicap?
7: You can't read.
5: Can't read?
7: Yeah.
5: That's a great one.
7: He's going
5: right
7: to die.
5: Right out the gate.
7: Gonna die soon.
5: He's got a small penis.
7: Yeah, oh, yeah. Your people don't live long.
6: Yeah, they do.
5: Not really.
7: No. You ever see him in nursing homes?
6: Do you ever see fat people in nursing homes?
7: Yeah.
6: What? No way.
7: All the time.
5: No. All the time. Yeah.
6: Not fat people.
5: Yeah. Yeah. They are. Mm-hmm. Can you get a handicap stickers for your small genitalia?
6: I don't think so.
5: I wonder if you can because of that botched circumcision.
7: Yeah.
6: There was no botch.
5: Right? You should be able to park closer to the doors with the botched circumcision. Right. Isn't that weird?
7: Yep.
5: That's why you should never go to a vet to get doctor stuff done. All right. I guess that was the closest thing, right?
6: No. I went to a normal doctor.
5: No. Come on, dude.
6: What do you mean?
5: He was like the mayor, and he was the vet.
6: What?
5: And you're at small little Chelsea,

0: Loma. He was the postman, he was the mayor, and he was the vet. Mm. He did the circumcision.
1: Oh, my chick brings up a great point. You'll never be in a nursing home, babe, because too many people love you, unlike Nard.
2: What?
0: Oh, that is a great point.
1: That is
0: point.
1: A great point. Yeah, that is a great point.
0: You'll never be that. In a nursing home because too many people love you.
1: Yeah.
0: Nard will be in
1: a nursing home. Nard was trying to take a shot at me there.
0: Oh, yes, he was.
1: Yeah.
0: He was saying, because you're fat.
1: Yeah, that you don't see fat people in a nursing home.
0: Yep.
2: No.
1: Yep. But
0: yeah, you do.
1: Too many people love me. That's why you'll never see me there.
0: My grandparents, they were in like one of those assisted living. There are lots of fat people there.
1: Mm.
0: I didn't see any of you.
1: Nard's just mad he's not going to make it there.
0: I didn't see any of yous there, brother.
2: I don't have the face, so I'm good.
0: I got a new guy that I like.
1: I think when you concentrate on it, you don't have the face, but like when people catch you slipping, you have the face.
2: Yeah, but as long as I
1: as long focus. As you can like focus, like, oh, don't have the face.
2: Yeah,
1: don't
2: have then the I'm face. Golden.
0: Derek, I got somebody.
1: You're an idiot.
0: I got somebody that is like my new favorite.
1: Okay.
0: His name is Randy.
1: Randy.
0: I would like to hire
1: him.
0: Oh, yes,
1: Randy, yeah.
0: I want to hire him. Yes. I got the audio up there.
1: Okay, you do? Okay, all
0: yeah,
1: right.
0: Yeah, right. This is my new favorite. I want this guy on the show. What would it take to get this guy on the show? Then Nard, he could work full time at whatever job that he wants to work at, because this guy's electric. Mm-hmm. This guy brings content. This dude had a major issue with pizza.
3: Hello. Several years ago, I bought frozen pizza at Walmart. I think it was a Red Barn pizza.
0: Red Barn. That's what he says. Red Barn.
3: And I followed the baking directions on the back of the box, and I ended up being very sorry that I did. The baking directions said bake it at 400 degrees for 20 to 23 minutes.
0: Right. Can you just imagine hearing this guy every morning you wake up?
1: He's got opinions.
0: This right over there, Randy over there, mm-hmm. Red Barn.
3: Well, I followed the directions, but when I came back to get the pizza to eat it, it was burned to a crisp. It was black. Now, I still ate the pizza. It was really inedible, but I still ate the pizza. I had to pay like $5 or $6 for that pizza.
0: That's right. Now, his eyes are going east and west.
1: Yeah, they are.
0: Like, he's all messed up.
1: Yep.
0: What I like about this guy is we've all had to eat some things that are inedible.
1: Yeah, for sure.
0: My grandma would get super hammered.
1: Mm-hmm.
0: And she'd get drunk. And that pizza, sometimes the fire department came to the house, and other times she got to the pizza. But it was always black.
1: Yeah.
0: And then she would get the scissors out, and she would cut that party pizza. What was it? Tostino's party pizza.
1: Mm-hmm.
0: And she would still cut it with the scissors, and she'd be like, it's fine. It's just black on the top. It'll be yummy on the inside.
1: Yep.
0: That's what she would say.
1: But it wasn't.
0: It was not.
1: No.
0: It was just, it was like eating charcoal.
1: Yeah.
3: And after paying so, that much,
1: it's
3: I
1: almost
3: was
1: like
3: not
1: sometimes you eat that stuff and it's not even cooked on the inside.
0: No.
1: You would think it would be because it's so dark on
0: Char.
1: The inside. Yeah. The inside, it's like still frozen.
0: And that pizza has been in there for like 45 minutes.
1: Yeah, I don't even know how that happens.
3: Throw it in the trash. So even though it was inedible and disgusting, I still ate it.
0: I like this guy. Even though he is inedible and disgusting, I still ate it.
1: Yep.
0: Now he's got to think. I also like what this guy likes.
1: What?
3: Hello. I don't remember if I made a video about this before, but I love thunderstorms.
0: Gosh, thunderstorms are so great.
1: Yeah, they are.
0: I love a good thunderstorm.
1: Nothing better.
0: I used to, the radio dudes, when I first got into radio,
1: mm-hmm.
0: they would do the weather, right? Because that was like an important thing. Mm-hmm. And they would call it a chance of thunder boomers.
1: Okay.
0: And I remember being sat down in the program director's office.
1: Mm-hmm.
0: And I said, thunderstorms. He's like, hey, nobody says thunderstorms. Like, what do you mean?
1: Nobody says thunder boomers.
0: I'm like, what am I supposed to say?
1: Yeah.
0: He goes, listen to Kurt. He calls them thunder boomers. It sounds better. I'm like, I don't want to do that.
1: Yeah, that's like his thing.
0: Yeah.
1: Which is fine.
0: So I prefer to call them thunderstorms.
1: Yeah, what normal people call them.
0: He's like, nah. You got to be like Kurt. You got to say it. Chance of thunder boomers.
1: But that's like, just ripping Kurt off.
0: He didn't care. He wanted everybody to sound the same. Yeah, it's a chance of a thunder boomer. I couldn't do it.

0: No, it sounds stupid.
1: It did.
0: Yeah.
1: It did. It was already stupid. Like, that, at least I was on a country station when country was, you know, they had some good songs.
0: Mm-hmm.
1: But, man, because we're on a country station, they didn't want me to call it a thunderstorm. It's a thunder boomer.
0: Yeah. I
2: can't get enough of thunderstorms.
1: And then if you go to Oklahoma, they call them thunder boomer sooner.
0: What? Well, I lived in Oklahoma a long time. I never heard them called that. Yeah,
1: well, you didn't listen to country.
0: That's a great point.
2: I did not. Mom knew a person who was so scared of thunderstorms that when it came a thunderstorm, she would jump in bed and pull the covers over her head. Some people are scared of thunderstorms. I'm not.
1: He's not scared of thunderstorms.
0: No, he's not.
1: He's the best. I like this Randy guy.
0: Yeah, I think we could probably have a shot of getting him.
1: Oh, yeah. I don't know.
0: I was just telling him yesterday he'd rather be at Amazon.
3: I did not say that, you big dummy.
0: Yes, you did.
3: You big dummy. I did not say that.
0: Yo, that job fits me more.
3: No, it does not.
1: You could get full-time Bennies. Yes.
3: You're overflowing the mouth
0: right
3: now.
0: He actually said that this job was holding him back.
3: I did not say that.
1: It is, for sure.
3: Huh.
0: He's like, dude, I'm so fast there. He's like, I'm so fast.
3: Wow. Are you hungry right now? Like, you're coming in hot.
0: What, because I was saying...
1: He's being honest?
0: What job you were good at?
1: He's being honest.
3: He's literally lying.
1: I talked to you, too, and you said you love the Amazon job. Yeah. You love it. You're more scared of losing that job than you are this one.
0: He is. He's terrified of losing that job.
3: He said I was terrified of losing that.
1: What? Yes.
0: I was wanting him to do something the other day, and he was like, I can't be late, Derek.
1: Yeah.
0: I was like, you can't be like 5 minutes late to that job? He's like, oh, no.
3: Yeah. Yeah.
0: He's like, you get counted all. Blah, blah, blah, blah, blah, blah, blah. And I was like, oh, God forbid.
1: But this job, he'll come in late.
0: Oh, my God. He'll come in drunk.
1: No, he'll come in. He's still putting his headphones and plugging them in. We're already on the air.
0: Right. No problem. No points taken off here.
1: I don't know. I don't really like that he has this Amazon job.
0: Dude, Amazon job sucks.
1: Because that's all he cares about.
0: It's number one job, he says.
1: That's the only job he cares about.
0: Mm-hmm.
3: It's not.
0: He cares. Did you know that he cares more about that job than he does even Uber?
1: Oh, yeah.
0: We're number three now.
1: Yes.
0: Yeah.
3: What?
1: So it goes Amazon, Uber, and us.
0: Yeah. Yeah.
1: He's laughing, but we're being serious.
0: It's the truth. It really is the truth, though.
1: It sure is.
0: I'm not even, like, not even kidding. I know Amazon. So he loves Amazon, though.
1: Well,
0: like, it's because of, like, the structure.
1: Oh, yeah.
0: And he,
3: or
0: like,
3: got buckets. I'm not asking you guys for money. Where it's good because I'm like, oh,
1: hell
3: yeah.
1: He loves buckets. There's a lot of buckets
3: there.
1: I got
3: a floor I can stand on now.
0: He's, like, I don't know. I don't know how to explain it, but that job is, it's the creme de la creme for him.
1: So I
0: think he'll retire there.
1: I'm fine with letting him go.
3: What?
1: And to go be at Amazon full time.
3: I figured you'd be happy, but hell yeah, he ain't asking us for money. I bet.
0: No, I like it when you're dependent on me.
1: Yeah,
0: I get to control you.
1: I like that as well.
3: What?
1: Yeah, I'm going to need somebody else that I can control that's in here.
0: Yes.
3: That you can control.
1: I don't like somebody that talks back.
3: What?
0: Yeah.
1: I got a big problem with that. I don't like a guy that, he's just always, no, I can't do that, can't do that. All right, I don't like that.
0: No.
2: Well, I don't like it when it storms if I'm out walking. Like, one time I was at Big Lots, and I was about to walk home.
1: I don't like being out when there's a storm. Mm-hmm. I like being home when there's a storm. Nothing puts me in a worse mood when there's a storm and I'm not home.
0: Oh, and you're caught out and about.
1: The only thing that puts me in a worse mood is having an employee like Nard.
0: Yep.
1: Right, where he's got like a... He's like, no, Amazon's the most important thing in my life right now.
0: Amazon number one.
1: I gotta let him just live his dream. I don't want to hold him back.
3: What?
0: He didn't even know that was his dream job too until like recently. When
1: I do not
0: want to
1: hold him back.
0: He's like, man, he was like mad at me about it. He's like, you've been holding out. This Amazon job is badass.
1: I mean, we did the show for 5 years without him, so I mean, we'll be golden.
0: Oh, dude, He cracks me up. He has some clips out there that are really funny, but like when you if you listen to the whole show, I mean,
3: I'm funny.
0: It'll be a clip here, and then he'll be done for the day. So it's really not that big of a deal.
1: Huh.
0: Because we don't get ratings off clips. You know what I mean?
3: We don't get ratings off of every word.
0: I know.
1: Yeah, we do.
0: We get ratings off of, the whole show.
3: Yeah, so it's not every word.
0: I got it.
3: So I'm pitching in collectively.
0: We wouldn't miss you.
3: Huh?
0: We wouldn't miss you.
3: Well, I would miss you guys.
1: No, you wouldn't. You love Amazon.
3: You can't tell me when I can miss and when I can't miss.
0: See, back when you didn't have Amazon, I could tell you that.
3: You guys should be happy.
1: Not like, I'm not.
3: What?
1: I'm really not.
0: I'm telling you we're unhappy.
3: Yeah, you guys are worse than women.
1: I'm unhappy.
3: You guys are worse than women. There's no making happy. None. You find a spin zone and you're like, you know what? No. You know, actually, I don't like that.
1: I really don't like it. People find your voice annoying.
3: Mm-hmm. Well, they don't have a sense of humor.
0: People earlier were asking if Nard could afford Dakotas. No. No, he couldn't.
3: What's Dakotas?
1: We talked about it yesterday. See, this is why I can't have you on the show.
0: That just happened.
3: Well, a lot's happened. We talk a lot.
0: I know, but that was a big thing yesterday.
1: Yeah, that was like a big thing. I got thrown out.
0: Yeah.
3: Oh, yeah, the steak place.
1: Yeah. Mm. Like, just in such a rude way. And now I can't work with a guy that also is rude to me. I just can't. I can't work in these conditions. You know what the best Christmas gift we could give Nard?
3: What?
0: What?
1: Is letting him work full-time at Amazon. We present him with...
3: What?
1: We present him with walking papers here.
0: That would be...
1: Right? It'd be like, Merry Christmas.
0: He would love that because the thing is, like, he doesn't want to necessarily quit here because he feels, you know... But if he were to get let go from here...
1: Then he would be fine.
0: Then he'd be a victim and he would gain a job all in the same.
1: Yes.
0: Yeah. That's what he wants. So that would be a real nice gift to him.
3: Oh, my God.
1: What's wrong?
3: You guys.
1: What's wrong with us? It's you. You're the one with the problem.
3: I'm the one.
1: Derek asked you to do something yesterday and you told him no. I can't.
0: He's like, I could be 5 minutes late. I can't do that, Derek.
1: Yeah, see, I can't have that.
3: You can't have that?
1: No, I can't.
0: You can't go drop this off for me?
1: You're going to have to choose.
0: It's over here. I could be a couple minutes late.
1: It's either this or that.
3: I can't, what?
1: Yes.
3: So you want me to go back to asking for money?
1: Yes.
0: Begging.
1: Yes,
3: you want
1: exactly.
3: me begging for money?
1: Yes.
0: Right.
3: Okay. So you guys can.
1: I would rather have
0: so
1: that.
0: Yeah, so that I could control you.
3: Imagine me. Well, I just gave you this, so you can't
1: do
3: this.
1: No.
0: I want to be able to hold stuff over your head.
1: We never got mad at you as long as you were nice about it.
0: Yep.
1: Nobody got mad at you when you were nice about it.
0: Mm-hmm.
3: Yeah, well,
1: you were way better when you were begging for money.
0: Yeah,
1: that
0: I like
1: that.
0: That
1: was my favorite Nard.
0: And then it gave me something
3: the
0: to bitch about.
3: The spin zone that we got going on here. This is a tornado.
1: What do you mean?
0: I like having something I can bitch about.
1: Exactly.
3: Can you not just be like, hey, this is a great day. Like, I don't have to worry about it.
0: Oh, this is a great day. Oh.
3: All right. Well,
1: Derek needs you to drop something off, and you couldn't do it.
3: Literally on his way home.
0: This is a great day. Oh.
1: See, again, listen to that. It was on his way home. He didn't want to do it. That's the point.
0: I had to go do it.
1: Yeah. Derek didn't want to have to do that.
3: He just had to exit off the highway and get back on the
1: highway. If you didn't
3: have
1: that stupid job, then you would have
3: the
1: dropped it off.
3: It was of his house.
1: Exactly. But he wanted you to do it.
0: Yeah,
1: it's going to get to that point where he's going to have to choose.
3: There's no what?
0: I think he's already I think he's already choosing.
1: Ask us for money or work there.
3: What? That's crazy.
1: That was the best.
0: Mm-hmm.
1: Yeah, you really could control him.
0: Yeah.
1: That's
0: emotionally, everything.
1: Yeah.
0: Nice.
1: That's my favorite Nard.
0: Nice,
1: that's my favorite
3: that's
1: Nard.
3: Wild.
1: How's that wild?
3: That you want me to bang that?
1: Yes. Let me take a break. We'll be right back.
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2: New rules that require millions of Americans to work to access Medicaid are stricter than many expected. I'm Katherine Houghton, and this is your KFF Health News Minute. Some people are likely to get exemptions, but it's not enough to have a serious medical condition like cancer. Trump administration regulations say Medicaid enrollees will have to prove they're too sick to work. Consumer advocates say doing that could be hard, and many people who should qualify for an exemption could lose coverage instead. The Federal Family and Medical Leave Act protects people's jobs, but Jocelyn Frey, president of the National Partnership for Women and Families, says
3: it has its limitations, and one of them is that it's unpaid leave.
2: Two-thirds of people who qualify for FMLA leave said they can't afford to go without a paycheck. Most Americans say people should get paid for the time they take off work to care for aging family members. There's more at kffhealthnews.org. New rules that require millions of Americans to work to access Medicaid are stricter than many expected. I'm Katherine Houghton, and this is your KFF Health News Minute. Some people are likely to get exemptions, but it's not enough to have a serious medical condition like cancer. Trump administration regulations say Medicaid enrollees will have to prove they're too sick to work. Consumer advocates say doing that could be hard, and many people who should qualify for an exemption could lose coverage instead. The Federal Family and Medical Leave Act protects people's jobs, but Jocelyn Frey, president of the National Partnership for Women and Families, says
3: it has its limitations, and one of them is that it's unpaid leave.
2: Two-thirds of people who qualify for FMLA leave said they can't afford to go without a paycheck. Most Americans say people should get paid for the time they take off work to care for aging family members. There's more at kffhealthnews.org.
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15: I was just looking at Oreo unveils three new bizarre flavors, including one that tastes like meat. What do you want to ruin an Oreo? Look what they have. These are the ones. Banana pudding. Gross.

0: deep fried and chicken and waffles. 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
1: This is milk.
0: I don't want milk. I don't like milk. There was somebody spilt milk in the break room.
1: Yeah.
0: I almost threw up. I forgot how much I don't like the smell of milk.
1: Grosses, I mean, like, me when out. when it spoils, it could be really disgusting.
0: Just in general. I don't know why I just started to hate milk.
1: Yeah.
0: I don't know. My dad liked milk a lot. My dad liked milk more than he liked me.
1: Oh.
0: He gave milk like a cool little nickname. Moo Juice.
1: Moo Juice.
0: He didn't give me a cool little nickname. He just called me Bunhead or Butthead. And it would vary. Be like, hey, what are you doing, Butthead?
1: And then he'd forget what name he gave you?
0: Yeah, and then next time it'd be Bunhead, but Moo Juice. I think he loved milk way more than he loved me. He would have milk with his hamburger. That used to gross me out.
1: Yeah, that's disgusting.
0: That's right.
1: I like milk, but
0: it's weird when your parents like other things, like, I don't know, milk, NASCAR, more than they like you.
1: I used to think that was weird until I had kids, and then it's like, yeah, there's stuff I like way more than my kids.
0: I don't know. I just, you know what I mean? I was like just desperate to have daddy love me and all that.
1: Yeah.
0: So, you know, when you're competing against milk, it's like, how do I compete against that?
1: Mm-hmm.
0: I don't know. How do I challenge milk?
1: I don't know.
0: Can't.
1: Impossible.
0: Yeah. Well, got a nice little glass of Billy here, or you can have a nice little glass of milk. What are you going to choose, daddy? And he would always choose milk.
1: That's crazy.
0: You know what? He never forgot milk when he went to the store, but he forgot to pick me up a lot.
1: Yeah.
0: And it wasn't like, oh, crap, I forgot the milk. I got to go back to the store, right? Mm-hmm. He wasn't like, oh, I forgot Billy. I got to go back and get him. No, he didn't do that. But, you know, sure as hell, you know, if he forgot milk, he went back to the store to get milk.
1: Yeah.
0: I didn't hate him for it.
1: Went to the store.
0: Yeah, it's like, oh, crap, forgot the milk. Got Budweiser and I got milk.
1: It's a hell of a combination.
0: That's all I need. Bread. That's all he cared about.
1: Yeah.
0: Cigarettes. You know, I bet you he always knew where the cigarettes were. He didn't know where I was.
1: Damn it.
0: I know. You know how it is, Derek.
1: I don't.
0: When daddy doesn't love you and stuff like that.
1: Oh, man. My daddy loved me.
0: That's right. Did he hold you when you were first born?
1: Oh, I'm all the time.
2: He wouldn't let him down.
0: Yeah. Yep. That's cool. Yep. I think my dad held me. Mm-hmm. I think he was there. That's pretty cool. This 22-year-old Playboy model, her name is Connings.
1: What?
0: Her confession about Leonardo DiCaprio. I don't know how to say her name. I guess it's Heike.
1: Heike. All right.
0: Well, she apparently got intimate with Leonardo DiCaprio. She's 22. Oh. She's a Playboy model.
1: Okay.
0: And she went on to say that he wears headphones and listens to loud music during sex. So when he's nailing a woman, he's what? Like, all right, I'm going to put my headphones on now, and then we can do it.
1: Like, okay. He puts both ears covered with headphones. Okay.
0: Yeah, he listens to music because he doesn't want to hear the woman's voice during the act.
1: That's insane.
0: I know. Saw that yesterday, and people were like, does that make him sus, or does that make him the most masculine man of all time?
1: I don't know if either or fits. I don't know. It makes it incredibly weird. I've never heard of that.
2: I've never heard of it, but it's probably the same line of like hearing people eat. You know what I mean? Like to him. Like he's like, oh, this is sick.
0: Yeah, he doesn't like the gushy noises.
1: The sounds of sex.
0: Yeah. Might not like it. Might sound like people eating.
1: Okay.
0: So maybe that's why. Maybe that's why he has to wear the headphones.
1: Yeah, maybe.
0: Or maybe he's like, hey, I already don't care about you.
1: I
0: want to make sure you know I don't care about you, so I'm going to wear these headphones.
1: Yeah, I'm trying to be as disrespectful as possible. Yeah.
2: Well, I think that's just what we think just because he's a celebrity, but I just think he just doesn't like the sounds of it. And he's disgusted
1: by
2: it.
1: But, like, what girl would allow you just to put the headphones on? Well, even if it's Leo.
0: You'd be shocked.
1: Really?
0: Yeah, I think, you know, to get a crack at Leo, they might be fine with it. I mean, Derek, you got girls that get spit on.
1: Yeah, but that's more intimate than putting headphones on.
0: I know, but I'm just saying.
1: That's crazy.
0: Right, and they get choked out and all that stuff. So yeah. Headphones, it's like, all right, well, that's fine. At least I'm not getting choked out.
1: Huh, all right. Sounds good.
0: I mean, I don't know if she experienced it herself or she heard it through a friend. I don't know.
1: Uh-huh.
0: I can't tell based on what this report is. But this is the woman. I think she's a German woman.
2: Damn.
0: Do you like her, Nard?
2: Yeah, she's hot.
0: This is her. She's a little pale.
1: Yeah, she is.
0: She's got very blonde hair.
1: Yeah.
0: She's got blonde eyebrows, too. And then look at Leo. Leo's like, yeah. Look, they got the creepiest photo of Leo next to her. Look at that, Nard.
2: Oh, like yeah. Super creepy.
0: Yeah, like he's staring at her.
1: Mm-hmm.
0: Let's go to Cody. You know what? I think most women would probably want their man to wear a mask. Right? You know, because they all men just make the ugliest
2: they think
0: faces.
2: That's hot.
0: I don't know if they do think it's hot.
2: Oh, I think they think
0: the faces that men make.
2: No, I think they like the men to have their like a mask on.
0: Oh, a mask on? Yeah, I think they would too.
2: I think they think it's hot.
0: I think they might like that. You know, with all the books they read and everything, a nice mask.
1: Huh.
0: Derek, have you ever had to wear a mask? I have not. So I don't know if anybody has. No, what
1: just
0: about
1: during
0: you?
1: During COVID,
2: no. Yeah.
0: No, you didn't wear it like a horse mask or anything. You didn't nail one of those chicks that are into the horse mask or scream mask or anything like that, Nard?
2: No, never.
0: Even when you were hoeing it out?
2: Uh-uh. No, that never, no.
0: Huh. Hmm. I am shocked. Cody, did you ever wear a mask? Are you there, Cody?
3: What do you mean?
0: Well, I don't know. Yeah, that's what we were talking about, so I just thought I'd ask.
3: I'm like, I wasn't listening.
0: Okay. All right, well, go ahead, buddy.
3: Hey, so, hey, Nard, don't listen to these guys. I like this, Nard. This is one foot out the door, Nard. I like this.
2: What do you mean?
0: You're saying you're 1 foot out the door. I mean, you're about done.
3: I like this, Nard. This is like, you know, sabotage Nard. He's going to, you know, talking crap about you guys all day at Amazon, telling everyone over there how he pulls the show.
1: Yeah,
2: okay.
3: I like this Nard.
1: No, for sure.
0: No, I like the Nard that was I like dependent Nard.
3: No. Dependent Nard. Dependent Nard was one step from the show.
0: Well, he was safer. Yeah, he was safer on the show. Right, he was safe. He was safe on the show.
3: No, he was going to cost you guys because remember what happened only like 4 months ago?
0: No, I know. But I think he's more of a risk now.
1: Mm-hmm.
0: When he was dependent on us, we could control him. We had a leash on him. He's off the leash now.
1: Yep.
0: Right? Yeah, I don't know who he's going to bite.
2: I'm going to bite nobody.
0: So I have no idea. He's out there all rabied up, ready to bite people.
1: Rabied up.
2: What?
0: So I like dependent Nard.
1: Sounds like all rabied up.
0: There's this wife. She shamed her husband for touching himself.
1: Aw.
0: Yeah. So this is a reaction that this dude got from his woman. She got upset because he touches himself.
1: Hmm.
0: And he's like, yeah, but you don't want to do it that often, you know? So instead of cheating on you and getting with another woman, I just touch myself, according to this guy. And she's like, well, that's very insulting. He's like, well, what would you like me to do? She's like, I want you to wait until I'm ready. He goes, yeah, but that it could be 3, 4, 5, 6 days that I would have to wait.
1: That's true.
0: And she's like, yeah.
1: Yeah.
0: Well, that's a long time. For we got a 24-hour cycle. We're ready to go. So
1: yeah, that's true.
0: So we're ready to roll down.
1: Mm-hmm.
0: She just wants to dictate the intimacy.
1: Yep.
0: She wants to control that part of him. And because he touches himself, she's like, oh, wait a second. I don't have control of that.
1: Because he just took it into his own
0: right,
1: hand.
0: He's like, hey, look, you're not going to do it. I'm going to do it.
1: Okay.
0: So, I mean, it's a double trap. You know, you lock yourself into this relationship with this woman that doesn't really want to do it that much.
1: Mm-hmm.
0: Or even when she does want to do it, she doesn't really put a lot of effort into it.
1: Okay.
0: Or, and then it's like, all right, well, I don't want to cheat on her, so then I just touch myself.
1: Yeah, you don't want to be a cheater.
0: Right.
1: I get that.
0: But now you're like a monster because you're touching yourself.
1: That's tough. When you're like, okay, cool, I'm not going to be a cheater, so I'll just touch myself. But you're almost better off being a cheater because then you're not. Because it's almost worse being called like a sick monster.
0: It is, right?
1: Yeah. I'd almost rather be called a cheater.
0: Because she's like, oh, why do you just do that?
1: You're a monster.
0: Panda says, that's just marriage, Billy. You're right, Derek. You would be less of a monster if you cheated on her.
1: Mm-hmm. And it'd be like, it'd make me, you know, being called a monster would probably be, I think it's worse than being called a cheater.
0: Yeah. Oh, 100. It's like.
1: Being called a monster is almost like you're doing something just like so wrong.
0: Yeah, he's like a monster.
1: Monster. Like, how could you ever do something like that? Makes you feel gross. But a cheater, it's like, oh, he's a cheater.
0: It's like, man, he's got the riz.
1: Yeah,
0: he's able to, right?
1: For sure.
0: Instead of being a monster, you got to find some creepy dark corner in your house. You got to lock the bathroom.
1: Yeah.
0: Got to go in there, right? And then you got to hunch over, like, yes, master.
1: Yes.
0: Right? You got to hunch over, do your thing.
1: Uh-huh.
0: And then the whole time you're doing it, it's like, I think that would be the worst. You're doing that, and you got a perfectly good partner, I don't know, 15 feet from you.
4: But she doesn't want it.
2: Just do it in front of her.
0: Do it in front of her?
1: Chris was doing, I remember when Chris was at a point where he was doing that, where he was frustrated.
2: Yeah. Just don't remember
0: what a power move.
1: And then that's what he did. He said that he just started doing it in bed. Yeah, like, just right next to it. Yeah.
2: I almost feel like
1: this was before they got back together. Chris and his wife, they split up and then they got back together.
2: And I feel like he's onto something. Like, I feel like if you do that, then that will make your marriage stronger.
1: Well, I mean, they ended up splitting up, but now that they're back together, I believe they are stronger than ever.
0: That's right.
1: And that probably did play a part in it.
2: So I encourage that.
0: So that's what you're saying. So if you find yourself in a situation.
1: It's actually something I agree with Nard on, yeah.
0: With.
2: Just do it just like if they're not in there.
1: You know how many guys I think have done this that have been so frustrated that they'll just start going to town on themselves right in front of their wife? I'm not even kidding. I feel like the number's way higher than we think it would be.
0: Goodness.
1: I know what you're saying. Like, on paper, it sounds crazy. Mm-hmm. It sounds crazy just to start going to town on yourself.
0: That, it looks crazy.
1: It does, yeah.
2: But I encourage girls to do it too. Because there's guys out there that won't have sex with their woman.
0: What?
1: There's no guys out there that won't have sex with their woman.
2: Yeah, there is.
0: Every once in a while there might be, but that is so not the norm.
1: It doesn't happen.
2: Yeah, it does happen.
1: Nard's over here just like going crazy now.
0: No, I agree. I think more women should do that to let the husband know that she's in the mood.
1: And the guy's like sleeping, you know, right next to her.
0: Yeah, and then she's going
1: like, what's
0: to
1: that
0: town?
1: Smell?
0: I don't know.
1: Yeah. It'd be crazy if people just start masturbating just right in front of their married, like, their wife or husband.
2: I think that will help, like, less cheating.
1: Mm-hmm. My wife thinks I'm a monster for listening to this show.
0: Oh, man.
1: We hear that sometimes.
0: Yeah, I don't know why.
1: I don't either. I can't think of a reason why.
2: Mm-mm, nothing comes to mind.
0: Yeah, I don't. What do? We're just having fun.
1: Mm-hmm.
0: Right? We're just having a great time.
1: Yep.
0: I wonder how many guys have had to do that. They just got so frustrated that they're like, ah, and they just go crazy.
1: Uh-huh.
0: They just, you know, they just destroy themselves.
1: Yeah.
0: I imagine.
1: My wife used to hate you before. Everybody's talking about how their wives used to hate us.
0: Here's the thing.
1: But that one says my wife used to.
0: Well.
1: So maybe she likes us now.
0: Some wives didn't.
1: That's
0: okay,
1: true.
0: Because we're pretty fair. So some wives didn't like to their man listening to the show because we kind of exposed some of the tactics that they were using. They didn't want us to, you know, you start hearing like, hey, all these other women put out for their man. All the nice things that these other women would call in and say that they do for their man.
1: They start hearing, it's not normal to have to go months in between sex.
0: Yeah. So those wives, the wives that don't put out hate us.
1: They do. Which I don't care if those wives hate us, because we hate them.
0: Yeah, I don't even... Why would they want to listen to us? They're not going to like us.
1: Yeah, they're going 3 months in between giving their husband some.
0: This woman, she goes, I love this show, but I don't want my husband listening.
1: That's crazy to me. You don't want your husband... When wives listen to us, but their husbands don't,
2: Dude, that's crazy, too.
1: Happens. And I don't understand how that happens.
2: And then they have the awkward conversation, like, when we do our appearances, they're like, hey, can we go to this? And they're like, oh, so you want me to go with you so you can go see other guys? And they're like, yeah, in a sense. And they're like, okay, never mind, I won't do that.
4: Yeah, we're not going to go.
2: Yeah, mm-hmm. You're right, that's wrong.
1: That's weird.
0: This dude, he said that he had an ex-girlfriend when we first got here.
1: Yeah.
0: That said we were garbage, the garbage that they play on TV.
1: Oh,
0: like
1: yeah.
0: A Springer or one of those.
1: Oh, okay. We do have some Springer, characteristics.
0: It says, guys that listen to this show are better. I agree.
1: I think girls that listen to this show are better.
0: I think they are. Yeah, I think they're better partners.
1: I do.
0: I really do. If you,
1: because they clearly have a sense of humor.
0: They have a sense of humor.
2: But they try to be alpha, though.
1: I don't necessarily think that.
2: I think so.
1: I don't care what you think. You're an idiot.
2: Well, I'm giving my opinion anyways.
0: He goes, see how he is now? When we used to be able to control him, he wouldn't be detoxed back to you crazy now, Derek.
2: That was even crazy.
0: Yeah, it was. Yeah. I didn't have you be on this show so you could have your own opinion and go do what you want.
1: Yep.
2: What do you mean? Go? I was just giving an opinion.
0: Yeah, I don't really like it.
2: Okay.
0: No, I like independent Nor.
2: Oh my God.
1: Mm-hmm.
0: Yeah, so I don't like that. I don't like this. Whatever this is, I don't like.
2: Oh my gosh.
0: I'm going to have to get a different Nor. I want a dependent Nor.
1: He's going to get a Yeti upside his head. A
2: Yeti for having an opinion.
0: Yeah. Mm-hmm.
2: Okay.
0: Yep. Yes.
1: This show makes me a better wife. I don't need him knowing where it's coming from.
0: Oh, yeah.
1: That's awesome. Green Bust Goddess out the paddle, says, Derek. The problem is we broke the paddle.
0: Yes, and Nard would hide all the pain objects that we
1: used. But we had the paddle, but it literally broke over his ass.
0: So what we're saying is we need someone to make us a brand new paddle.
1: Yeah, one with spikes.
0: Steel, what? Metal.
1: Yes. Maybe
0: armor.
1: Gunpowder or something.
0: Okay, that was fun, dude. When we would get a bunch of those snaps and we would just staple them to his ass or whatever we did.
1: Yep.
0: And then you use the paddle and then it would make that spark.
1: Oh yeah.
0: And it would cause burn marks in his butt.
1: I love that. I love that. Yeah.
0: Can we bring that back where we get all the little
1: paddle of doom?
0: Yeah, but we had all those what do you call those snaps, right?
1: Yeah.
0: Yeah. And there was fire in there. There was gunpowder in there, right?
1: Something. I don't know how they work.
0: And then there was an explosion.
1: There would be, yeah.
0: Yeah, I want to bring that back. Those are fun.
1: I would like a new paddle.
0: If anybody wants to build one of those, none of us are really good with woodworking.
1: School's back, so maybe somebody can make one and shop.
0: Right, got some extra time.
1: Mm-hmm.
0: I got a dude that exposed himself.
1: Okay.
0: Louisiana man steals something, gets in trouble.
1: Uh-oh.
0: Televangelist claims aliens invaded her body.
1: God.
0: And a homeless man is suing. We'll get to all those stories next. Hang on.
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0: got that audio that I brought up yesterday about the woman who says that if you want to get the ultimate get back, you're supposed to sleep with a man's brother. Good to be an only child.
1: Yeah.
0: See what else I got. This woman shaded her man's job because he only made $32 an hour.
1: Seems pretty good.
0: It was that seems pretty damn good.
1: I don't know.
0: There was a news story about a beaver. I don't know if you guys saw that.
1: Man, I love beavers.
0: Yeah.
1: They're just so funny.
0: I saw a skunk this morning on the way to work.
1: Uh-huh.
0: And it was just like eating a snack that somebody had probably put out there.
1: Mm-hmm.
0: Boy, there's just some animals you just want to grab and just cuddle.
1: Oh, man, prairie dogs.
0: Prairie dog, those are cute. You just want to grab one of those.
1: Yep.
2: Porcupines are cute.
1: Oh, my God, hell no.
2: What do you mean?
1: Because they'll smoke your ass.
2: I know, but they're cute.
0: From a distance.
1: I don't know. I've never wanted to grab a porcupine.
0: Armadillo.
1: Beavers are just funny, though, because there was this... I'd never seen one like inside somebody's home before, but there was this lady that had a beaver that lived inside the house, except for the beaver would keep clogging up the bathtub.
0: Was he putting wood down the bathtub?
1: He was like putting like anything he could get his hands on down the bathtub, and it would like, and the bathtub would not drain.
0: I mean, they're pretty good at that.
1: Yeah, no, they're really good at that. Like that's like,
0: it's like their only job.
1: Yeah, that's like what they do.
0: They beavers bang.
1: And this lady was like just so pissed. Dams. She was like, I can't get it unclogged. Like she is like, there was just so much crap in there. And I was like, man, beavers really are talented at that.
0: Apparently, people got to work on their butt hygiene.
1: Okay, fair enough.
0: I got a PSA for Unks and Nards.
1: Yeah. One and the same.
0: Men want the princess treatment.
1: Mm.
0: Yeah, they really do. I mean, it probably is the best.
1: Mm-hmm.
0: Imagine just getting gifts for you, and then someone's, you know, bringing you to eat. That has to feel pretty good.
1: Yeah.
0: Paying all your bills. I watched this video this morning, and this guy was talking about how stressful it is to be the one that has to pay all the bills. And the one that has to, you have to get up, right? You have to go to work. You can't, like, just chill. You can't take a nap. You can't be like, well, I'll just do it later. You have to do it because you have the entire weight of the family on your shoulders.
1: Yeah.
0: So you don't get a day off.
1: Mm-hmm.
0: And you're constantly worried about it. Like, you got to put food on the table. They're saying it's like one of the most strenuous things, just mentally.
1: Yeah.
0: Like, I have to be able to put food on the table.
1: For sure. But that's life.
0: It is life, but he was just saying that it's very difficult for men.
1: Yeah, yeah. I think men get real stressed out about it because women don't really care. So
0: yeah, they don't look at it like, oh, man,
1: no. Mm-hmm.
0: Let me do something nice for him.
1: Mm-mm.
0: This woman says she needs a man that's bigger than an iPhone.
1: Damn.
0: I know.
1: Ain't no way.
0: iPhones are, you know, solid.
1: iPhones are massive.
0: Well, I don't know about girth, but definitely length.
1: Yeah, length. That's what I'm looking at.
0: This woman says that...
1: Maybe if you hold it like this.
0: Men...
1: You know?
0: Yeah, if you turn it to sideways, right?
1: Yeah. Landscape mode, cool. All right, now we're talking.
0: Men only fall in love one time.
1: That ain't true.
0: Well, this person says that men only fall in love one time. They get one love.
1: Nah.
0: That's what it says.
1: I don't care.
0: And goofy dudes need to stop buying women gifts.
1: Yeah, I mean, you're just hurting yourself.
0: Well, you buy women gifts, and mm-hmm. they cheat on you. There's a theory that the more stuff you get them, the more likely it is to cheat on you and not do anything nice for you.
1: Mm-hmm.
0: So I'll get to that. Another one of those dudes that wanted to expose himself.
1: Damn.
0: I know. Near a Target store. He motioned for them. He's like, hey, look over here. Guess what I got?
1: Yeah.
0: And sure enough, this guy, look at him. This dude is a dork. Look at that guy, Nart.
2: Oh, God. Yeah, he is.
0: Look at this dude.
1: I bet he's got a hog, though.
7: Yeah.
0: He might. He's 28 years old. He got arrested after participating in inappropriate sexual acts in front of people and minors.
1: Sicko.
7: Man.
0: He was charged with 3 counts of second-degree luring. and lewd sexual acts because I guess he was touching himself. And so, and there were like 15 and 16 year olds there, and the guy's like, look at this. Look what's going on over here. The man exposed himself and then touched himself. And then, of course, all the people that saw it ran to police. But he tried to flee in his red 2009 Toyota Corolla. He was apprehended.
1: 2009.
7: I drive a Corolla.
0: Yeah, they got him.
1: Yeah. That's good.
7: Man, if I had a hog, I'm not saying I would do anything illegal, but it'd be hard not to.
1: Sounds like it.
0: Hard not to do illegal stuff with it.
7: Yeah, I mean, like to other adults. Like
1: to other adults.
0: What do you mean, Chris? Like,
2: what, you're just digging.
7: No, I'm just saying, like, God.
2: You want to restart?
0: Just go into porn. Go into porn, dude. You can show it off,
7: right? Like, you have a brand new, you got a Lambo, you
1: want
7: to show
1: it off. He wouldn't want people knowing, like, hey, man, like, did you know I have a hog? Like, look. Yeah. Look.
7: Now, you can't expose it to, like, minors. Yeah.
1: Yeah, of course. But I don't think you can expose it to adults either.
0: You can't do that to adults either, Chris. Yeah.
1: This guy didn't just get arrested because minors were around.
0: There were also adults around.
1: Yeah, yeah. He also got arrested for that,
2: but
1: too.
2: But you can cuss it for adults.
1: Okay.
0: What?
1: That's a great point, Nard.
2: And you can drink.
0: What does that have to do with?
2: Hey, girls can show their
1: you
2: boobs.
1: Can drink. No, they can't.
7: They're not supposed to, but.
1: Yeah, they get in trouble for it.
0: Because boobs aren't aggressive.
1: This guy's an
7: boobs
1: idiot.
7: Boobs are cool.
1: But you can cool, cuss in front of adults.
0: You can cuss in front of them.
1: Well, you can't show your wiener. Make it make sense. Of them.
0: Women can have their boobs
1: make
0: out.
1: Make it make sense.
0: Why can't we have our wieners out?
1: But you can cuss in front of them.
0: And you can drink.
1: What? What?
0: Weirdo, man.
2: Anamity, that's all.
1: No, what was
0: no
1: that?
0: It's not.
7: Anamity? What?
0: Look. The wiener, it just, different rules apply to it, and thankfully it does.
1: Yep.
0: Because I know I don't want to be in public. Well, if you see boobs in public, you're like, oh, lucky day. You see a wiener in public, you're like, oh, that was the worst day
1: lucky
0: ever.
1: Lucky day.
0: No, you don't, Derek. You don't say lucky day. You say that was the worst day.
1: God damn, I got so lucky on the way home today.
0: I'm never going to that place again. That place is weird.
1: It's all big old whiner.
0: This Louisiana man steals $19.88 in donuts and snacks, returns to the store, and then gets arrested. Huh. Because the police were there investigating. Like, oh, you guys here for me?
1: Mm-hmm.
0: Sure enough, they arrested him. This televangelist claims aliens invaded her body and took all her eggs.
1: Oh, damn it.
0: Yeah.
1: Poor thing.
0: Just don't know.
1: She's going to use those eggs to have babies.
0: It's tough for me to think that there's a little spaceship that just... Right? We don't have any photos of it
1: or
0: anything.
1: Saying you don't necessarily believe her?
0: Yeah.
1: Yeah.
0: I don't believe her. Seems a little far-fetched.
1: Yeah, a little bit.
0: Yeah, so I'm going to go with that, Derek. I don't believe her.
1: Yeah, well, that's going out on a limb there.
0: I think she might be fibbing.
1: Yeah.
0: Washing underwear in the coffee maker... That's a real thing that's happening at hotels. Ugh. Do men or women fart more often? New research. And why are all animals getting human names? Next.
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0: I might have to send you some audio here.
1: Okay.
0: I think so.
1: I'm ready.
0: I'll do that in just a bit.
1: Okay.
0: Man, can you imagine? You go to a hotel.
1: Yeah.
0: And the person before you was just washing their underwear in the coffee maker. Do you remember the video of the woman that did that? And she got in all sorts of trouble.
1: I do.
2: Was she hot?
3: She was pretty cute.
0: It's not as aggressive, right?
2: It's not aggressive.
0: A woman's underwear, it's like, wow, well, whatever.
2: I'd make a pot of coffee right after that.
0: Right. You wouldn't
1: care.
0: I don't even think a guy
1: could even fit a pair of underwear in there. So.
2: No.
0: Right. It'd have to be, because women's underwear is so tiny.
1: It's tiny, yeah. Even big girls' underwear is tiny.
0: They are.
2: Really?
1: Yeah.
0: Hmm? Yeah, they're wearing
1: still
0: the
1: like
0: thongs
1: a thong.
0: Too.
1: Yeah.
3: Oh, what? They're not wearing thongs.
0: Big girls wear thongs.
1: Yeah, they
3: do.
2: Are they supposed to be thongs?
0: I'm sorry. What'd you say? Can you try that again in English?
3: They do.
0: Guys,
1: you know damn well big girls wear thongs.
3: I didn't know that.
0: What did you think they wore?
3: Big panties.
1: No, dude, they're sexy. They're wearing thongs.
3: No, big girls are not wearing thongs.
1: Yeah, they are.
0: I don't
2: think they make them.
1: Yeah, they definitely do.
3: I've never seen that.
0: Okay, well, I would love to take phone calls from big girls that wear thongs.
1: Oh, I'm sure they're going to be dying to call in with these two monsters.
0: This person in our chat says big girls go commando. I'm sure they wear thongs. You know, a beautiful plus-size woman?
1: Yeah.
0: Why would she not want to wear a thong? They wear thongs to the beach.
1: Mm-hmm.
0: They're not wearing, like, you know.
3: I don't think I've ever seen a big girl wear a thong to the beach either.
0: Oh yeah!
3: I think you're.
1: Oh yeah!
3: Water
1: I've seen
3: park.
1: That.
3: I think you're just saying. Like I've seen them. Like
0: I don't just say stuff to say stuff, buddy.
3: I've seen them wear like the bottoms like normal.

0: will cover their ass, but their gut hangs over, so it looks like they're naked.
1: No, they wear thongs to the beach.
0: They have to raise up their gut. But, no, I got bottoms on.
1: No, a lot of big girls. Okay, big girls do go commando. That seems to be a lot of people in our chat saying big girls definitely love to go commando because it's too uncomfortable.
2: Huh.
3: It's too uncomfortable.
1: Yeah, wearing.
0: Because the normal underwear rides up their ass.
1: Nah, they got to wear a thong. I'm sure. Let me look it up. I'm going to go to Amazon real quick and find a big girl thong.
0: Yep.
1: Do plus size women wear thong undies? All right.
2: Yes. See. The answer, yes.
0: I would like to see how many they sell.
1: Yes, many plus-size women wear thong underwear for the same reason that any other size person does. They don't want the visible panty lines, and it's more comfortable, eliminating bunching, and so they don't feel like they're wearing a diaper.
2: Mm.
1: So, yeah, they don't want to feel like they're wearing a diaper.
2: See, because once again, you're wrong.
3: Oh, Nard, look at that.
1: Look at that. Inclusive design. Major brands engineered style specifically for curves using wide, soft waistbands that prevent dipping.
2: It's not even crazy to think that big girls wear thongs.
1: I know. I don't understand what these guys are talking about.
2: I don't know what these monsters are talking about.
3: I'm going to put my ass in there. Jeez.
2: It's crazy.
1: Look, I'm going to show you, Nard. This is a big girl right there. Look. Thong underwear.
0: Yeah, she's a model. So, of course, we're going to see those.
2: Mm-hmm.
0: I'm saying your normal, average, big girls.
2: Well, who do you think she's modeling for, you dumbass?
0: For herself? For the get paid?
1: No, what do you think of that one, Nard?
2: Show, hey, here's what you could look like as a big girl.
0: Never seen that.
1: You've never seen this?
0: Nope.
2: Mm-hmm.
1: Come on, buddy. Oh, get it, girl, right there.
2: How many big girls has Nard been with? None.
0: Yeah,
1: look at that. Look at that.
2: And they were doing what? Wearing a thong.
1: What are you saying? You had to take off their blankets?
2: They weren't wearing big panties?
0: Yeah.
1: They had big, giant panties, and you took their big, giant panties off.
0: Yeah, there was no thong.
2: Stop it.
1: He's just saying that.
0: I'm not just saying that.
2: He'd never been with a big girl.
0: I have.
1: No, anyways. So that seems to be the
2: big complaint. Your sisters were wearing thongs?
0: No.
1: You know what's really gross? So the food that people leave in the little fridges at hotels,
2: mm-hmm.
1: You know, sometimes the cleaning people will see it. Sometimes they don't. Sometimes they don't even go in there. But a lot of people will eat that food.
2: Hmm.
1: So whatever's been left in there.
2: Okay.
1: Washing underwear in the coffee maker is a big one. These are like big hotel complaints.
2: Yeah.
1: There's another one. I only like to wear socks or shoes. I'm not going to walk on that carpet because I don't know what. If a man has stayed in that hotel room, that carpet is not safe. I'm sorry. It's just not. There's too much DNA on that carpet. It's basically a crime scene.
2: Hmm.
1: You're stepping on that guy's kids. I'm just not going to do that. That's sick.
2: Yeah.
1: Do men or women fart more? This was a new study. This is on Forbes.
2: Yeah. It's tough. Oh,
3: Forbes.
2: Before
3: Forbes
2: TikTok, I would say guys, but after TikTok, it might be girls. I was just like, get ready with me. It was like before this girl's wedding the other day. And she's like, get ready with me for my wedding. And she was like, God, I'm just so gassy. And I mean, it was like a 3-minute video of her just ripping ass.
1: Before she's about to get married?
2: Yeah. It's like, God, I'm just so nervous. Rowdy ass farts, too, dude. Rowdy.
1: Well, yeah, she was so excited.
2: And like you know. But like all the comments were like, girls, like, girl, don't I know that's the truth? I was so gassy on my wedding day.
1: They get gassy on their wedding day?
2: Some of them do because they're nervous.
1: Oh, they don't really want to marry the guy.
2: I don't know. Means- okay.
1: Maybe. Or they're worried about their hair and makeup.
2: Yeah.
1: I don't know. You know what? They let all that gas out to fit in the dress.
2: Mm-hmm.
1: That's what it is.
2: Yep. Look at this girl. Look at this girl.
1: That's it. Oh.
0: That's the wedding one?
2: Yeah.
1: Hold on. Can we get that in?
0: That's not what I imagined.
3: Oh, yeah, from her, definitely.
0: Yeah. Okay, guys. Yeah, you should have painted that picture way better.
2: It's A woman who's about to get married.
1: I know, but you just think like attractive woman.
0: Yeah, yeah.
2: What are you guys? I didn't say anything about attractiveness.
1: I know, you said married, though.
3: Yeah, but you think bride, you think
0: yeah,
3: hot.
0: Like, yeah, he did.
3: Every bride like, should be hot on their wedding day.
2: You guys chill out, okay?
1: Every bride usually wants to be attractive like, on their wedding day.
0: I was thinking like a nice, beautiful room in the background, like her in front of her little cabana.
2: Okay, I didn't say any of that.
0: I know, but like I just figured.
1: I thought you would be in like cute clothes.
0: Yes. Yeah,
1: right, because it's her wedding day. She's in a muumuu.
0: Yeah, a muumuu. Guys, in a bathroom.
3: That's
0: and a
3: far
0: trailer
3: for
0: park.
3: The course, right there.
2: What are you guys talking about?
1: What kind of TikTok do you have, sir?
2: A normal person's TikTok?
0: No.
1: Get that recorded in.
2: I sent it to Aaron.
1: Well, according to this, was that another fart from that lady?
2: I don't think so. It could have been.
1: Men average 5.2 farts. Women have 4.8.
3: Really?
1: Yeah. Now, peak fart activity is between 6 p.m. and 10 p.m.
2: Okay.
1: So that's when the most farts happen in a house.
3: Post-dinner.
1: Yeah. Correct.
3: Well, then why do women have all that, like, Activia, the farting yogurt?
2: The farting yogurt? I don't know.
1: I'm not sure. On average, study participants had 5 recorded farts per day.
2: Damn.
1: Yeah, I guess they monitor people's asses with some sort of recording device.
2: It sounds like it.
1: And then they monitored them.
2: Mm-hmm.
1: These numbers did seem to err on the low side, though. In previous studies, they said that people would fart like 10 to 20 times a day.
2: Yeah.
1: So these people had to wear what they call smart underwear to record the farts.
2: Mm-hmm.
3: We're going to monitor your ass.
2: For sure.
1: It was pretty close, though. I mean, it's almost the same.
3: I'm just like, how much they pay?
2: How much do they pay?
0: It's got to be pretty good.
2: I don't know. Might be.
1: The peak farting, though, that's so gross, is that people just fart between 6 p.m. and 10 p.m.
2: Right in the evening.
1: That's what you're like, hey, no, honey, how about we just don't hang out from 6 p.m. to 10 p.m.? Oh, mm-hmm. My gosh, Derek, you put that lady on the screen. Are those cherries on her?
2: Dude,
1: on her muumuu?
2: Guys, she's getting married, okay?
0: And how many lumps are on the side?
1: She's not even trying to be hot.
0: No.
2: Well, you know, she's getting married, guys.
4: Brush my teeth before.
1: Oh my gosh, she's gonna brush her teeth and fart?
2: Yes.
3: Yeah.
2: Yes. Yes, she is.
1: What in the nasty is that?
4: Brush my teeth before.
2: Oh.
4: Video
2: yeah, I can't get it to play. Even our system is like, we're not playing this.
0: Yeah, it's like, whoa.
3: We're not doing that.
2: Yeah.
1: She's brushing her teeth and ripping ass. And she's getting married. She's got her dude.
2: Please stop. Derek in a muumuu. Oh, man. Oh, man.
1: Gosh, that is the nastiest female
2: fart
1: I've ever.
2: She's gassy, guys.
4: I'm so gassy, and I think it's because I'm nervous.
2: That's
4: I'm
2: it.
4: So
1: oh, my
4: oh.
1: Gosh, that is sick. Oh, she's the nastiest woman I've ever seen.
2: Yeah.
4: You guys, I don't know what's wrong with me.
0: Where are her friends at?
1: Nobody wants to hang out with her.
0: She has no friends.
2: Oh, my God. Oh, my God.
1: She's still brushing her teeth.
2: Yes, she is.
1: She got the toothbrush out.
2: Mm-hmm.
4: I'm so nervous. I keep burping and farting.
2: Oh.
4: And it stinks.
1: She said it stinks?
2: Yes, she did.
1: Wash the toothbrush.
2: That's just your basic get ready with me video nowadays.
1: Oh my God.
0: That was disgusting. I hope the guy hears this before they go down the aisle.
2: No, they got married.
0: Oh man.
1: Oh, that's sick. Oh my goodness.
0: He can't
1: oh, what
0: be
1: a
0: proud.
1: Lucky guy.
0: He can't be proud.
1: Oh, she's so gross. This can't be real. There's no way that's real, right?
2: I feel like it's real, yeah. She was never

0: her getting married.
1: Come on.
2: I read the comments.
1: She's not getting married.
0: They were nice in the comments?
2: Well, they were when I read them. I don't know. This video seems to have went a little viral. Till death do us fart. Yo ass answering all your questions. You fart on the internet. Meanwhile, I'm too shy to post anything. I don't know what's wrong with you. Me? I don't know.
1: She kept the door closed and the toothbrush in her hand.
3: I don't know what's wrong with you.
2: Love this for you.
1: Oh, this girl said nervous farts are so real.
2: Yeah, see?
0: Oh.
1: That's from another woman.
2: Yeah. I watched this constipated, and by the end, your gas like snake charmed my poop out. Oh, man. A lot of girls on here being nice.
1: Oh, that's...
2: Does he know legal. You're this lethal?
1: Listen to the run that she goes on. Listen to this.
3: I don't know what's wrong with you.
1: Oh, my God, there's more.
0: Her ass is interrupting her.
2: No, somebody said the farts are acting like a comma for each sentence. Yeah. How aren't you suffocating?
1: So sick.
2: Oh, man.
3: My makeup, I just got to put my lip and my clothes on.
2: That's it. That's all she got to do.
1: She's lying. She's not getting married.
2: No, I think she did.
1: No. No chance. That was a fake video.
2: Girl turned the fan on or opened the door.
0: Or vent.
1: I mean, put the toothbrush away.
2: Yeah.
1: Lady. Oh, there's a photo of her.
2: Oh, yeah. Here's a photo of her getting married.
1: Oh!
4: Cornhouse.
2: Yeah.
1: Oh, my goodness.
2: Right.
1: That's her.
2: Yep.
1: She got married in Houston.
2: She did. Damn. Yeah. That's crazy.
1: I think we have some audio from her from the wedding.
2: Do you?
1: Yeah. We have their I do's. Do you take this man to be your lawfully wedded husband?
2: You should.
1: Okay.
2: Wow.
3: I don't know what's wrong with you.
0: The moo-moo, she needs to get rid of that moo-moo.
2: Why?
5: It's so not doing her any favors.
0: Yeah, it does not do her.
2: It's just a normal thing, guys.
0: No.
1: Oh, my goodness. And then there was a photo of her, like, getting married.
2: Yeah, there was.
1: At the courthouse.
2: Well, she posted it.
1: They should have got married in an outhouse, not a courthouse.
2: Yeah.
1: That is sick.
2: She said, thanks, everyone.
1: No, look at that guy's face. He's like, she just farted. Look at him. Even his face says, she just farted right now.
2: Yeah.
1: Oh.
2: He's got like 2 million likes on it.
0: And she's like forcing him to hold her hand.
1: I know.
0: Like, that's a weird hold hand.
1: Does he have his hand on her ass in the photo?
2: I don't know.
0: She has her hand in front of him, right?
1: All
0: right,
1: the ultimate get back is to hook up with his brother. We will get to this next.
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0: the one who was complaining about dudes. And this, you see the guy that lived off the Costco samples?
1: No, I didn't.
0: He wanted to save money.
1: That's impressive.
0: So every once in a while, he'd eat a hot dog or something, but he was just living off of Costco samples because he wanted to save money for like 4 months. So he'd just go in there and be like, oh, don't mind if I do. Living off the Costco samples. Pretty smart. This woman complains that too many men are delivering average meat.
1: Okay.
0: So she's tired of the average meat.

0: Well, I mean, that's what's going to... All right.
1: I thought... When did the average become bad?
0: I don't know. Because that's going to be obviously what average is.
1: Well, they're upset now, Derek. If you can't average even give them average meat.
0: All right.
1: Got to give them like crazy meat.
0: Whatever.
2: Crazy meat.
1: Yeah, you got to do some crazy things.
0: Mm-hmm.
1: They want to be like balled up into a pretzel and all sorts of other stuff.
0: Mm-hmm.
1: This woman says that the good guy's the best guy. I've never seen any woman talk about the good guy being the best guy, but this woman did. Let's see here. This woman offers some advice. This is like the worst advice you could ever hear. So I'll play that later on. Just what she was talking about. She's like, this is what you got to do. You got to be the worst version of yourself. To lock down the man, you got to be the worst version of yourself. What guy wants the worst version of a woman? But she swears by it. She's like, oh, no, this is what you got to do. You got to be the absolute worst version of yourself.
0: Hmm.
1: Now, if you want to get your lick back, let's say, I don't know, the relationship didn't work out. And so you're like, hey, I want to get my lick back. I want to get my revenge. This woman says, hey, don't mess with his friends. You got to mess with his family.
3: Don't sleep with his friends to piss him off, okay? It's immature. It's overdone.
4: No, the friends are just...
1: When are we going to identify a vagina as a weapon? Right?
0: Probably never.
1: Right? Because that's what they're using it as.
0: Are they?
1: Yes. It's like, going to use that as a weapon to get revenge.
0: Well, this is to get her lick back.
1: Yeah, to get her revenge.
0: Yeah. So.
1: It's like, I'm going to use my vagina for evil. Mm-hmm. That I'm going to do. I'm going to use it for evil. I'm going to get him back.
0: Well, no, if she's getting her lick back, then obviously something bad was done to her.
5: Yep.
1: I mean, not necessarily.
0: Well, that's what a lick back is.
1: You could be the nicest guy and you just split up and the dude just, I don't know, she sees him online having a good day and she's like, oh, no, he is not having a good day.
0: Uh-huh.
1: Right? And then she's like, I'm going to get my revenge. He's smiling too much.
0: Yep.
4: Going to talk about it and brag about it. He's not going to care with that. There is one thing, however, that will completely destroy a man in a way in which he will never recover. Please do not do this, okay, is what I'm going to say before I tell you. Just move on. Just do better. We're too old for this. Lock in women's fear. And I can't tell you how I know this for legal reasons, okay? But if a man ever really, really hurts you again, please don't do this. It's not worth it. He has a brother he's insecure about for whatever reason. And 9 out of 10 times, it's going to be the older brother.
1: All right. So she's saying you got to bang the brother to get the revenge.
0: Yeah.
5: I like it.
1: Nard's like, I like it. That's coming from a guy that used to bang his sisters.
5: I did not.
0: That's coming from a guy who will bang your brother.
1: Yes, that too.
0: Yep.
1: If he had a brother, he would have banged him too.
0: Nard is so like for revenge that... This is what he would do. If a girl broke his heart and she only had a brother, he'd bang her brother.
1: Are you a revenge guy?
5: Yeah, I guess. So, like, it depends on how bad, like...
0: He's a girl.
1: Yeah. So I should get revenge on you?
5: For what? We didn't date.
1: I should get revenge on you.
5: We're talking about dating. Getting
1: revenge. Just in general, for when you left the show the first... I never got my revenge.
5: What?
1: I should get revenge. Remember when he said, oh, no, I'll be in today. And then he just never came back?
0: Yep.
1: I'll let you guys know if I'm coming back or not. I need to get my revenge.
5: That's not even...
1: So we didn't date, but we had a show relationship.
5: So now we're taking...
1: Right? So I can't get my revenge?
5: So now we're just taking revenge calls?
1: Yes. You just said you like revenge. Me and Derek never got our revenge.
5: I thought we were talking about relationship stuff.
1: Do we not have a working relationship here?
2: This is a work relationship.
0: Yeah.
1: Yeah, so I want my revenge. Yeah. You're the one that said you want revenge.
5: I didn't say I wanted revenge.
1: That's exactly
0: what
1: he just said.
0: He's a revenge guy, yeah.
1: I asked him, I go, are you a revenge guy? You go, yeah.
5: I thought we were talking about relationships.
1: We
0: are. You can't let anybody get over on him.
5: I'm so confused.
1: What are you confused about?
5: I didn't say I wanted revenge on you.
1: Well, I didn't do anything to you.
5: I don't.
1: So why would you get revenge on somebody that didn't do anything? That's not revenge. That's just a crime. You dumbass.
5: What?
0: Hmm.
1: Idiot. Yeah, remember when he was like, oh, no, no, no, no. I'll let you guys know. But all the whole while, he was talking to that other radio station trying to get that job.
0: Yeah.
1: And he wasn't going to let us know until he got that other job. And then he would let us know.
0: Mm-hmm. I do remember.
1: Yeah. Well, we never got our revenge.
0: That's why people didn't want to bring him back.
1: Exactly, Derek.
0: Yeah.
1: We never got our revenge. We go to Stacy.
0: Or did we?
1: No, I don't think we did.
0: His parents are dead.
5: Okay.
1: His parents are dead, but we didn't kill him.
5: Well, Derek wished it.
1: He did. He said your mom was going to die on a Tuesday, and she did.
5: Yeah.
0: She did die on a Tuesday. That was just coincidence. There's 7 days. Had to be one of them.
1: What's up, Stacy?
6: Hi. I just want to say, even if it's my fault.
1: Yes, go ahead.
6: Yes. I'm disagreeing. Even if it's my fault, I still want my revenge. Even if I cheated, it would be because the man didn't do enough in the relationship, either physically or emotionally.
1: You just hate men, don't you?
6: There's a reason why people cheat, and usually it's the man. And in my relationship, it has been. And I want revenge, especially if they move on quickly with some other woman.
1: Oh, you guys get real triggered by that. That is such a trigger for a lot of women. I saw that yesterday online.
6: There's probably something going on in the back that we didn't know about if it happened that quickly.
1: I don't think so. I don't think there's always something going on in the back. I just think...
6: If the woman is involved quickly?
1: Yeah, I don't think so. I think a lot of times the dude's now available. So he can now accept attention from other women, but he didn't do that when he was in the relationship. And now when he's a free man, he can accept attention from other women.
6: It doesn't happen that quickly. You need to develop a relationship. No, I don't think it does. We're in a relationship. I ended up cheating because you weren't there in the bedroom or you weren't there emotionally. And now all of a sudden,
1: I accept that. Are you bringing those fire cheeks every time in the bedroom? I doubt it. I bet you there was some sour cheeks that he was getting majority of the time. Maybe not the best. You weren't putting your best effort in every single time.
6: I was putting my best effort in every time. Oh, yeah, especially at the beginning. And then, you know, everybody fades off a little bit, but you got to work at it. And then if I have a reason to cheat because
1: you should never have a reason to cheat.
6: No, you shouldn't. Your partner shouldn't give you a reason. But if they're not there to support you emotionally or physically or financially, then where are you going? Where are you going? What choice do you have?
1: You could leave the relationship. You call it with some crazy stuff every time. You leave the relationship.
6: No, because you're already vested and you're two adults and you should work things out.
1: Yeah, but you say you're cheating. So you would get revenge. You like to get revenge. How would you get revenge? Let's just say, hypothetically, there's a guy you were dating. You guys split up. Then you see he's living a good life after you guys split up. Maybe he moved on. Maybe the woman's attractive. How are you going to get your revenge on him?
6: The best revenge, if they have a brother, you go after the brother.
1: Yeah. So you like to do that?
6: After the brother.
1: Yeah.
6: Yes. That's the best.
1: What if they don't have a brother?
6: If they don't have a brother, then you go find their closest friend.
1: Okay.
6: And if they don't have a close friend, then you can go after somebody who they hate.
1: Okay, so you got a whole list.
2: Okay.
1: She's like, you go after the brother, then you go after the friend, and then you go after the one that they hate.
6: But if you don't have the first one, then you go down the line. But there is definitely a way to get revenge. And he deserves it. I mean, you know, you could have worked things out. You could have been there supportive. You could have been in.
1: Why can't people just separate like adults? Right? Why can't they just say, all right, we're not going to be together?
0: I don't know.
1: And then move on. Don't worry about what they're doing online.
0: It's just not natural, I guess.
2: Not anymore, no. Especially with social media.
1: That has to be the reason why social media has caused people.
2: Yeah.
1: Mm-hmm. Right? They're triggered by what they see online. They're like, oh, no, he's smiling.
2: Because you can't just move on anymore. You can't just shut them out. They're always going to be there on social.
0: Mm-hmm.
2: mutual friends.
0: Yep.
1: What, do
6: it's
1: guys do this?
6: It's embarrassing to us to see that.
5: Yeah, they
6: it's
5: do.
6: Embarrassing
1: you think
6: to
1: men get revenge too?
5: Yeah, they
1: I don't
5: do.
1: Think they do.
5: Oh, Derek, stop it. Yeah, they do.
1: You no, would know, don't. Derek. You, Saturday.

0: for the boys and all that?
1: They'll get with their sister or like their mom.
0: Do men go out there and try to get revenge?
2: Not that I'm aware of. Not that I see.
3: They absolutely do.
0: I don't think so.
1: Yeah,
4: no.
1: Yeah, they do.
2: They usually get revenge by just picking up the pieces and moving on.
1: Yeah, they do not.
0: They go out
4: being happy. By being happy, that's how they get
0: the
4: revenge.
0: What do you do? You lock in. You go to the gym.
4: Yep.
0: You worry about your money.
2: There's only one person I know that did that. That was Nard.
1: Yeah. Chris is not going to the gym.
2: No, that's not what I was talking about.
4: That's not the point.
2: There's only one person I know that wanted revenge. That was Nard.
1: Oh.
2: Nard didn't go to the gym until 10 years after his wife left him.
1: Yeah.
0: My point is, I don't think dudes think, oh, I got to get revenge. Yeah. I think dudes think, hey, I got to work on myself. I got to be presentable for the next woman. I got to get in shape for the next woman so I can go out there and get somebody.
2: Mm-hmm.
0: Or sometimes they're so scorned that they don't even want a woman.
2: Yeah, they just end up going gay.
0: I don't even think it's
4: that. That's what Nard did.
1: Nope.
2: That is what Nard did.
1: It's not what
2: you
1: I
2: moved
1: did.
2: In with a dude.
4: Yeah, you try to sleep with her sister or her brother.
2: No.
1: Right? What? Nope.
0: No, he moved
2: he
0: in with
2: getting
0: Jason.
2: Banged by Jason.
1: I did not. I did not.
0: They shared a bed.
4: Jason.
1: Okay.
0: Stacey, why do women have to get revenge? What is that?
1: Stop doing that, you weirdo.
0: What is that? Why do you guys have to get revenge? Not all of you, but some of you really want revenge.
3: You humiliated us. We're either hurt or humiliated. One or the other.
4: Yeah, I could answer that, Billy.
0: All right, could you answer that?
2: Yeah, go
4: women,
2: ahead.
4: Unlike men, need closure. And the only way to get closure is to get one up, and then you can close that chapter. Dudes don't need closure. You never hear a dude saying, well, I need a closure.
2: I need a closure.
4: I need closure. Dudes don't need closure, so we just move on.
0: That is true. If you see what a lot of times when a woman's getting married, she reaches out to some guy that she really loved, and she's like, hey, just so you know, I'm getting married. Like, I don't know why they got to tell that guy that, but we played the audio. It's like, I just had to tell my ex that I was getting married. And, like, what does that do? No dude does that. No guy reaches out to some other woman and be like, hey, just so you know, I'm getting married.
4: I had an ex who maybe be in her wedding. That's
1: what?
4: How much closure she
1: and
4: wanted.
1: And you love that.
4: Yeah. I didn't love it.
0: I think he did.
1: Yeah.
0: I think Chris probably loved it.
4: There's nothing to love about having impure thoughts in a, you know, sacred house.
0: Let's go to Nicole. Yes, Nicole.
5: Hi. So it took me 8 years, but I got my lick back.
0: Okay,
5: wasn't the best way.
2: Damn.
5: But...
0: All right. I want to hear this. So how it took her 8 years, but you ended up getting it back. How did you get it back?
5: So me and my ex, we were together for like 7.5 years. We're good. He cheated on me with this ugly heifer girl, huge girl. I didn't have an ass. I was always flat assed, right? They would always laugh at me and that and say that. And I was like, all right, cool. I went to the gym. I look good now. And guess who would come hit me up? Him, my ex. So I played along. I let him play along. I would send him nudes and stuff when he'd be out
1: that's
5: of town.
0: She's sending him nudes. Yeah, she's getting her revenge.
5: Yeah, so he can cheat on her.
0: Because he can't have that, right? He can't. You sent him, like, you can look at the menu, but you cannot enjoy the meal.
5: Yeah, and I got him on text message, like, talking how ugly she was and how much he missed me, and he was so sad. Because when he cheated on me, I left him. I didn't take him back. I didn't try to do anything. I was one and done, and I left. So now he has, like, 4 other kids. He's so fake happy married. And
0: and now you have this ass, right? You have this ass that you worked on for, like, 7 years, building this ass, building this revenge ass. And you sent him this ass, right? Because you had a flat ass before, and now you got it all pumped up.
5: Yes.
0: So he had to be like, wow, look at that.
5: Yeah, for sure. I was pancake booty. Now I'm stacking.
0: Right, she's stacking.
4: Nice.
0: Got the cake. So you sent him all that cake, and then did you then send it to that woman, all his messages?
5: Yeah, well, she ended up finding out on his phone, and he was trying to say that it was so old and this and that. It was saved pictures from a long time ago. I was like, no. So she messaged me, and I was like, yep, that was it. That's true, and I have more, and I sent her everything. And she was so upset, and she thinks I'm jealous of her. I'm like, girl, you are 200, 300 pounds, and nobody jealous of you. I just needed to get my lick back. 'Cause

0: y'all both screwed me over 8 years ago.
1: Right,
0: so,
1: right. So now you, and did she get to see the nudes of you also, and just to see how hot you look?
0: Yep. Mm-hmm.
1: So you sent her the nudes as well.
0: Yeah, I told her. I was like, y'all used to make fun of me and call me this and that, and I damn sure I know I look better than you now.
1: Wow, she got her revenge.
2: Yeah, she did. Years, though.
1: I know, but think about that.
2: Finally happened.
1: It's always, how many days do you think that was on your mind? Like, hey, I'm going to get my revenge. I'm getting my revenge. Every squat.
0: Every time he would talk to me, he would always say little subtle things to flirt with me, even though he had his girlfriend. So I already knew I had it in the bag. I was like, wait, watch. Any minute, he's going to slip up. And he started slipping up. He slipped up for like about a good 3 years, and I would just let him. I had fun doing it all the time, you know what I mean? It was funny just because I've been single this whole time. So
1: now, were you intimate with other men while you were sending him the nudes?
0: No.
1: You weren't. So you were keeping that on lock.
0: Yeah, I've always been I enjoy selective. Being, you know, single.
1: Now, Stacy, do you like the revenge that she got? That seemed like a great plan. Did Stacy fall asleep? Must have been her nap time.
3: Yeah.
2: I don't know. Yeah.
3: Or snack.
1: Yeah, snack. No, she sounded, you know, very sleepy. She was an older woman.
3: Yeah, older.
1: Yeah. That is quite the revenge story. Mm-hmm. Now, when you say nudes, is this like full nude, front and back, everything? Tatas, the whole thing?
0: Like, I would send him my gym pictures and everything, because he would ask. He'd go out of town and ask, and I'd be like, okay, there you go.
1: Was your face in these photos, or was it just body?
0: I have a good face card too, so it was all in there.
1: All in there. Derek, she had her face in the nudes too.
4: That is, she puts her name on it.
1: Just to get the ultimate revenge, so there would be there's no way that he could deny that it wasn't her.
3: Mm-hmm.
1: So smart. Mm-hmm.
2: And all you have to do is ask, you say.
0: The only thing.
1: Yeah, Chris is like, where are them nudes at?
2: Get some revenge over here.
1: Chris needs some revenge.
0: The only thing that sucks now is it did mess up a whole co-parenting relationship now, but...
1: Oh, yeah, oh. I bet. Whatever.
0: It shows him with nudes to help out with money anyway, so... I mean, whatever.
1: So, wait a second. When you need money from him, you're like, all right, I'll send you some nudes, and then he sends you money?
0: It would be more like, I'm like, hey, you know, your kid needs this or that. And he's like,
1: that's hilarious. All right, hang on. We'll be back.
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0: you, Billy, is our phone number. Later on in the program, Seven Dust, Theory of a Dead Man tickets. Also, BMS Live, it is September 25th, 7 to 9 at Thirsty Horse, presented by Kinetico Water Systems. What would be kind of cool is to see you there. That would be very nice. There's going to be lots of parking, lots of seating. We won't have any of those issues. September 25th. Hopefully you guys can make it. Nard, are you going to be there?
1: Yeah, I'll be there.
0: Okay, I didn't know. You know how it is. You never know if Nard's going to show up.
1: I'm always there.
0: You never know if Nard's going to show up.
1: Every day.
0: Amazon. You know what I mean? What about Amazon?
1: What do you mean?
0: So you can get off for Amazon for that.
2: Yeah, why not?
0: Well, I don't know.
3: Yeah, why not?
0: You couldn't drop something off for Derek.
2: It was on his way.
0: What do you mean it's on his way? If Derek asks you to do something, you're supposed to do it.
2: He was just being extra.
0: Okay. Derek, you're just being extra.
3: I'm just being extra.
0: Huh. That don't make any sense. He just talks back now.
2: There was no talking back.
0: I need the guy on here that doesn't talk back.
3: Yep.
0: Right? I can't have him insulting my buddy Derek.
2: I wasn't insulting.
0: Yeah, you are. You call him extra. I have to get rid of him. Try it. Or give him. Maybe we'll just have him on for like an hour.
2: Who?
0: Yeah. Nard. We'll just have you come in for like an hour.
3: Me.
0: Yeah, we'll just have Derek on for an hour, dumbass.
2: What? I wasn't saying Derek.
0: Derek's full time, you idiot.
2: I know that.
0: All right, so this woman shades her man's job.
4: So, like, what's your reason on why you came?
5: You literally don't even understand. You make $32 an hour. What is that? What is.
0: So she's like, I had to cheat on you because you make $32 an hour.
3: Okay. That seems like a decent.
0: Decent. Yeah, I'm sure he works very hard for that $32.
3: Mm hmm.
5: $32 an hour.
4: $32 an hour.
5: You have a little job, a little blue collar job, making $32 an hour. Who wants that? Who wants a man like that? Oh, you will never be good.
4: I literally,
0: they really don't like each other.
3: No.
0: They really
2: don't like
0: it. I feel
2: like this is his only day off and he's yelling.
0: He's yelling?
2: Why are they arguing?
0: It's his only day off and that's why they're arguing?
2: Yeah, I feel like that's what it is. The only time girls like to yell is when the guy's off work.
0: Yeah, a lot of times. Or before bed.
2: Yeah.
0: Right before bed. Boy, do they love to get into... It's like, all right, we're going to battle right now because I know you got to go to bed.
2: Mm-hmm.
0: They love to do that.
3: Yep, they do.
5: You promised me literally so much when we got married. And look, there's nothing.
4: Dude.
5: I don't care what you do for me. You will never be enough.
0: You will never be enough. Why are people so hurtful to each other and say such rude-ass stuff? You will never be enough with your little blue-collar job. What job does she have?
3: I mean, $32 an hour is pretty damn good.
0: If
3: it's
0: she
3: like $250-some a day.
0: Yeah, that's very good.
3: $1,280 a week.
0: That's super
3: Seems
0: respectable.
3: Seems solid to me.
0: Yes, that's respectable. That's not good enough for her, I guess.
3: Yeah.
0: That's too bad. Hey, I wonder how many dudes are triggered because I hear that and like they've been in that situation where just every single part of them has been insulted.
3: Probably a lot.
0: Because if a dude did that to a woman, we'd call him monster. So how is that broad not a monster?
3: Because she's a broad. And it's hard for broads to be monsters
0: because
3: they're women.
0: Could you eat beaver?
3: I don't know.
0: Okay, well, listen to
3: I
0: this.
3: I might.
6: If you can provide yourself with food, and again, they're ice fishing because everything is frozen,
0: mm-hmm.
6: and you're looking for fat in the beaver.
0: Yeah,
6: the beaver is the beaver is the most sought after.
0: It is. The beaver is pretty sought after.
3: It is.
0: I do
3: eat beaver nuggets.
0: It's very.
3: What? It's like a Bucky's thing.
2: Oh,
0: a nice big fat beaver. Yeah, definitely is sought after.
3: Mm-hmm.
0: Can you eat beaver? I'm going to look this up. I got to know.
3: I don't do that to Nard's butt.
0: Yes,
2: no, you
0: can
2: not.
0: Act. You can
2: he
0: absolutely eat beaver meat. It is safe.
3: Yeah.
0: Entirely edible. I didn't know you could eat beaver.
6: Ice fishing because everything is frozen.
0: Mm-hmm.
6: And you're looking for fat in the beaver.
0: Yeah.
6: The beaver.
0: Big fat beaver is what I would want.
3: Mm-hmm.
0: Right? One of those meaty beavers.
3: Yeah.
0: With a lot of meat on it.
3: One of those smelly ones.
0: Yeah. Smells like a river.
3: Yeah. Just been ran through.
6: Oh. Is this most sought after?
1: It is. The
0: Ryan. I mean, the beaver. You can have beaver steaks.
6: Would you, do you think you could eat beaver?
0: Yeah, I mean, let's go to Nord. Do you think you'd eat beaver?
2: No.
0: No, you couldn't?
2: No, I couldn't.
0: No.
2: No way.
0: Why not?
3: This guy used to eat roadkill.
2: No, I never ate roadkill.
0: Why couldn't you eat beaver?
2: I just feel, I don't know. I just feel like that's like eating a dog. That's disgusting.
7: You do that.
0: Why? So you've had dog?
2: No, but like I would imagine it's the same feeling.
0: Mm. Gotcha. Chris, could you eat beaver?
7: Hell yeah.
0: Yeah, you could, huh? Big fat beaver.
7: Yep.
0: Meaty
7: yep.
0: beaver.
7: Mm-hmm.
0: So.
3: No I mean, problem. I don't really look at beavers like dogs, so.
0: I don't either.
2: I mean, they're smart like dogs.
3: I mean, they're smart as far as one thing.
0: Yeah. They dam stuff up and all that.
3: Mm-hmm.
0: They can chew a log, you know what I mean? Yep. A beaver will really get after a log.
3: Yeah. They're very persistent.
0: I wonder if the beaver tastes like wood.
3: I mean, you would think it probably would, yeah.
0: It's like, man, it's got a wood taste to it.
3: Mm-hmm.
0: So one of the big issues that women are having is men's butt hygiene.
8: And I want to be real honest when I say this. Please turn around when you are done using the bathroom and look at the toilet. Not only should you be doing that, but you want to make sure ain't no pee on there, ain't no blood on there if you are on your period or just nothing is left behind.
0: Yeah, I mean, just in general, she's saying that people have horrible butt hygiene nowadays.
3: Which surprises me.
0: There was a guy that was complaining because he rides the bus every day.
3: Uh-huh.
0: And he's like, sometimes the seats smell like ass.
3: It's just, I feel like the rise in the bidets have like helped people. But
0: yeah, but they're expensive still.
3: Are they?
0: Yeah, it's just, I don't know that your general population has a bidet. And I don't know, it's a little weird.
3: Oh man, they're a game changer.
0: Do you have one?
3: Yes.
0: Okay, nice. Yeah. Chris, do you have one?
7: I don't. I wish I did.
3: Oh, my God. It's like, dude, all right. Your butt hygiene issues go away.
0: All right, so you're very satisfied.
3: Yeah.
0: You like the feeling.
3: Yes, absolutely.
0: Yeah.
3: I mean, it is.
0: Do you use it?
3: It's life-changing.
0: Even if you don't have to use the bathroom, do you use it?
3: Have I? What? I get. Yeah, I probably have.
0: Just to give yourself a once-over?
3: Just give yourself a little rinse, yeah. Dude, so, I'm telling you, it's changed my life.
0: Sounds like it.
3: Yeah. Oh, it's badass.
0: So, Derek, you must have very good butt hygiene.
3: Compared to what I used to have, you're damn right.
0: Do you get any compliments now?
3: My wife definitely doesn't like, man, it smells like ass. Like, way less.
0: Right. She's like,
3: way
0: wow.
3: less. And when I have that area, like, around her head and stuff like that, yep.
0: And, obviously, she
3: I don't get a lot of, like,
0: well. Okay. That can women use that too? Can they use that for the front also?
3: I have no idea. I don't look up what women can use, so I don't know.
0: I was wondering if you know if a bidet's got a
3: multi-purpose. I'm not one step away from pegging.
2: Pretty close.
0: I mean, you're definitely getting
3: using
0: it ready for that.
3: Using a bidet is not like getting pegged.
0: You're getting it ready for it.
2: If you're
0: we'll be right back.
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0: what's coming up on the program. Oh, yeah. Men only fall in love once.
1: Huh.
0: This person has a theory that men only fall in love once. They only get one love.
1: I feel like that's a girl thing.
0: That they only fall in love once?
1: Yeah, like I feel like girls are like that. I feel like guys, at least me, I mean, I feel like I fall in love all the time.
0: I think it's for men, falling in love once, that's probably more, because a guy, his wife will die and he'll just
1: fall in love again.
0: No, I don't think he does.
1: Right away.
0: I don't think he does. I think the women, they move on right away. Right? They bring their new dude to the funeral.
1: I don't think they do.
0: They move on immediately. We played some audio a couple weeks back, and it said that women, I mean, they just...
1: There was that one girl that brought her new dude to the funeral. That was weird.
0: Right.
1: Yeah.
0: Yeah, that's crazy.
1: Yeah, I agree.
0: And then just the other woman that said, you know, a man will take him 2-3 years to really get over a woman, where a woman can replace him. You know, the fastest way a woman gets over a guy is just by getting a new guy. Like, she'll just forget that other guy even existed as soon as she meets a new guy.
1: Hmm.
0: It's really awful.
1: Yeah,
0: so,
1: it is.
0: So maybe men only do fall in love once. Wonder if that's true. Nard, I got a PSA for the unks and the nards out there. Oh, you nice. Ready for it?
1: Yep.
2: PSA to all the unks, OGs. Old head.
0: It is. That's what Nardi is. Old head.
1: The old head.
0: Just out there being an old head. Just all, for all the unks, the nards, and the old heads.
2: It is 9 o'clock in the morning. I'm over here trying to get my Wawa coffee. Don't be licking your lips.
0: Oh, no, he does this all the time. That is something that the unks do.
3: Mm-hmm.
0: Right? They like to lick their lips, and Nard's always over there. He's licking his lips constantly. Why is that? When you see a hot woman, why do you lick your lips, Nard?
4: I don't know, to be honest. I just do it just subconsciously, I guess.
0: Okay, so you don't even know you're doing it. Just start licking your lips.
4: Yeah, I don't know I'm doing it.
0: You know, some people do that when they see food.
1: Yeah.
0: You ever see the person that walks by and they want to look at everybody's food and they're just licking their lips?
1: I mean, I don't see myself, but yeah.
0: Right, you've never been somewhere where somebody walks by and they just got to look at your food to see what you ordered?
1: No, yeah.
0: It's such an invasion of privacy. Oh,
1: yeah, it is. Yeah.
0: Oh, I don't. And what I wish they would do is.
1: I want that.
0: I wish that you could have something that covered, like a screen that came down.
1: What?
0: So that people can't look at your food.
1: Well, then what's the fun of going out to eat if I can't look at other people's food?
0: I don't want to do that. I don't like that. I'm like upset.
1: Yeah.
0: I don't
1: you
0: want
1: feel
0: people,
1: violated.
0: Yeah.

0: I feel violated.
1: Why's my food being a little slut?
0: Well, why are they looking at my food?
1: Because I want to see what other people got.
0: I don't know why that bothers me
1: so much. It's not like I'm taking a bite.
0: It bothers me so much.
1: It's just eyeballs.
0: Yeah, but it's like
1: they're not tonguing your food.
0: They're eye humping my food. I feel like they're eye banging my food, and I don't like it. I always give them dirty looks. That's right. I don't like it. I don't like that at all. It makes me so upset. That's why I don't go out much, Derek.
1: Yeah, except for every day.
0: Or sometimes I put the menu right in front. They're like, "Hey, can I take that menu?" I'm like, no,
1: I need this as a blocker.
0: Yeah, so that people aren't staring at my food.
1: Yeah. And then they're like, uh-oh.
0: Stage says...
1: Table 14, that guy's got the tism.
0: Stage says, I know what you mean, Billy. It pisses me off, too. Yes.
1: Pisses me off. I feel like complimented where somebody's like, "Hey, what is that? What did you get?"
0: I'm here to eat right now.
1: It's the brisket nachos, double brisket.
0: I don't need your bad breath breathing on my stuff.
1: Okay. I look at it like a compliment. You know, like Nard wants to be with a chick where other guys want to bang her?
2: What?
1: You know what I mean? Nard takes it as a compliment. Yeah. When other people want to bang Nard's date, Nard's like, "Hell yeah." That's how I look at when people like want to eat my food.
0: They want to bang your food.
1: Yeah. They don't want to bang my food. They want to eat my food.
0: I don't know. They like eye bang it.
1: Mm-hmm.
0: I don't like it.
1: Yeah.
0: Yeah, this Green Goddess says, "Yeah, take a picture. It'll last longer." That's right.
1: It's crazy how upset
0: people always get so mad at me, too, because everybody wants to take a photo of the food, and I immediately stick the fork in it, ruin the aesthetic. Like, I was going to take a photo of it, but you just already dug in. I don't know. I just don't even think to take a photo of it.
1: Yep.
0: Just want to get right to it.
3: Unnecessary. Over here. I'm trying to get my coffee.
0: You know, and then they got Unk. You got Nard over there just licking his lips.
1: Oh, yeah.
0: Staring at women. It's creepy.
3: Yeah. No. Don't nobody want you, Unk.
0: Yeah, nobody wants you, Unk.
1: I mean, if Nard couldn't look at other people's food, he wouldn't be able to order.
2: True.
0: That's his problem. That's his parents made him.
2: Yeah.
0: It's their problem. First time customer orders. This is funny. So they're playing a joke on this dude.
1: Yeah.
4: Hello.
5: What got you today?
4: This is my first time ever.
5: Oh, no worries.
4: In California in general.
5: Gotcha.
4: I was told to get a double double.
5: Yeah.
4: Doggy style?
5: You got animal style.
4: Dude, style. I hate you guys.
1: Animal style, isn't there? Something like that?
2: Style,
1: yeah.
2: Doggy style.
0: His friends made him order, and it's like, all right, it's doggy style. No restaurant's going to have doggy style.
1: Nobody would order it. Animal style.
0: Yeah, I could see maybe at Cane's, you know what I mean? Because it's a dog as a mascot.
1: I don't even think they would do that at Cane's.
0: No, I'm saying, like, I could see someone falling for that.
1: Oh. Y'all get him doggy style? No.
0: Oh.
1: He said, no, animal style. Doggy style.
0: So, men want the princess treatment. Yeah, we do. I'm sorry. Ladies, you made it look so good.
1: Mm-hmm.
0: Right, getting the princess treatment, getting pampered.
6: Okay, ladies, I don't know if this is just anecdotal, but I've been data collecting, okay? The men are not men. Where are the men? If you find one, lock that down.
0: Well, that's because the ladies are men now.
1: Yeah.
0: You guys make all the money. So what do you think is going to happen? It's so funny. All these women, they're making all this money, right?
1: Mm-hmm.
0: And now that, because you've seen the rise of the stay-at-home boyfriend, and some women are like, I would never pay a man's bills. I would never have a stay-at-home boyfriend.
1: Yeah.
0: Right?
1: Yeah.
0: And it's like, all right,
1: fine.
0: You were cool with us doing it.
1: Mm-hmm.
0: Then you guys wanted to make all the money. Now you're making all the money. So, yeah, that's kind of what's going to happen. Because you taketh from utheth, and then what do you think's going to happen?
1: You taketh from utheth.
0: What do you think's going to happen?
1: I love that. You take it from utheth.
0: So, we may as well stay at home. Plus, it looks so cool just to take a nap, have hobbies, drink coffee, right? It's like, mm-hmm. I want to watch this show. I need another nap.
1: Yeah.
0: Get up, dust a little. And it's like, I'm tired from dusting. I need another nap.
1: Yep.
0: Oh, it sounds awesome.
6: Lock down that man.
0: She's saying if you have a man that goes out there and works hard, lock him down, I guess.
6: Lock that down. Lock down that man. Because what I'm seeing out there is a bunch of men that are really women in disguise. They want to be taken care of.
0: Yeah.
6: They are entitled.
0: Yes.
6: They want to be kept.
0: Yeah, kept. Be a kept man. He's so awesome.
1: Mm-hmm.
0: Dude. Just to be a kept man.
1: That'd probably be pretty cool.
0: No, think about that. So, as a dude, she's like, all right, I'm going to pay all the bills.
1: Dude, imagine how great your house would be, like, if you had a man that was just like a stay-at-home
0: kept
1: dude.
0: Man.
1: Oh,
0: right?
1: My God.
0: And all she
1: all the
0: wanted,
1: projects are done.
0: She's like, I'll pay all the bills and everything, but you better just give me the wiener.
1: Mm-hmm.
0: Right?
2: That'd be hot.
1: And just do stuff around the house.
0: You just got to do whatever she wants sexually. Most dudes will sign up for that deal. Well, I mean, without the pegging
1: stuff. These
0: girls
1: are like freaks now.
0: Yeah, I'm not doing the pegging stuff. Mm-hmm. You're like, nah, I'm not that kept guy.
1: Yeah.
0: That's taking it too far. Yeah, people are saying that the bidet is like the precursor to the pegging.
1: It's not.
0: Gets you ready for the pegging.
1: It's not. God forbid you have a clean behind.
0: I know, right?
1: It's crazy.
6: They want to be pampered. They don't have a single callus on their hand. Oh my gosh, the stories.
0: Oh, that'd be so nice not to have any calluses.
1: Mm-hmm.
0: I constantly have to pick up my calluses. I don't even think women find them attractive.
1: Nor tries to eat mine.
2: I do not either.
0: He does.
1: Yeah, you do.
2: No, I do not.
6: I've got so much tea. Not even just my own tea, which we will get into, but I've got other people's tea, and I would never say whose. But it's like the stories keep repeating themselves of these men that just, the entitlement.
0: The only thing I wouldn't, then you gotta like do everything that they want to do.
1: Mm.
0: No, Disney rides don't give me calluses. Maybe they do. No, they're not.
1: Depends
0: scary
1: on how
0: enough.
1: Long you were there.
0: Yeah. Holding the rail in line might give me a callus.
1: Yeah.
0: Yeah.
1: Hands are up though when the ride goes on.
0: The only thing I would like, I guess, you know, to be kept and just to take the naps and sleep in, right?
1: Mm-hmm.
0: It's like Saturday, right?
1: Yeah.
0: And you just get to sleep in.
1: Yeah.
0: Because you've had a hard week of doing nothing.
1: No, that'd be ideal.
0: Wonder, you know how they say that women need more sleep than men? I wonder if that's going to change as we get the princess treatment. We're going to need more sleep than women.
1: I don't think women need more sleep than us.
0: Yeah, they do.
1: No, they don't.
0: There's scientific proof that says they do.
2: For what?
0: What do you mean for what? They just do. They need more sleep so they're not crabby.
1: Hmm.
0: If they don't get enough sleep, they're crabby.
1: Yeah, so are we.
0: No, men aren't supposed to get crabby.
1: Oh, but we are.
0: Yeah, we are.
1: I am almost every day.
0: I don't know if we have this waitress. Yeah, gratuity.
1: Yeah, gratuity. Yep.
0: Okay. This raised a lot of eyebrows when this waitress provokes fed-up customers after claiming that gratuity isn't a tip.
7: What's up, y'all? Welcome back to another day in the life as a waitress. I just want to let everybody know that gratuity is not a tip. Gratuity is gratuity, and a tip is a tip. Let me explain.
1: Gratuity is a tip. Gratuity, that's what it means.
0: Is that the French word for tip?
1: Yes. What are you talking about, lady?
0: What language is gratuity?
1: Gratuity is an extra sum of money given voluntarily or charged as a mandatory fee to service workers. In other words, a tip. What are you talking about?
0: Saying they're different.
7: Gratuity is often split between all the waitresses depending on where you work. Out of that gratuity, the waitress has to pay the bartender, the person making your drink. Out of that gratuity, the server also has to pay the bar back.
1: It's called tip out, and that's what you have to do with your tips.
0: Well, and if everybody's doing their job and doing a good job serving all the people, then you're going to get the most tips. So what you're supposed to do is get mad at the person that is slacking and not getting the most tips, right?
1: Yes.
2: Yeah, they don't like the fact that it's not like cash now where they can hide some of the tips.
1: Right, yeah.
2: That's what they used to do back then.
1: Yes. Yes, they would.
2: They'd be like, oh, I made 80, but I'll just give them 20.
1: Yep. No,
7: you come and help clean up, make sure the tables stay clean. So when I give somebody a receipt and they look at me and they say, oh, gratuity is included, I say gratuity is included.

0: but a tip is not.
1: What?
2: Okay, lady, you think you're going to get over, you think we're that dumb?
0: Gratuity is gratuity, and a tip is a tip. And
3: so she's saying gratuity is included, but a tip is not.
2: Oh, my God.
3: So she's saying all that money, she has to share the gratuity, but the tip she gets to keep for herself.
2: It's not my fault if you work somewhere that has makes you tip out. Like, that's not...
3: I know, she was making people very upset.
2: Yeah, because she's trolling.
0: If gratuity isn't solely going to the person who's serving you, and your server is treating you right, making sure you have everything, keeping your space clean, being responsive, and just, you know, being a great server, then you should tip your server. And if you can't afford to tip, then you shouldn't be out. Plain and simple.
2: Okay, that's a different thing. Okay.
3: No, she's saying get the gratuity. You pay your gratuity, so you pay for your food, you pay the gratuity, the 20%, and then you got a tip above that.
2: Usually what happens is if you have a party of six or more, some places it's eight, they will automatically add gratuity to your bill. And so then you don't even have to worry about it. Then you just pay the bill because it already has it added on. I'm not tipping on top of gratuity, you dumbass.
3: You know
2: what am I, a schmuck?
3: It's funny, dude. Is some online stores when you buy something?
2: Oh my God, yes.
3: And they're like, would you like to leave a tip?
2: Yeah.
1: What?
3: To an online store.
2: I know. Here. It's insane. I went to the drive-thru the other day, and this lady was so nice. So nice. Until I handed her back to my receipt, and it was zero on the tip line. And after that, she was a royal bee. And I was just like, I'm in the drive-thru.
1: Oh, yeah.
2: Honey, I'm in the drive-thru.
1: I feel like they come back slower.
2: No, she was, bro, it was so noticeable how pissed off she was, like that I had the audacity to put zero on the tip line in a drive-thru. Like, come on, lady, I'm not in your restaurant. Like, you're a drive-thru lady.
3: Right, you didn't even get out of your car.
2: Like, what do you mean? What do you mean? Stop it, please stop it. Please stop it.
3: It's out of control.
2: It's out of control. And don't be rude to us just because we're not playing the game anymore.
3: So men only fall in love one time. That's it. They get the one true love.
2: Mm-hmm.
3: Even if they move on, they still have only one true love.
2: Yep.
3: Do you agree with that?
2: Hmm.
3: We will get to that next.
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0: get that money.
1: Yep. Even if you're stealing it.
0: Yeah, you do. Goofy men need to stop buying women gifts.
1: Yeah, we do.
0: They'll get. You're going to get cheated on.
1: Oh, for sure. We're schmucks.
0: Should we stop buying our own women gifts, too?
1: No, not our own women.
0: Think?
1: Just maybe like a lot of gifts.
0: Yeah.
1: Like, it's only a few times a year that I get my chick gifts. You don't want to do too much.
0: Otherwise,
1: because she never gets me
0: gifts. Yeah, because then they don't reciprocate.
1: Yeah, she has been. So it's just like, I don't know.
0: Right? And then you just feel like an idiot because you're like doing all this nice stuff. And then you don't get anything back.
1: Yeah. She's probably like bitching right now. She's like, excuse me, sir? Because she's been going a little hard lately, but it's rare.
0: You know, you buy them a bunch of gifts and then you ask for something and then it's just silence.
1: Mm-hmm. Yeah.
0: Did you hear me?
1: Mm-hmm.
0: What? This is nothing.
1: I will say, like, one gift that I...

0: get her though is like the equivalent money wise would be like 150 gifts from her. You know what I mean? When you look at, when you add the price,
1: when you add the price, yeah,
0: yeah,
1: yeah. Mm-hmm. There was this lady, and I wish I could, I could have got the video, but it moved so fast. But she was like, "Hey, ladies, if you got a man that gives you stuff, mm-hmm. that he takes his hard earned money when he goes to work and he buys you stuff,
0: yep,
1: and he cares about you, the least that you can do is do the stuff that he asked you to do." And I wanted to play that so bad,
0: okay,
1: but it just it. Went right by. It was almost like it didn't want me to play it.
0: Mm-hmm.
1: It's like, oh, no, no, you're going to play this on the air.
0: Yeah. Uh-uh. Yeah, don't play. Yeah. We're scamming right by the. I hate that. I hate that when you see a video and then like some stupid. It's usually only on Twitter, too.
1: That's it.
0: You hit some stupid ass back button and then you can't find it again.
1: It's gone.
0: You're like, son of a bitch.
1: A woman says that the good guy's the best guy. I get to play this because how many times have I played the audio of women that don't like the nice guy, the good guy?
0: Usually daily.
1: So I have that. This woman, she says she does not care if the guy's nice. If he's ugly, she's not going to date him. And she says we got to stop telling women to date ugly dudes.
0: Why?
1: I don't know. That's just
0: what's the point of that?
1: This person, this woman, she wants people to be sluttier.
0: Mm-hmm.
1: And this person says every woman's a prostitute.
0: Jesus.
1: Let's see what else. This woman, she's got an interesting take on how men don't really even want cheeks anymore.
0: Mm-hmm.
1: They're not even that interested in cheeks anymore.
0: I don't know about that one, Chief.
1: So men are like, cheeks. All right.
0: I think they're pretty interested still.
1: I don't know. I bet you we could take lots of calls later on in the program where guys are like, they're all right.
0: Okay, well, then what are we interested in if it's not cheeks?
1: This is what I think has happened. Before, you might get a nudie magazine, you see some cheeks, maybe some weird buddies got some porno or something, but now it's so accessible.
0: Yeah.
1: And cheeks are constantly on the internet.
0: Okay.
1: Right. When you go to the mall, there's butt cheeks. You go to Target, there's butt cheeks out.
0: Yeah, that's true. Facts.
1: So I don't know that cheeks are that exciting to guys anymore.
0: I mean, that's a good point.
1: Just because it's oversaturated, the market is oversaturated.
0: There's a lot of cheeks out there. Yeah, I get what you're saying.
1: Yesterday, I was at Target. And it was all butt cheeks everywhere.
0: I gotta start going to your Target.
1: Like, what? Why is it? Yeah. It's nicer, all butt cheeks.
0: I mean, I believe that. It's just,
1: you know. And again, the craziest thing is the dude's got like a baggy shirt and shorts on, right?
0: Mm-hmm.
1: And not that I want him to show skin, but it just looks crazy because he's fully covered and she's got barely any clothes on.
0: Yeah,
1: it's a wild look.
0: That is a wild look. But man. A lot of butt cheeks, though.
1: Yeah, you don't get the butt cheeks at your Target?
0: I mean, a little bit, but like the way you make it sound like they're just like...
1: It was everywhere.
0: Yeah, that's...
1: Everywhere. Yeah. Butt cheeks. Do you have the men only fall in love once?
0: I think that might be men don't... look at row two, maybe...
1: This one?
0: Halfway down, men don't.
1: I mean, it's men don't.
2: What is wrong?
1: No, these are women yelling at men. Because they're saying that men don't do anything. Men are all stupid.
0: Oh, I got it.
1: Billy walking around Target looking at butt cheeks. You can't help it, buddy.
3: You can't help it.
0: What are you supposed to do? Walk around with your eyes closed? Row three. Video one.
1: Yeah. The only thing is maybe get one of those, put one of those things in my mouth like a horse and then put the blinders on me where then all the spit comes out of the horse. You could do that and just walk me through Target.
0: Don't do that. Yeah, don't do that.
1: Like I'm a pony.
0: Don't do that. Don't listen to these people.
1: Yeah. You just move on. You're like, damn, it's just all butt cheeks.
0: Mm-hmm.
1: And I'm not a... They're not all great butt cheeks either. You know what I mean?
0: Mm.
1: It's not always like a great sight. And I start thinking about the hygiene. And you know, a lot of women, they have those butt cheeks out, and then they sit on things, and they're getting these sores underneath their butts.
0: Oh.
1: So they're getting like infections underneath their butts because their butts are so exposed.
0: Oh, that's pretty sick.
1: Yeah. This is that where dudes only fall in love once.
4: I'm going to break your heart and tell you a very sad reality.
1: Okay, what is this sad reality that she wants to do and break our hearts?
4: About men. Men only fall in love one time. One time.
1: Is that true? Chris, do you think that's true?
3: Not at all.
1: Not at all.
0: Not at all. I don't.
3: Men fall in love all the time.
0: Yep.
1: What do you think, Nard? Daily. Like one true love.
5: I would say.
1: Right, where there's just that one true love.
5: Right, I would say they fall in love like every day.
1: Every day.
5: Yeah, but they do. But they love harder. Like that's the difference between us and women. Like they move on faster, and they don't love really as hard as we do.
0: I think women, they'll fall in love truly one time, and then after that. It'll always be like, they won't love you as much as they love this one guy.
5: Exactly.
1: You know how Chris Rock says that men are the only things on earth that are not loved unconditionally? Because you got children, they're loved unconditionally.
0: Yes.
1: Dogs are loved unconditionally. Women are loved unconditionally, mm-hmm. but men, right? You're only loved on the condition that you provide something.
0: Like, I can barely even remember anything about, like, even, like, my ex-wife, who I still have to talk to on a pretty regular basis. And it's just like, I don't really even remember stuff about her. Yeah, I don't really even remember stuff about her. And it's just like, I definitely don't remember stuff about, like, quote-unquote, your first love. But it's like, I feel like women remember, like, everything. You know what I'm saying? Like, about a guy that they would love, like, 10 years ago.
1: Nard, you remember that one girl that you came to work crying about because she cheated on you? Was she your true love?
5: No.
1: What about Branson?
5: No.
1: Come on, the way you held her hand and you guys.
5: You remember more than I do.
0: I do. She was great.
1: She was awesome.
5: Yeah, I don't remember much about her.
1: How do you not remember much about her?
5: I don't know.
1: She was so funny.
0: Yeah, she was. Didn't she make you laugh?
1: She had to.
5: Probably at one point. I don't think so.
0: I don't think she made Nard laugh.
5: No.
0: She made us laugh because she would rat on Nard.
5: Real frustrating.
0: Yeah.
1: Why was she frustrated? Because
0: she couldn't keep stuff to herself.
5: Yeah, and just...
0: She told all Nard secrets.
1: Like, literally, she couldn't keep herself to herself.
0: Yeah,
5: she's just a nuisance.
0: Yeah.
1: She was having fun.
0: We loved her way more than Nard did.
1: Oh.
5: Yeah.
1: Oh, that's too bad.
0: I know.
1: She was great on the show.
0: She was.
1: She was the best on mm-hmm. the show, I'm telling you.
0: Nard doesn't care about that, though.
5: I don't care.
1: Yeah. Well, I care. See, you don't care about the show.
0: He doesn't.
1: I do.
0: No.
5: Well, you should have hired her.
0: He doesn't. We should have, yeah.
1: I should have.
0: It should have been. We could have hired them as a package deal, too, because they're both poor.
1: I know, but I should have hired her. Maybe she'd be alive.
0: Oh, she would have still been alive, yeah, if we hired her, yeah. We keep people alive.
1: Yeah, we would have kept her alive.
0: Uh-huh. Nard would be dead. Yep. Literally dead.
3: 100%.
1: That's true.
0: If we weren't on the show.
1: And look at, he wouldn't even... Nard wouldn't even drop something off for you.
0: Yeah, I know.
1: That's really going to stick with me.
0: Well, he can't be late to Amazon.
5: Yeah.
1: All right, even 5 minutes, Derek.
0: He'd like, it goes against your point deduction.
1: We'll get another job.
0: I've been waiting my whole life for this job.
1: What do you work at? HEB overnights or something?
5: What? Why did
0: HEB
5: I work
0: HEB overnights?
1: Yeah, stock boy.
0: I think you got to have a brain to work
1: there. No, he's a stock boy. That'd be perfect at the grocery state or whatever.
0: Yeah.
1: Grocery store. Do that. You'd be perfect at it. Mm-hmm. You get to talk to people. You get to talk to the products.
3: Talk to the products.
0: He loves that.
1: You're like, oh, Oreo, what are you doing, Mr. Oreo? Let's put you right there. You would love it.
0: He loves Amazon.
1: That's fine. I know it's his true love. Uh-huh. I think that's his true love.
3: And his calling.
1: It is.
0: He's good at it.
1: Yeah, I know. That's why you should do it full time.
5: No.
1: Get those
0: benefits.
1: Said
0: he's ready.
5: What?
1: He's ready. I'm ready.
0: Yeah.
5: I'm not.
1: I'm ready.
0: He said, you make the move first, pal.
1: That's fine. You're waiting for us to be the bad guys.
0: Yeah.
5: Bad guy for what?
1: I'm fine with that. We'll be the bad guys.
5: Okay.
1: Eric.
0: I think Joe wants to be the bad guy.
1: Let's go to Eric.
5: He's got other stuff to worry about.
1: Yes, Eric. Eric, do you think that men only have one true love?
6: Hey, man, listen, I'm going to tell it to you like this.
1: Yeah, tell it to us.
6: I'm married. You know, I love my wife now, but truly, I don't love her the way I love this one chick I was dating years ago. Man.
0: Really?
6: Yeah.
0: Wow.
1: Why do you marry your wife if you... You know what I mean? That seems like a big-ass commitment. Why not just date her?
0: There's probably some girls that you do fall in love with that you can't marry.
1: Oh, because they're cheaters?
0: Yeah. Or, you know, they're just always doing something they shouldn't be.
1: Scandalous.
0: Yes.
6: I mean, that's the same thing. I mean, that's why I'm not with the one I fell in love with. You know, it was just, you know, she cheated on me. I sucked it up, took her back. You know, she did it again. Then we kind
1: of, she cheated on you, and then you sucked it up and took her back.
6: Dude, I'm telling you, this woman, this is the type of woman that you move mountains for, man. She was like, you know, what they say, a freak in the bed and all that. I mean, sexual is like busting out the roof, right, man.
1: I don't know that crazy you loved body. Her. You just loved the sex.
0: I
1: you
0: bet she was just
1: booty.
0: Hot. Yeah.
6: I mean, she just made my libido go through the roof. She just like, oh, man, I mean, I was just...
1: There are the women that can make your libido go crazy, and then there are the women that can make your libido, like they just throw a wet blanket on your libido.
0: Yep.
1: Where, you know what I mean? Almost kill your libido.
0: But maybe they're the better companion. I don't know. Yeah.
6: I get
0: it's
6: it.
0: Hard to say they'd be the
6: struck.
0: Better companion if that's how they make you... Yeah, I don't know.
1: Where they just, they're libido killers.
0: Mm-hmm.
6: And I mean, look, you know, when we broke up, I didn't date another woman for about 5 years, man. It was that serious. I just jeez, couldn't find it. It just didn't work the same when I wasn't around her.
1: You must have so, really, you know, loved this woman.
6: I'm going to tell you now, I did. I mean, she started dating another guy. She came back to town, and then she might break up with him for a while. Then we hook up. You know, I get some of the cheeks. But then, you know, she ended up, I mean, come on, man. She got pregnant by this dude.
1: Oh.
6: And
1: see, that
6: and
1: seems like then it's definitely over.
6: I mean, I was devastated, but you know, then little.
1: Okay, did that break your heart when you found out she got pregnant by another dude?
6: It did, and then here's the thing: we were still hooking up throughout. You know, so whenever dude made her mad during her pregnancy, we still hook up.
1: I'm gonna throw up.
6: So
5: what's the problem?
1: That's gross.
0: What's the problem?
1: That's gross. I don't know, Mario.
0: What's the problem?
5: Yeah, you're still hooking up, so stop.
6: I just had to give it because I didn't want to fall in love with her again. Cause
1: yeah.
6: That, you know what I mean?
1: That's it, right? It's not your baby, not and your so baby. You just, mm-hmm. It can't be with her.
6: No, I just had to get a backbone. I mean, 5 years and not really date nobody because of her. You know, I don't know. That was, it was dark. It was dark, man. Dark time.
1: So now you got a wife, though. Why don't you just love her?
6: I do, but you know, it's certain differences. You know, I love my wife. You know, we got a kid, and you know, she just don't have that sexual da about her. The other girl was way attractive. My wife, she's beautiful, but the other one, man, you could take her anywhere, and like,
1: you're just a freak, huh?
6: Yeah. The sexual tension was just like, ugh.
1: You know how they say, like, a woman never forgets a dude that piped her down the best? Do you think that the dude never forgets the woman that laid it down on him? That's what this sounds like.
0: It does sound like,
1: right?
0: That,
1: well,
0: yeah.
1: She put that thing on him.
6: She did. I mean, she's the chemistry, you know, she everything. She was just one of the most amazing women, you know. And I think everybody, like you said, I think everybody gets that one. And for me, she totally was that one. You know, I mean, I love my wife now and my son, you know, but if I could have just stopped her from cheating or just, you know, did one about, I should have just married her back then, you know,
1: that
6: but I don't know.
1: Stop her from cheating. It's not like an invisible fence. Keep
6: that's
1: that dirty dog in
6: the
1: yard. Mm-hmm. I'm sorry. She was going to cheat on you, married or not.
6: I mean, I guess so. It's almost like having a superstar and everybody wants a piece of you and you can't, you know, I get it. You know,
5: that's a good feeling, though.
1: What is
5: being a superstar and everybody wanting a piece?
0: How would you know?
5: I don't know. I just imagine.
1: No, it's like, I like how that sounds.
0: You know, he walks around though and feels like that, right?
1: I feel like a superstar and everybody wants a piece.
0: I love it, Nar. I love how delusional you are.
5: I was just saying in general.
0: How would you know how that feels, though? How would you know?
5: I watch a lot of documentaries.
0: All right, okay.
5: And they don't seem to complain.
1: Let's go to Jerry.
0: What kind of documentaries are you watching?
5: I just got done watching Ozzy, and he was talking about like how much he was getting Ozzy thrown at.
0: All right.
5: Yeah.
0: Fair enough.
1: All right, Jerry, go ahead.
7: Hey, how you doing, man? Well, that guy must be really Pete Wook, man.
1: Don't you think that can happen, that there's some time
7: five years,
1: you get... P whipped, right?
0: Oh yeah.
1: Right? That, that happens. Happens. Come on, Jerry. You tell me you never got pee whipped?
7: Oh, I must have been pee whipped, but not like this guy, man. He must, he's a mad.
1: She must have been a wizard. You know what I mean? Must have had the magic stuff.
0: Not every guy gets pee whipped.
7: I work for the city, man. You know, I work for the city in Jerry. I got my boy Xavier here. And we see a lot of different people, you know. And, well, say lady wise. And come on, to be pee whipped like that for 5 years? Come on.
1: But he moved on. He got married.
0: Yeah.
1: He met somebody. Dudes don't get pee whipped like that.
0: I feel like every guy has been pee whipped at least once or twice. Like, come on.
8: Absolutely.
5: They'll get pee whipped from their like their coworker, their like girl coworker.
0: What was that?
1: Sorry, what was
5: their,
1: that?
5: Their work wife.
0: Okay, who's pee whipping you up here, buddy?
1: Yeah.
5: Nobody, but I'm just saying.
1: What do we need to know?
0: Yeah.
1: Oh, somebody at Amazon, huh?
0: Oh, yeah.
1: That's what it is.
0: Harder?
5: Yeah, dude. What do you mean? Don't get what?
1: Okay, now we have figured it
0: out.
1: Those
0: girls have armpit hair.
5: No, they do not. You stop that.
1: So, he's defending his woman's.
0: He is. There's somebody at Amazon that he is like.
1: Yeah, he is defending his woman's.
0: Uh-huh.
5: Yeah, definitely no armpit hair.
1: So, who's the special lady?
5: Nobody.
0: He probably doesn't even know her name.
1: Yeah, there's somebody there that he doesn't want to quit because he's
0: it's probably a robot.
5: It's not a robot.
1: It's a robot.
5: It's not a robot. Stop laughing.
1: All right, what's her name?
5: There is no name.
1: Yeah, there's a name.
5: There's not a name.
1: Yeah.
5: There's not a name.
0: TL13000.
1: What's its name?
5: There's no name. There's no name. I'm just saying.
1: What is it?
5: I'm just saying that they don't have armpit hair.
0: Okay.
1: I'm asking you. So who's this woman that you're willing to give up the show for?
5: Who says I'm giving up the show?
1: It's going to happen.
5: It's not going to happen.
1: Yeah, it's going to happen.
5: It's not going to happen.
1: So just you like two Amazons in a pod, huh?
5: No.
1: Together.
5: Nope.
1: Who's this woman?
5: I don't know.
1: Why are you going to be so secretive?
5: There's no secret. She's a
0: driver. I feel like he really doesn't know her name.
1: You know, he goes, she's what?
5: She's just a driver. She doesn't have armpit hair.
0: Oh.
1: Okay. Oh, he's defending her. He's seen her armpits.
0: All right. Well, yeah, I don't think the drivers do. I'm just talking about the warehouse worker.
5: They don't either.
0: All right.
1: All right, let me take a quick break. So, goofy men need to stop buying women gifts because they will cheat on you. 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

0: dude had kind of a genius idea, and he was just going to eat Costco samples.
1: Well, it turns out a man has
2: samples out there like that. Like,
1: yeah.
2: There's enough of them
1: for 8 months, and we now go live to speak with him.
3: The reason I've been eating nothing but Costco samples is because I wanted to save money on groceries. So, you know, sometimes I'll splurge and I'll get the hot dogs, but mainly I just wanted more money to gamble with. So if I don't need to buy groceries, then I can gamble all of my grocery money. Next, I think I might just stop renting my place and living in my car.
0: So this dude, he just did it just to, you know what I mean?
4: Yeah.
0: Save money to gamble.
4: Yeah, I love that.
0: Do you see all the people that are gambling for, I don't know, this year's school expenses?
4: Okay, what?
0: Yeah.
4: No, I didn't know you could bet on that.
0: So they're like, hey, you get notebooks if we win. And, mm-hmm. You know what I mean? You're just going to be crap out of luck if we don't.
4: Yeah. Which is crazy because, like, football's not even here yet, you know?
0: What about those guys? You ever see those people at a gas station and they got the slot machines and people are sitting there?
4: Yeah.
0: Why would you spend the money? Do they ever pay
5: yes,
0: out?
5: Yes, they do.
4: I don't
0: they
4: know.
0: They do?
5: Yes.
4: But I do see people often.
0: The gas station ones pay
5: them.
0: Out. You do.
4: You play them? Yeah.
0: No way.
5: I did the other day, actually.
0: All right.
5: I put like
0: $30?
5: $2.
0: $2?
5: And I got 60 bucks.
0: Really?
4: Shut the hell up.
5: I put that on everything. It was being videoed and everything.
4: Wow.
5: Yeah.
0: So then they gave you 60 bucks right there?
5: Yeah. Like you cash out, scan it, and then you leave.
4: I feel like this is how Derek plans on paying for his kids' college.
0: No, his kids
4: I'm
0: got
4: not gonna
0: scholarships.
4: Lie. I was like, I did have a gambling. You know, that's how I wanted to pay for her college.
5: Do
4: but
5: the Buffalo one.
4: I don't need to because her first year she has a completely full ride.
5: Well, no, but I'm just saying, do the Buffalo one still.
4: Okay,
0: all right. And if she does well, she'll get another year, right?
4: I think so. Yeah, but first year, I mean, I thought I was at least gonna have to come out a few thousand, but
0: no.
4: No, she got some kind of like poor people discount again. So first year, full
2: poor
4: ride.
2: People discount.
4: Yeah, well, she just used her mom's income. Mm. Poor bitch.
0: Oh, smart.
4: Yeah.
2: Financial
4: we're
2: aid.
4: Separate. We're not together. So, you know, she didn't have to use dad's. Hook them.
0: Yeah. Hey, Derek, will you find the audio about goofy dudes need to stop buying?
2: Oh, I saw that. I have that. Yep. 1 second.
0: There's a guy that he was like buying. He bought a... Used all of his money to get his woman like the nicest things possible.
4: Mm-hmm.
0: And all she did in return was cheat on him.
4: Nice.
0: So
4: nice. Which
0: the moral of the story is,
4: yeah,
0: don't even buy your woman anything. Because she's not going to, it's not like she's going to reciprocate and do stuff that you like. Right?
4: I mean, you think she would because you're buying her
0: yeah,
4: all this
0: you
4: stuff.
0: You think like, hey,
4: yeah.
0: She's going to be like, oh, yeah, whatever.
4: You know why, too? It's because also, like, I see the TikTok girls, and they're like, I'll see the TikTok girls that are like, don't even try to hit on me because my man pays for this, this, that, and the other. So then as a guy, you're thinking like, if I do that, then this girl
0: right.
4: could be mine.
0: So this is what, so goofy men.
4: Yeah.
6: Ladies and gentlemen, academics, DJ Academics has just recently revealed that he bought his girl everything money could buy. Or, you know, when he had a girl, you know, whenever, you know, spent plenty of money on a jewelry, bags, cars, clothes, shoes, everything. And he said she cheated on him.
0: Good Lord. She cheated on him. And listen to who she cheated with.
6: With a dude that didn't even have a car.
4: Oh, what?
0: Yeah. He got her a car, he got her bags, he got her shoes, he got her some jewelry, and then she cheated.
4: Ladies, you guys, you need to handle this.
0: Yeah, you do.
4: Because if you have ladies out there that are doing this, we're not going to be buying y'all a damn thing.
0: No, nothing. Nothing.
4: Because if this is what happens, ladies, you can't allow this.
0: Yeah, you guys got to revolt.
4: Yeah.
0: You know,
4: you cannot let women, and ladies,
0: you
4: yes,
0: gotta
4: I'm
0: kick
4: talking,
0: her out
4: yes,
0: of the
4: ladies,
0: tribe.
4: Ladies, you need to be the one to handle this.
0: It's only going to hurt you if you don't.
4: Yeah, I'm telling you, it really is.
5: And then we'll get blamed still.
4: No, ladies need to get on top of this immediately.
0: Right, shun her.
4: Mm-hmm.
6: I told y'all. Y'all be listening to these damn internet cats, man. You know what I'm saying? If you want to show a woman you serious about it, then you need to give her $50,000. No, you need to give her $50,000. You need to buy her a bag. You need to buy her an apartment because that's what you got to do for somebody to tolerate your presence.
0: Oh, man. I mean, she went out, cheated with a dude that doesn't have a car.
4: That's insane. Especially, how can a guy that doesn't have a car pull this girl?
5: Because he's a dick, and that's what they like.
0: They like the jerks.
5: Yep.
0: They don't really like guys that are nice to them.
5: They don't.
0: Yeah, for whatever.
4: Like, are we sure?
5: Yes.
0: Yeah.
5: 100%.
0: Yeah, they really don't like dudes that are nice to them.
5: Hell no.
0: People are
4: saying the guy buying her stuff is ugly. But he's still buying. Okay.
5: They don't care.
4: That's crazy to me.
0: Yeah, that's too bad.
4: Mm-hmm.
0: But, I mean, if you're a, you know, if you're a ugly dude, you probably do have to buy more stuff.
4: Yes, I do.
0: Right? So you have to. You're like, all right, yes. I got to get this.
4: I understand that part of the game.
0: You got to mask your face a little bit. And what?
4: I'm fine with it.
0: But just put the bag right in front of your face when you do it.
4: I'm not going to put a bag in front of my face.
0: Right? Just put the Louis bag or whatever it is
4: in front of your face. I understand.
0: Put the shoes over your eyes so you can't see your face.
4: Right. I get it. But damn it. If I can't get clear, like by buying her stuff, if I can't get over my ugliness, then what's the point of playing the game?
0: Well, I do have some good audio, though.
4: Do you?
0: Yeah.
4: Because I saw the rest of the audio you have coming up, and I don't know where the good audio is.
0: Yeah, I got some good audio.
4: You better
0: audio.
4: Not play that ugly audio right here.
0: Well, it makes sense.
7: I don't care how nice a guy is. If he's ugly, I'm not going to date him.
4: I hate when you preference it, though. I do have some good audio.
0: Better than the other audio. At least she's not taking stuff from him.
4: She just said, I don't care how nice the guy is. If he's ugly, I'm not talking to him.
5: She's not taking it from
0: him. Yeah, she's not taking stuff. She's not getting bags and cars. That's better than the last situation. She's not cheating on him.
5: Yep.
4: I guess if that's how you look at it, yeah.
0: Glass half full, Derek.
4: Yeah, sure.
0: What's up, Mark?
8: Hey, how's it going?
0: Good.
8: Hey.
0: How are you?
8: All right. Just want to let you guys know that, I kind of fell victim to that. I bought flowers for my girl. Gave her money for whatever she wanted, bought her shoes, purses, everything she wanted. Cheated on me.
0: Ugh.
8: And you'd be shocked at the person she cheated on me with.
0: No.
4: Don't lose it. A total loser, right?
0: You're probably not allowed to say it, but.
4: A total loser.
0: You can say loser. That this guy, compared to you and what you had to offer, this man was a loser. Correct?
8: Well, I'm going to tell you something. This guy had a lot more going for me than I currently do. I'm just a regular Joe Schmo. The guy she cheated on me with was a former mayor of San Antonio.
4: Oh my God. Oh, wow. Oh, my God.
5: So she was sleeping up and you hated it.
4: Yeah. Oh.
5: Yeah.
0: Damn.
4: Oh.
0: Damn.
4: Oh.
5: That's interesting because he's probably married.
4: This is a legend.
0: Yeah, of course it is.
5: Yeah.
0: Of course it is.
4: I wish we had more time.
0: I wish we had more time, Mark.
4: Why don't you shut up, Narc?
5: Why?
0: We're supposed to talk. What do you mean we're supposed to talk?
5: We're a talk show.
9: He talks in the commercial.
0: Why are you acting like we? What is this we part
5: we're,
0: now
5: we're
0: that you're
5: always
0: doing?
5: We. Shut up.
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0: So this woman was saying,
1: I don't care how nice a guy is. If he's ugly, I'm not going to date him. And guys do the same thing. Like, the girl might have the most amazing personality in the world, and he wouldn't date her because he found her to be unattractive. Amen. But suddenly when I...
0: Nart said, we got an amen over there from Nart.
2: Amen out of Nart.
3: Preach.
0: So you're saying this is just how it is.
4: It is. This is exactly how it is out there in the wilderness.
0: Yeah, me and none of us are out there in the wilderness. Yeah, you are.
4: You guys definitely would not survive.
2: Well, and I don't even think Nart is really.
4: No, I'm not. It's been a while.
0: He's still out there mucking it up in the woods.
2: I just don't think he has time.
4: I really don't.
0: That's right, because you got a new love. You got a new girl called Amazon.
4: It's not my new love.
0: Oh, yeah, it is.
4: It's just helping pay bills.
0: Nah.
4: That's it. And it keeps me from, you know, begging you guys. So no,
0: we told you we want you to beg us.
4: You just told me that today.
0: Yeah, we would rather you just beg us.
4: Then we control you.
0: No, I would rather have total control over Nart. Right, Derek?
2: Yes.
4: You guys.
0: Oh, my gosh. To be able to. Then Derek's like, hey, go drop this off. And Nart's like, yes, sir.
2: Worker.
0: Yes. I would rather just pay.
4: Mm-hmm. What?
0: 100%. What's so funny?
4: Because you guys are funny.
3: You got a fight.
0: What?
4: Because if you go back and listen to all the other shows, you're like, if it weren't for this dumbass, like I would.
2: Well, yeah, that's how we make you feel bad about yourself.
4: Oh, thank you.
0: But those are better times.
4: Yeah. Better time? What?
0: Yes. Derek.
2: It's not that difficult, dude.
4: It's really not that difficult.
0: It was way better.
4: Oh, all right.
0: Yeah, way more job security.
4: That's ridiculous.
0: How's that?
4: That should not be more job security.
0: 100%.
4: For what? How?
0: Because and then we, you know what I mean? You were like our special little guy. You
4: I'm
0: go
4: still
0: do
4: the
0: stuff.
4: Same guy.
0: No, you're not.
4: I'm just not.
0: You can't even take 5 minutes to drop something off.
4: It was
0: Derek.
4: More than 5 minutes, Billy.
0: It doesn't matter. You're gonna call me dumbass.
4: No, I was not.
2: Yes,
4: I was not.
2: I think he was.
4: Yes, he was.
2: He almost
4: Billy,
2: slipped up there.
0: Yes,
4: nope,
0: he was.
4: I was not.
0: Yes, it was more than 5 minutes, dumbass.
2: That's what he almost did.
4: I did not.
2: He basically did say
4: it. I did
2: just
4: not.
2: For the record.
4: Would you stop it, Derek? Derek Michael.
0: You know that's what you were going to say.
4: I was not.
0: Yes, you were.
4: I was not.
0: Yes, you were. Yes. All we were saying is, Nart, when you took money from us, then we had more control over you.
2: Yeah.
0: It was better.
2: We got to bitch about it.
0: Yes. And it was fun to bitch about it.
4: I didn't know that was a good thing.
0: Nobody was complaining.
2: Yeah, we liked holding it over your head.
0: Exactly.
2: You feel bad about yourself.
4: Thanks. I appreciate that.
0: That was fun. Those are the good times.
4: Those are the good times.
2: Like, oh, look at this Nart guy. If it wasn't for us, he'd be dead.
0: Yes. Why do you think I saved your life?
4: I know
2: you're
4: right.
2: Over his head.
0: Yes.
2: Nothing better than that.
4: Okay.
0: Why do you think I fixed your car? To hold it over your head.
4: Got you. My bad. I don't know why I didn't connect those dots. My bad. Oh, I'm glad we cleared that up.
0: Cleared that up. Yeah, that was way better.
4: Way better.
0: It was.
4: Okay.
0: All right, so this woman is talking about how she won't date an ugly dude.
2: Rude.
1: Do it. I'm the bad guy. Like, I don't care. I have to sit across from you at the dinner table every day for the rest of my life. Hopefully.
0: All right, Derek, pull this lady up that won't date an ugly guy.
2: Yeah, let me pull her up.
3: Ooh, yeah.
0: Oh, you got to see her. You got to see her. She better be hot, right?
3: She better be hot.
0: She better
3: she
0: be a baddie.
3: Like eight, nine.
0: With a fatty. 10.
2: Well, I mean, she wouldn't make a video if she would.
4: We just watched it. this
3: the
4: ugly girl
3: bride.
4: This morning.
0: Yeah, we had the bride.
4: Yeah.
2: Huh.
3: Then that was rough.
4: Definitely not.
0: Oh, man, was that rough.
2: That girl never was like, I'm hot.
3: Oh, God. Oh, my God.
2: I bet Chris and Nart like this girl.
0: All right, that's that lady, that bride. Nah. She's a farting bride.
2: No, not this girl.
0: That's the girl that says she can't be with an unattractive guy.
2: Yeah.
3: She's unattractive.
0: I know.
4: She's unattractive?
3: Yeah.
0: You like her?
2: Nart does. I knew Nart was going to like her.
4: What? Yeah. Like, she's not ugly. Like what makes her unattractive?
3: I don't know.
0: Is that a llama?
2: That big ass booger.
0: Yeah, she got a big booger.
4: There is no booger.
0: And that thing underneath her, her lip. What is that? Is that a piercing?
3: Yeah.
4: What, you don't like the piercing?
0: Uh-uh. I don't like that.
2: Yeah, like what is she trying to look like? She has a goatee.
4: Okay, that was rude.
2: Well, I mean, what's the?
0: Oh,
2: piercing
0: he goes. That was rude.
4: It's just a nice little thing.
0: All right, I got this woman. She likes a good guy.
5: Okay, ladies, we got to do better. Why is a man that protects and provides and stays loyal labeled and treated as basic?
0: That is so true. A guy that protects, provides, and is loyal, now he's just basic.
5: I don't know how we got on this wave where we wanted to have the man that was the most popular, the man with the most money, so we can create some fake couple goals for the internet. And you don't even know that you have somebody who loves you right up underneath your nose. A man that is invested in you as a woman is way better than anybody that you can fake facade a relationship on the internet.
0: Man, so this one is saying we need to have the good guys.
2: Right? Finish that, first.
0: Yeah, the good guy should finish first.
2: Yeah, sure.
0: Yep. I've been saying that.
2: Well, no, you haven't. You said good guys get her last.
0: I know. I didn't say I agree with that, but okay. That's just kind of what happens. The good guy gets her last.
2: Yeah.
0: He's the one last in line with the flowers, waiting his turn, right? He rides the bench until he gets his Rudy moment. He gets to run with the ball.
2: Rudy.
0: That's what happens.
2: Until he gets his Rudy moment.
3: I bet it does feel like
2: after the game's in hand.
0: Yeah, after clearly going to win the game, and there's no risk of losing the game. They put Rudy in.
2: Mm-hmm.
0: So, yeah, I think when all other options are gone, right? There's no other options. Then she gets with the nice guy.
2: I guess so.
0: Yeah, but this woman is saying that the good guy should finish first.
2: Instead of giving all these bad guys opportunities.
0: That's right.
2: But, it's a good message.
0: It's not going to work, though. This woman, she's got some good advice.
2: Okay.
0: I think you'll like this.
6: Listen, ladies, I want you to just be the worst that you can possibly be. Men don't like nothing good. They don't want nothing good. If you're good, you get treated so bad. So just be the worst that you can be. Don't give a man your phone number ever.
0: Huh. She's so mad.
2: Yeah.
0: She's really upset. Yes, a feller broke her heart.
2: Dang it.
6: Block all men, block all their phone numbers, and make them email you. Exhibit.
0: That's right. Make
2: them email you.
0: Talk to me, you can email. Send me an email.
2: Huh.
6: Hey, if a man wants to talk to me, he can send an email. Like, this is a business, you know.
2: What?
0: He can send email like this is a business.
2: Hmm.
0: Yeah, I'll give you my email.
2: Hmm.
6: In between business hours of operation, you can hit the email. I'll see if I can email you back when I got time.
0: Yeah, she's tired of men treating her like crap, I guess.
2: Yeah, I mean, she's definitely upset.
0: Yeah. This woman, she had something to say about how she wants people to act.
7: You guys have got to get sluttier.
2: Oh, my God.
3: Yes.
0: Right? I guess people aren't as slutty as they used to be, and so she wants people to get sluttier.
2: They're not?
0: No. She could have got a better angle for the video.
2: I know. What is up with that?
0: That is straight up her
2: what
0: nose.
2: What is up with that?
0: Yeah,
2: like, she's ugly.
0: That is just too...
2: Well, she's not saying you need to be hotter. She's saying you need to be sluttier.
0: Yeah, dumbass.
4: Okay, well, slutty needs to be hot.
7: Okay. You guys have got to get sluttier. It is getting scary and Puritan out there. You have got to get sluttier, please.
4: She's got such a long face.
0: I think it's a camera angle.
3: It's just a camera angle, Nard.
0: Yeah, it's right up her nostrils. Yeah,
2: yeah it is.
0: She's saying you got to get sluttier.
2: Maybe that's the point. Maybe that's like her comedy.
0: It's not slutty out there? It feels pretty slutty.
2: It does. Yeah, I don't know what
0: is it not?
2: Is. Yeah.
0: Nord, is it slutty out there or what?
4: It can be, for sure.
0: All right.
3: I think you could always maybe be sluttier.
2: Maybe their whole, I don't know, maybe they're going backwards a little bit?
0: Maybe. Yeah, she wants it to be a lot sluttier out there.
3: Yeah, me too.
0: All right. So
4: big-ass mole.
0: Yeah, she
3: oh, my gosh.
4: Okay, dude. Nord.
2: Golly.
0: No, she did.
2: Nard is really he's upset how ugly she is.
4: Yeah.
0: Yeah. Well, because, you know, you're like, oh, it'd be way better if it was a really attractive woman saying we
2: well,
0: got
2: Nard thinks
0: slutty.
2: Only attractive people should make social media vids.
4: Well, like, so saying, like, stuff about sex, yeah.
0: He's just saying that only attractive people should be slutty.
4: Yeah, exactly.
0: You know, the ugly people should just have relationships.
4: Exactly. Okay.
0: So... What is the number one thing that women want in their divorce?
2: Money.
0: Yes.
8: I want 50% of everything.
0: 50% of everything.
2: Yeah. When you get divorced, like you always say, you marry for love. When you divorce, it's business.
0: Yep. It's all business. And they want their money.
2: Mm-hmm.
0: She wants the 50%.
8: I want 50% of everything.
0: Everything. I want everything.
2: Yeah.
0: I want the dishes. I want the spoons.
2: Everything.
0: I want it all. 50% of everything.
2: And
0: damn.
2: And they're going to get 50% of everything.
0: I don't
2: if
0: think
2: you
0: they
2: don't
0: should.
2: Have like some kind of agreement.
0: I'm starting to like China a lot.
2: Why?
0: Just because some of their rules are pretty cool.
2: What?
0: Not all of them, Derek. But
2: yeah, but the divorce ones?
0: Yeah, the divorce ones are awesome. It's like, hey, you get what you have, and then he gets to keep what he has.
4: I like that.
2: Right.
0: So if
2: yeah,
0: you,
2: except for China, then China gets everything else.
0: If you chose not to work and you chose not to do anything, then that's on you. You should have been building your own stuff.
2: Mm.
0: So they're like, hey, no, you don't just get a payday at the divorce.
2: That's how China's going to win. They're going to start, you know, influencing our divorced
0: American men are going to move over there.
2: Yeah. China's way better.
0: Yeah, they're way cooler,
2: yeah,
0: man.
2: Yeah, who cares that they're monitoring everything?
0: Yeah, I don't care. At least I don't get
2: They might have ever heard of a flock camera.
0: At least I don't get totally screwed in a divorce.
2: Mm-hmm. I was about to say that, too. I was about to be, they're monitoring everything here.
4: Yeah, like, what's the difference?
0: They do. They sure do. Well, this person says, Billy, no, China's horrible. I've never been there.
2: You're just talking about divorce.
0: Yeah, I like their divorce laws. Yeah. I'm a fan of those. Mm-hmm. Yeah. Look, I'm sure there's
2: also
0: some...
2: also just sat there.
4: I mean, everyone has their downfalls in every country.
0: Right. There's good things about here, and then there's bad things.
2: Yeah.
0: What some other countries say one of the worst things about America is that we're so fat.
2: Right. Nard said he likes China's because there's no racism, because they don't allow other races into their country.
4: They don't?
0: I was like, basically, they don't?
2: No, yeah, basically.
0: They don't?
2: Yeah.
4: I feel like I'd be the tallest one over there.
0: No, not at all.
4: Really?
2: But you never heard of Yao Ming?
4: Yeah, but he's like a diamond rough.
2: All right.
0: He's a diamond rough.
2: Yep.
3: Diamond rough.
2: He's a rough diamond.
4: He's a needle in a haystack.
0: Yeah. You just going to keep going, bud? You got another one?
4: No.
2: Is that it?
4: Yeah, that was it. Yeah.
2: All right.
0: All right, do you have the Every Woman's a Prostitute?
2: I believe that is...
0: Is this one up here? Is this?
9: It's crazy how women always say beauty standards exist because of men.
0: Oh, no, that's just women that attack other women. Hold on. Yeah, women are... Really, all women are prostitutes? Wouldn't dudes be prostitutes, too, because we have to work for a man and whore ourselves out for a job?
2: Go 4-5.
0: 4-5. 4-5. Here we go.
10: Is a prostitute. Your mom's price was just really cheap. Married women are just legal prostitutes that pay tax.
2: Wow.
0: No. Right. What do you mean, prostitute?
10: They pay taxes. The government knows where they're located. Your mom, she was a cheap whore. She wanted a house.
0: Oh, man. I don't think so. Right? You either have sex for love or you have sex for money. And when you're having sex for money, that's a prostitute. When you're having sex for love, that's supposed to be a marriage.
2: Facts.
0: So it doesn't mean all women are prostitutes. That's stupid.
2: Yeah. I disagree.
0: No. But you kind of, you know, at your job, I think you're more of a prostitute at your job.
2: Mm-hmm.
0: Look at that. Nard just whoring himself out for Amazon.
2: Yeah. Yeah. Just opening up them cheeks.
0: Right.
4: not opening up my cheeks.
0: Yeah, and he's scared. He doesn't want Amazon to find out that he's cheating on them with us.
2: Just say right here. What? D2O.
0: That's right. This woman's real upset because a lot of men feel that they're the prize.
11: No, because you know what? I am so sick and tired of men thinking they're the prize. Honey, do not...
0: Well, I mean, in certain relationships, I don't know. I always think that the relationship is the prize, right? And you guys work towards the prize, which is a good relationship. That should be the prize. No individual is the prize.
2: Mm-hmm.
0: Right?
2: Yeah.
0: The relationship is the prize.
2: You're right.
0: Yeah.
2: You should look at it.
0: Even though, like, getting booty does feel like a prize.
2: Mm-hmm.
0: Right? That's a pretty good. Sometimes, you know, if you're in one of those bad relationships, it's a surprise.
2: Yeah. Yep.
0: It's like, oh, I didn't know. It's been 4 months. I didn't know I was going to get that. That's a surprise.
2: Yep.
0: Yeah, booty, I guess, can feel like a prize.
2: It can. Sure.
11: Do you not see who the real prize is here? Y'all men acting out here like you got some...
0: Yeah, that is true. Boobs are a prize.
2: Yeah, they are.
0: She said it in a more aggressive way. Mm. Yeah, but those do feel like a prize.
2: They
0: They do. Right? Do you not feel like, oh, you saw boobs. That's a lucky day.
2: Yep.
0: That is a booby prize. In the other part, that's a prize.
2: Mm-hmm.
12: Mama. It's okay, baby. Submit to mama.
0: Oh, he's supposed to submit to mama.
2: Submit to mama?
0: Yeah. Women want you to submit to him now. I got some great audio of women attacking each other's looks.
2: Oh, God.
0: This woman wished she married rich.
2: Who doesn't, dumbass?
0: Yeah. How often should you be doing it? This woman says that men don't even want cheeks anymore. That's not something that they even care about.
2: Hmm.
0: So we'll get to that. 1-855-FU-BILLY. We'll be right back.
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6: Oh, thank you, Derek, for playing this.
7: That's Chris.
6: Okay. No, I saw a photo of John Bon Jovi, and he was next to that one lady with the silver hair, the main Golden Girl. And they're like, he's slowly turning into that Golden Girl, and I thought that was very rude.
7: Mm. Yeah.
6: Have you seen the photo of him?
7: No.
6: Because he's got grandmother type hair.
8: He does. Wow.
6: Yeah, if you look at it, it's very... I don't know. I would probably do something about that.
7: Oh, yeah.
6: Derek, will you let me know that I don't have... If I get grandma hair, will you make sure that you tell me?
7: If I'm the last line of defense on that one, I will.
6: This is what you got to do. You got to be like, all right, buddy, where are we going? We're going to go to the barber.
7: Yeah.
6: You're going to get in my car here. We're going to go to the barber. We are? Yeah.
7: I feel like your wife would probably...
6: You're looking stupid. We can't have that for the camera.
7: Yeah.
6: So we're going to have to get you a haircut. They want you to already say, my hair looks like the broccoli hair in the camera, but it doesn't look like that in person.
7: No.
6: So
7: no, it doesn't.
6: This person said, Billy already kind of looks like he's got grandma hair.
7: No, God, no.
6: Not yet. Maybe on the camera it looks very grandmotherly. Right?
7: It's too dark. Yeah.
6: I don't know. I got some gray.
7: Grandma hair is like light, like blonde.
6: Oh, it's
7: gray.
6: Gonna get there. This job stresses me out. I should be gray by the end of the year. No. This job's so stressful.
7: No.
6: I go home and I just stress about, do I have enough stuff to talk about?
7: Yeah.
6: Right? I said, Billy's got that midlife crisis hairdo. No. I have the hairdo where it just, you know what I mean? You just chop it, and it really doesn't matter what you look like.
7: Mm.
6: I should care more. I should be a narcissist like Nard.
9: Yeah.
6: I should, right?
9: Yep.
6: Go get a cool hairstyle.
7: I don't think Nard cares that much.
6: Yeah, he does.
7: If Nard cared that much, he'd do something about that.
6: Bald spot? Let's do a bald spot check-in.
7: What? And that gray on his beard.
9: Oh, yeah.
6: Oh, damn!
9: Oh, dang.
6: Holy moly. You can see your skull.
7: Oh, man.
6: Wow.
7: Man.
6: That was a nice check-in we had right there.
7: Yeah, no, they... Work took our bit the other day at a meeting. They did that. And.

0: man, I did not think that was very kind.
1: Who'd they do
0: they
1: it
0: did
1: to?
0: A ball I won't say, but man, they did a ball check on somebody, and that was rude.
2: Oh, that was very that rude. Was to rude. Do that at a work meeting?
0: At a work meeting. Left crazy. The video up there, too, for like several minutes.
2: Oh, man, they're getting crazy.
0: I thought that's what the video was about. It was about this person losing their hair.
2: Gnar, do I got a bald spot like you?
3: No, I don't see anything.
2: Okay, you don't see skull?
3: No.
0: Nope.
1: Oh, thank goodness.
0: See no skin.
1: Oh, thank goodness.
2: You know what I do like? Mm-hmm. There was this article about how people are, like, fur babies and real babies now share the same most popular names. I think it's okay when you give a dog a human name.
3: Mm-hmm.
2: But I still think I prefer the fun dog names.
0: Okay, yeah.
2: You know what I mean? Instead of, so they're saying that humans and dogs pretty much share the same name now, like the most popular names. So, and people are like, your fur baby is not a child, so stop naming your fur babies after humans. But Bella is one of the top dog names of 2026, and that is a very popular name, right?
0: Yep.
2: Very popular name for girls.
1: Yeah.
2: Lola is also on there.
0: Mm-hmm.
2: Milo is on there. Luna, Max. Lucy's on there, Nard.
3: Yeah.
2: And Charlie. Charlie's such a good dog name.
0: Mm.
2: I would not name my cat Tinkerbell.
0: No. No. I don't think I'd name any animal Tinkerbell.
2: My cat is so fat.
0: Tinkerbell's like slutty.
2: My cat gets on the counter and then she's so fat that she just lays there. Right where we're supposed to like cook and stuff. She just lays there.
0: Yeah.
2: And I'm like, she's just so tuckered out from the dogs chasing her around the house that I don't mm-hmm. even move her. Yesterday was her day. Did you know there was National Black Cat Day?
0: I did not know that.
2: Yeah, so we had a big celebration for her.
0: Oh, did you?
2: Yeah.
0: Oh, how sweet.
2: Yeah, I said, hey, it's your day. And then I moved on with my day.
0: A big celebration was had.
2: Yeah, no. I'm sure she got treats or something.
0: Okay, but that's
2: I just
0: day.
2: Let her sleep. I didn't disturb her slumber.
0: Oh.
2: Leo's another big dog name. What's the coolest dog name of all time?
0: I don't know.
3: I don't either.
2: What's the coolest dog name that you've heard?
0: Hmm. Walter?
2: Walter.
1: Walter?
0: I don't know.
2: I do like Walter.
0: What's the coolest dog name ever?
2: Walter's
0: I have no idea.
2: Dog name. Walt.
0: My dog's name was Tuna. I thought that was cool.
2: That's a great name.
0: Yeah.
2: Tuna.
0: No, people at the dog park used to freak out when I'd be like, Tuna! They'd be like, your dog's name's Tuna?
2: Yeah, it's
0: a
2: great name.
0: Yeah, sure is.
2: And Buford, that's a good dog name.
0: Uh-huh.
2: If it's a French bulldog, they call him French Montana. That's a great.
0: Okay, that's gangster.
2: That is gangster.
0: Yeah.
2: They're saying Derek looks like his name would be Tuna.
0: Ha ha ha ha.
2: Toad. That's kind of funny. Toad. Just Toad.
1: Toad.
2: My dog Toad. Here's a fun story. Nard, this might happen to you at your job. So this woman is sleeping with three coworkers and is now pregnant, and she doesn't know who the father is.
0: Damn. That's going to be tricky to cover, to figure out.
2: No doubt.
0: Like,
2: she's
0: three?
2: Living on the wild side.
0: That's a lot.
2: That is a lot. But, it could probably, if you're a single, even if you're not single, because we've seen, remember that one lady that worked for the police force and she banged everybody in the
0: yep.
2: police force?
0: Yeah, all of them.
2: It could get real out of hand quick.
0: It sure can, yeah.
2: Right? Where she started humping one guy, then another guy got wind of that, and he's like, I'd like a turn.
0: Yeah.
2: And she's like, yeah, why not? And then he gets his turn, and then another fella's like, man, you're giving it out to everybody. And she's like, well, why
0: I
2: not?
0: Sure
2: I'll
0: am.
2: Give, I'll
0: why
2: give,
0: not?
2: I'll give it to you, too.
1: Get in line.
2: Gets out of hand.
0: And then she got paid.
2: Yeah, that lady got like a couple hundred grand.
0: Yeah, because she settled because there was like, you know, whatever.
2: She was a subordinate or something.
0: Uh-huh.
2: Yeah, man, what a wild job she has.
0: Yes, she did.
2: This woman's sleeping with three coworkers.
0: And she's pregnant.
2: Nora, do you have any stories like that?
3: There was this one girl that works at an oil change place that got tossed around by like three guys.
0: Oh, wow.
2: Really? At an
0: she
2: oil change
0: pregnant?
2: Place?
3: I don't know about getting pregnant, but they were definitely taking turns with her.
2: Okay, so like what, somebody, yes, it, she's my Monday, and then she had a Tuesday, or what? How did it work?
3: I don't know what kind of schedule. It was just this guy that was
2: just whoever him. Got it, whoever was available.
3: Yeah, basically.
2: How'd you find out about it?
3: I was Ubering the guy, and then I was like, damn, who's

0: that girl. And then he goes, oh, yeah, there's like three of us banging her. And I was like, all right.
1: Wow.
0: Yeah.
1: Mm-hmm.
0: Yeah.
1: So, you should have been like, so you're saying there's a chance.
0: Yeah. No, yeah. If it's a girl doing oil change, definitely having sex with a lot of dudes.
1: Well, this lady, this is what she says. She goes, I'm not normally that kind of girl, but goodness, things got out of control at my new job. But she's not normally that kind of girl.
2: Mm.
1: So, yeah. She goes, I was stupid.
2: I'm not normally that kind of girl.
1: She banged three colleagues as part of a dare.
2: Come on. That is so ridiculous to be like, I was part of a dare.
1: Yeah. And now she has no idea who the father's going to be.
2: Shut up. What kind of dare?
1: And she goes, the worst part is the man that I broke up with about 4 months ago now reached back out and wanted to rekindle things, and now she's pregnant with child and she doesn't know who the father is.
2: Oh, wow. That girl's had a year.
1: Yeah, she has.
2: That is crazy.
1: Yeah. She goes, honestly, I normally wouldn't do this. I just got out of control.
2: You got away from her a bit.
1: Yeah, it did. Oh, I was just going to go to the phone lines. There's a bunch of people that call in with some cool dog names, but they don't have patience. So I'll just move on then.
2: Yeah, all right.
1: Yeah, you guys got to have a little more patience. I'll get to it. This is a talk format type program here. Do you have the woman that says she needs a man big as an iPhone?
2: I know I have that one.
1: You know, I don't hate this because now she's at least, maybe there isn't even audio to it.
2: I think there was. Yeah, bigger. So it's row 2, I believe, video 4.
1: Okay, row 2, video 4. You know, I like this. I know some people are going to be like, oh, that's terrible. But at least she's letting you know.
2: Mm-hmm.
1: That, hey, don't even try. And everybody pretty much has an iPhone or knows somebody with an iPhone.
2: So you know the size of it. They're huge.
1: Right, so you can measure yourself and be like, oh, damn.
2: Like, sorry. That's insane.
3: If it's not bigger than an iPhone, I don't want it.
1: Yeah, she doesn't even want it.
2: Like, what?
3: Like, hey. If it's not bigger than an iPhone, I don't want it. There, I said it. There, I'm honest. Yeah, I'm honest about it. I'm an honest gal. If it's not bigger than an iPhone, I don't want it. No.
1: She doesn't want it.
2: Yeah. Like, how would you even...
0: Derek's so gay. He slapped crazy. It against his face.
1: Yeah, crazy. Yeah. Like,
2: that would hurt, dog.
1: He's a big boy.
0: Why are you doing like that?
2: Well, I can't get it in the other way.
1: He's doing a visual for the people that are watching so that they can see.
2: Yeah.
1: That's all he's doing.
2: Mm-hmm. It's crazy.
1: I like when the size queens let people know.
2: Yeah.
1: Like, hey, little guy, don't even try. For instance.
2: Hey, little guy, don't even try.
1: If I go on a basketball court, I know better than to try to dunk because I can't. Right? So if you get on her court, you know you can't dunk it. So you don't even try. You know how stupid I would look if I tried to dunk?
2: I mean, yeah.
1: I'd look like an idiot.
2: It would be ridiculous, yeah.
1: Yeah. So she's letting you know, like, hey, dudes. If you're not bigger than an iPhone, don't even try it.
2: Don't even.
1: I like those women that have like the shirts that say, you got to be this big to get on this ride.
2: They just let you know right away.
1: Yeah.
2: Say, all right, cool.
1: That's right. I just don't hate it.
2: Mm-hmm.
1: This woman, I guess a bunch of women that were complaining that men don't do anything anymore.
2: Okay.
1: Yeah, so they were very upset.
4: What is wrong with modern dating nowadays?
5: Okay, so guys think that they don't have to, like, put effort or win women over. They just kind of expect they, like, you know, traditional men, they would take you out on dates and...
1: Man, you heard of Tinder, right?
2: I have, yeah.
1: So that, you know how... Something else comes along. So it used to be traditional date. You'd have to take her out. You'd have to woo her and stuff like that.
2: Mm-hmm.
1: And then they came out with another thing called Tinder, where it eliminated the getting to know her, the date, and it was just about getting to business.
6: Hell yeah.
1: So that kind of kills that, right? Yeah, it sounded cool at first. Like, oh, we're going to have Tinder. We can hook up and everything.
2: Mm-hmm.
1: And then dudes are like, well, why am I going to do this? When there's Tinder,
2: yep,
1: Bumble. Mm-hmm. What's the other one, Nard?
0: Hinge.
1: There's another one. There's a bunch of them.
6: Grindr.
1: Grindr, Narn. That they're your big one.
2: Mm, yeah.
1: He's a big popular guy on the Grindr. So guys aren't going to do that anymore.
5: You know, ask your parents out, but not. Well,
1: and here's, they're not going to ask your parents out when there's Tinder.
2: No.
1: Because it bypasses dinner, parents.
2: Bypasses
1: right?
2: everything.
1: Well, what do they do? What happened?
2: Yeah.
1: They came out with these cars that don't even need a driver, and they'll take you somewhere. Mm-hmm. It eliminated the driver. You don't have to do nothing. You don't have to have the conversations anymore. You don't have, no, you just go on an app. You used to have your arm out, flag down a cab and all that, and jump around, let them know, hey, yeah, I need a ride. And then you'd have to tell them where the ride is.
2: You used to have to go up to her door and knock.
1: Yes, you'd have to knock on the door, and then the parents would answer.
2: Uh-huh.
1: And then they'd be like, hey, this dumbass is here.
2: This dumbass is here. All right.
1: So then, okay, dad, don't call him a dumbass.
2: Mm-hmm.
1: They bypassed all that.
2: Don't have to do any of it.
1: Yes.
5: Oh, it's just like, yo, you up?
1: Yes. Yo, you up? That's what the app tells you to do.
5: Literally, they don't want to pay for anything. Like, excuse me? Excuse me? I agreed to go out with you. Brokey. Same thing they said.
1: Brokey.
2: Brokey.
1: Brokey.
5: Said, like, they just don't want to be like men anymore. I feel like, men used to, like, build walls and, like.
2: Build walls.
1: Like, yeah, we are. We're now building walls away from the women.
2: All right.
5: Go to war. Like, get all these men down.
1: They really want us to go to war, don't they?
2: I know. Like, that's so crazy.
1: It's always their thing. It's like, men used to go to war.
2: Mm-hmm.
1: They used to do stuff. They build a wall. And they would go to war. And they used to kill people.
2: Right.
1: They really want you to do that.
2: I guess so.
1: Hey, I got to give away a prize. I'm going to ask you a question about what we did on the program today. And if you're an actual listener, not one of these prize whores, these prize sluts, these prize pigs, you know, they're just trying to get something for nothing.
2: Uh-huh.
1: It's like, I get to be caller 9. No, I'm not going to do that. I'm shunning that, Derek.
2: Okay.
1: I'm doing, you have to have listened to the show, and I'm going to send you to see Seven Dust and Theory of a Dead Man.
2: Love it.
1: Not only that, are we that awesome to send you September 10th at the Boeing Center at Techport to see Seven Dust and Theory of a Dead Man.
2: Mm-hmm.
1: But all winners instantly qualify for a chance to win a meet and greet with the Theory of a Dead Man before the show. LiveNation.com to buy your tickets.
2: Awesome.
1: Very nice. Very nice.
2: Very nice.
1: So we'll do that. I need just, you know, a contestant that might have been listening to the program.
2: Mm-hmm.
1: Keith says if he ever wins tickets from Kiss, he's going to sell them.
2: Okay.
6: Okay. All right. Go for it.
1: Yeah, go for it. That's what Nard does.
2: Ooh,
0: what?
1: Ooh. Oh, yeah. Nard always asks for tickets and then sells
0: them. No, you're not?
1: Yeah. This is a hilarious story. So they sent us all the way to New Orleans, right, to go see Motley Crue, bus ride with a bunch of listeners and stuff like that.
2: Mm-hmm.
1: Nard had this plan that he was going to sell his tickets.
2: Yeah.
1: And that's what he did.
2: Right.
1: And he walked away with $1,200.
6: I remember that.
0: $1,200.
1: And then he took it. Guy. Then he took it to the that one district
0: you
1: where they got.
6: Well, it was Metallica.
2: Yeah, it was Metallica.
1: They're good.
2: And it was at Voodoo Fest.
1: Yeah, this is a big.
2: So it was like a big concert.
0: Whole week. But I gave you mine to sell. And what? You got $1,200?
2: I had to sell mine too.
1: There's a fee. There's fees, Nard. Nard, there's fees.
0: You didn't tell me that.
1: There's fees.
0: Hey, give me your ticket. I said, okay.
1: Can I talk to Levi?
0: There was no caps in that.
7: Yes, sir.
1: What's up, buddy? I'm going to ask you some stuff.
2: I didn't sell yours.
1: Let's see what we did on the show today. All right. There was something that they said people needed more of. They need more blank.
2: Mm.
1: They're not taking care of this area as much as they should be. What is it?
7: I'm drawing a blank on that one.
1: No. We talked about it, and then Derek talked about how much he loves that area, likes to take care of that area.
2: What? We need more.
1: Butt hygiene.
2: Oh, butt hygiene.
6: Butt hygiene.
1: Butt hygiene.
2: That's right. I forgot about
1: Dang it. All right. I'm sorry, Levi. Yeah, Derek, really, he worries about that area.
2: I used to.
1: All right, Matthew. There was a first-time customer at a fast food place, and his buddies trolled him. And they had him order it what style?
7: Doggy.
1: Doggy.
2: Doggy.
1: That's it. What a win right there.
2: Way to go.
6: Yep.
0: Woo.
1: Congratulations. You're
7: Thank
1: going
7: you.
1: To see Seven Dust
2: awesome.
1: And Theory of a Dead Man. All right, hang on the line, buddy. See, that's a listener right there.
2: Well, I think the guy before him probably was. Maybe it's just a harder question.
1: Yeah, maybe it was a harder question. Nard's still hung up on the tickets.
6: Yeah, he's pissed. Yeah,
1: why are you mad?
6: Like, he's so mad right now.
2: Well, he was married at the time. It would have just went to his bitchy wife.
0: Yeah, it would have, but yeah. It would have been kind of nice to know that.
2: Yeah, whatever, dude.
0: All right.
1: How hilarious.
6: But where would you have spent it? Because we know where you
0: I would have stacked it away with my car wash money.
2: Okay.
1: Oh, okay.
2: Because he was hiding money, yeah.
0: Hell yeah.
1: Well, you know what, Nard?
2: It went to a good cause. It went to the...

0: beautiful song. So beautiful. We just called to say F you, Nard.
1: Thanks.
0: Yeah, that's very nice. Sweet song.
2: We know what bar you went to in New Orleans, by the way.
0: Yeah, we know.
3: Yeah, because you were there, Chris.
0: Yeah. Yeah, remember, you guys all got chubbed up.
2: I was trying to get Nard.
0: Yeah. You guys got all chubbed up.
1: He was trying to get me drunk.
0: Chris was. Oh, yeah. He was looking for some bad things to happen, or Chris said good things.
2: Bernard.
1: Bernard. He wanted me to go back to his hotel. And I was like, no. What? I got Derek.
0: All right, we'll get to the news next.
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0: Dude, I was just reading the story in Detroit at like one of those auto places, one of those big giant robot arms, you know, those huge ones?
1: Yeah.
0: Just killed the dude.
1: I mean, you know, it's gonna happen, I'm sure.
0: Jeez.
1: I doubt it. I don't think this is like a iRobot or, you know, whatever that Will Smith movie is where they're like rising.
0: A Detroit car
1: probably
0: worker
1: just an accident.
0: Was killed by the one of those giant robotic arms.
1: Mm-hmm.
0: He was crushed to death. Jeez.
1: Yeah, that's, I mean.
0: Man, how scary.
1: That's got to be exciting for you, though.
0: Oh, the robots?
1: Yeah.
0: I love
1: robots. Just because I know you love robots.
0: I like robots that look like robots. I don't know that I'm going to like a robot that looks like a human.
1: Right, I know what you mean. Yeah.
0: Right. Otherwise, I'd just
1: you want your
0: just
1: robot to be like from the Jetsons.
0: Yeah. I'd just rather just be around a human.
1: Yeah. No, that makes sense.
0: Yeah, I want my robots to be like a
1: look
0: droid,
1: like a robot. Like, yeah.
0: R2-D2, mm-hmm. C-3PO, that type of stuff.
1: That's probably a good rule.
0: That's the only way I'll have my robot.
1: Yeah.
0: I can't wait for the Tesla robot.
1: Oh, Optimus. Do they got one coming out?
0: Yeah, they do.
1: Oh wow.
0: Yeah, they do, Derek.
1: It's their car, right? Or they have an actual robot.
0: They got a robot.
1: Damn.
0: Got a robot called Optimus. I think
1: okay.
0: Is what it's called.
1: Well,
0: something like that. I want that.
1: Optimus.
0: I want that. Yeah, I really want
1: like
0: that.
1: The Transformer Optimus? Like Optimus Prime?
0: I don't know. Let me see now.
1: Optimus.
0: Tesla.
1: If anybody robot. Was going to do it, yeah, though, I mean, it Optimus. Would be
0: it's
1: it'd
0: called
1: be Elon.
0: Optimus?
1: Yeah.
0: Yeah, I want that. When is this going to be available for me?
1: That's pretty badass.
0: I want it. I want it now.
1: Mm-hmm.
0: Why do I have to wait? Nothing makes me
1: probably
0: more upset.
1: Probably got to wait for him to make it.
0: Yeah. I'm just so upset I have to wait.
1: Yeah.
0: You know what I mean? I think about that. We have fast food. We got Amazon
1: what?
0: Delivery. We got all this stuff. I don't have to wait, but I got to wait for this robot.
1: Yeah, it's fast food.
0: Jeez. No, I want this robot. Look how cool it looks, Nard. Look at that.
2: Damn. It's 2027.
0: Okay, I want that.
1: It's really, it'll
0: so
1: be here before you know it.
0: No, it's so far away.
1: What? The about days are long, but the years fly by.
0: I ordered this Grogu that isn't going to be here till January 4th, and I'm upset about that.
1: It's almost

0: Here.
1: I'm upset about everything, Derek.
0: It's like
1: I ordered this Walt Disney Mickey Mouse thing that's not going to be here till next year. I'm upset about that.
0: Yeah.
1: I'm upset about my Avatar thing that I ordered. I don't know when that's going to be.
0: Well, then all of it's going to come in at once. You're going to be so happy.
1: Everything makes me upset. I'm just so upset.
0: I'm with you, though. Like, I won't even order anything unless it could be here by today at 5.
1: Right. That's how it is.
0: Like, I'm like, oh, I got to wait till tomorrow? Nah, I don't need it.
1: It's this anatomically correct Grogu. It's supposed to make all the noises and everything, just like the little creature. It's not going to be here till January 4th. I keep looking. I'm like, maybe it'll be sooner. And it's like, no, it's not. I just like anything robots.
0: Yeah.
1: I hate it because my house is getting smaller and smaller because there's no room because there's all these new. I just bought this Star Wars robot thing that drives around your house for no reason.
0: Mm-hmm.
1: It's like, do we need another one of those? It's like, yeah, we do. This one's badass. It can go off-roading. It's like, we have tile floors.
0: Oh, yeah.
1: Yeah, but just in case. It's a dog toy. I can run it right over.
0: People are saying you'll be able to pass the time with Grand Theft Auto 6.
1: I suck at that game. I couldn't get past the first level.
0: I gotta get a new PS5. I broke mine.
1: Oh, you did?
0: Yeah, but my wife don't know it yet, so shh.
1: Oh, you could probably just have mine.
0: I put it back together so it looks like I didn't break it.
1: Oh, nice.
0: Yeah.
1: Would you throw it?
0: No. I was doing her job. I was cleaning.
1: Oh, and it tipped over.
0: Yeah.
1: That sucks. That's why I mentioned
0: it's a bitch, though, because it acts like it comes on, but nothing pops up on the HDMI.
1: Dang. Nora, don't you have a PS5?
2: I do.
1: Why don't you give it to Derek?
0: I think it's his son's.
2: Yeah, it's my son's.
1: Oh, I know, but just give it to Derek.
0: It's fine. I don't want anything for it. It's got, like, weird stuff on it.
1: Oh, that's true.
0: Yeah.
1: South Carolina cop 24 got fired for using Flock cameras to run X's plate 166 times.
0: Damn.
1: A creepy... South Carolina cop misused the department. Officer Ellie Ann Hammond. You immediately thought that this was going to be a dude, right?
0: I did. Because,
1: she was let go, but she was the one that was using the cameras to stalk her ex.
0: Wow. I did. I automatically thought it was. Because, you know, you remember the Edward Snowden thing. You know what kind of, like, slid under the radar was a lot of those NSA guys were, like, using these programs to, like, spy on their chicks. And, like, a whole lot of people, like, talked about that. But it's, like, a lot of... So I definitely thought that was going to be
1: You got to admit, that's kind of hot.
0: If a girl's doing it?
1: Yeah, right?
0: It's creepy if a guy's doing it, but if a girl's doing it, yeah, I mean, I don't know.
1: It doesn't slap the same.
0: She's still in trouble, though.
1: Study finds 7 in 10 adults are obese. So congratulations.
0: Hell yeah.
1: We eat.
0: I don't feel so alone.
1: Right, Nard, you're like not obese anymore.
2: No, I'm not.
1: Oh, skinny and scrawny.
2: I'm good.
1: Family theme park slammed over. Have you seen the Titanic ride?
0: I haven't. There's a ride?
1: Nard goes, it looks awesome.
2: I thought that was AI.
1: No, family theme park slammed over disrespectful Titanic ride for kids. But the owner refuses to cave.
0: You're joking.
1: I'm not.
0: A Titanic ride.
1: Yeah, what it does is it... So you get in the boat, and then it lifts all the way up like it's going to sink to the bottom.
0: Come on, brother.
1: $3 a pop. Children can hop aboard the replica of the ill-fated ocean liner where tickets are handed out as boarding passes on the cruise, and the ship's name is clearly visible on the side as Titanic. The attraction referred to as a wreck.
0: Bro, this guy's saying, Titanic ride for kids sparks controversy. Owner refuses to bow to woke brigade. I don't know if this is the woke brigade, right, pal.
1: Okay, I guess what it does is, if I'm looking at this correctly, you get in it and then it lifts up and then you slide down like you're going to slide into the ocean.
0: Yes, that's what it does. It's horrible.
3: Somebody thought it was a good idea.
0: I just love how he's like, I'm not giving in to the woke brigade.
1: No,
0: like,
1: in the boarding pass, it says it entitles you to 3 wrecks.
0: I can't believe this is real.
1: I know.
0: That's crazy, dude. That's crazy. How could somebody be so stupid?
1: I don't know. He built the whole thing and everything. Titanic. You get wrecked.
0: All right. That seems very inappropriate.
1: It does. Sure does. Because so many people died on that.
0: Yeah, lots. Lots.
1: Let's see.

0: Here. So this Arizona man allegedly buried parents in the backyard, then fled the country.
1: Golly.
0: Yeah.
1: That sucks.
0: That would suck.
1: Yeah, just to go out by your own kid.
0: Yeah, kid kills you and buries you in the backyard.
1: Mm-hmm. But I mean, I don't know.
0: They're saying these Barbie dolls are starting to look more and more like real people.
1: Really? So they're like fat?
0: Yeah, they got some fat ones. Like this dude, he looks, he's kind of, he doesn't have the abs and stuff like that, right? He's just, he's kind of
1: well, you gotta show a guy.
0: Well,
1: he does look like a regular dude, though. Fat ass.
0: And then this girl, she's not like fat, but she's thicker.
1: Dude, she ain't skinny.
0: No, she's not skinny.
1: She ain't like how Barbie should be.
0: Hey, that's not your Barbie.
1: Hell no, it ain't.
0: So,
1: the hell's that about? Those got to be fake.
0: No, those are real because they're trying to make, you know, so that the Barbies look just like
1: everybody. Those are fake.
0: Those are real
1: Barbies.
0: Those
1: are not real Barbies. Those Barbies were fat as hell.
0: Nard's the only dude that I ever met that had Barbies.
1: What? He said what?
0: Oh, I wasn't supposed to say that.
1: I just humped them. I didn't have Barbies.
0: You did.
1: You had Barbies.
0: I didn't have any Barbies.
1: They're the size of Barbies.
0: No, I didn't. I rejected those. I only like the little 3 3/4 inch action figures.
1: Yeah.
0: I
1: do you don't not have like, any in the
0: You cannot put
1: plastic?
0: That on me, sir. Yep. No, sir.
1: No, sir.
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0: 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Say hello to Billy Madison.
1: Hello, Billy Madison.
2: You want me to take my shirt off for you?
3: No, thank you.
2: OK.

0: Repeat after me, Nord.
1: I sleep with men.
2: I sleep with men.
1: I'm bisexual too.
2: I'm bisexual too.
1: I love penis.
2: I love penis.
1: I love penis.
2: I love penis.
1: I love penis.
2: I love penis.
1: I love penis.
2: I love penis.
1: Your dad was a big underdog in that fight.
2: My dad's a big underdog in that fight.
0: Yeah.
3: Dude, this Arby's badass.
1: You get a mouth hug.
2: You get a mouth hug.
1: You get a mouth hug.
2: You get a mouth hug.
1: You get a mouth hug. You get a mouth hug. You get a mouth hug.
0: Alright, everybody's awake now.
3: Yes.
0: Alright.
3: Yes now.
0: Oh, people are praying that the stream's gonna be better. Alright, keep praying. They told us they're gonna get us a whole new system. We'll see if that happens.
3: Yep.
0: We'll see.
3: We'll see.
0: That's right. You got more luck getting a.
1: You get a mouth hug. You get a mouth hug.
2: You get a mouth hug.
1: You get a mouth hug.
2: You get a mouth hug.
1: You get a mouth hug.
3: Yeah.
1: You get a mouth hug.
0: All right. Maybe that'll help with the delay. Right, Nord?
1: I don't know. I get double the nuts.
2: Double the nuts?
1: No, I get double the nuts.
2: I get double the nuts.
1: I love nuts.
2: I love nuts.
0: That's right.
1: It's just hard.
2: It's just hard.
0: It is. Just hard doing this job. It's incredibly difficult. Nord, it reminds me of the days. Remember when we met you? Because I met your folks.
2: Yeah.
0: Your kin.
2: You did.
0: And the funniest story that I learned about Nord from his family is that when Nord would get, you know how some people get real riled up and they would shake their arms because they're so upset?
3: Yes.
0: Well, Nord would throw his feces at his sisters.
2: What?
3: That's a common thing in Nord's world.
0: That was a crazy story.
3: That didn't shock me, though.
0: Nothing shocked
3: me. I was like, oh, yeah, that adds up.
0: He would get so mad at his sisters for whatever reason.
3: You can tell he does it now. Sometimes he gets mad at Chris and he starts reaching for his butt.
0: What? He does.
3: I see him do it. And I'm just like, hey, man.
0: Don't do it in here. You know better.
3: Do the rules, you know. Stop, drop, and think.
0: Stop, drop, and don't plop.
3: Yeah.
0: Okay?
2: Yeah.
3: But every once in a while, he starts to reach for his butt and it's like, oh, okay, he's getting frustrated.
0: Well, because he wasn't allowed to have weapons when he was young.
3: Yeah, so he produced his own.
0: Feces. Mm-hmm. True story, right, Nord?
2: No, it's not a true story.
0: Hmm?
2: What do you mean, huh?
0: What do you mean, huh? What's your huh about? Because I didn't give you a huh. You gave me a huh. What's your huh about?
2: Yeah, it's definitely fake.
0: No, it's not.
2: Yeah.
0: No, it's not. I talked to your family. I talked to your folks, your kin folks.
2: Yeah, never about nothing
0: yes,
2: like that.
0: Yes, they tell me all the little Nathan Nord stories.
2: Nope.
0: Yes, they did.
2: I don't believe it.
0: Why would they not?
2: Because I don't think so.
0: Yeah, and I talked to all your sisters, too. And they told me.
2: I didn't think you ever talked to them.
0: Oh, yeah. They would tell me. They're like, oh, yeah, Nathan, he'd throw his turds at us. Get all riled up, get mad. And they'd all agitate you on purpose.
3: Mm-hmm.
0: Mama, no, he's throwing his feces again. Put that down, Nathan. That's what happened in the house.
3: Exactly.
0: Get him. Hey, that's your son. When he does that, that's your son.
2: What?
4: All right, come on, son. Put it down. You know better. Step away from the turd.
0: David, pick it on me. The heck it on.

0: It's exactly how it went.
1: That's exactly how it went.
0: Yeah. And always hacking on 100%. Me. Why can't they have all these daughters? Then they gang up on me. Get them dead.
2: That's what he's saying.
1: Oh, cool. The delay is annoying. I'm going to stop watching live. Hell yeah.
3: Hell yeah.
2: Well, I don't know what to tell you. I mean...
1: No, I don't blame you.
2: We try to work. There's nothing we can do. I don't own the company. I don't own the studio. I don't own the delay. I don't own anything. All I can do is come in and try to be entertaining.
1: We're employees.
2: That's it. We're just like you guys, employees. Mm-hmm. I'm sure there's changes at your job. Then people are yelling at you about it. And you're like, there's nothing I can do about it. There's nothing I can do about it. So I don't know what to tell you. The same as just listening to the radio. Yes, thank you, Robert. It's the same thing. You can do it.
1: I think they're saying that is a bad thing.
2: Oh, really?
1: Yeah.
2: Why, is it bad on the radio?
1: I don't know. I guess, you know, watching us, it was just different.
2: Oh, okay. Well, you could see our shiny, happy faces. Free doesn't mean higher quality, unfortunately. That is for sure. Well, it is nice because they said that they're going to get us a nice system because it's been so successful. So eventually, I don't know. They wanted to change something. They want everything to match. I don't know. I have no idea. I'm here to try to put an entertaining show on. Now, I don't have the boobies to put on the type of show that Jeff Bezos' daughter put on.
1: No way that was his daughter.
2: Well, is it a stepdaughter or daughter? I saw conflicting reports.
1: That cannot be his.
3: It's probably his stepdaughter.
1: Would his daughter ever dress like that?
2: But I don't know.
1: I mean, this girl was a hoochie.
2: No, did you see it?
3: No, I didn't, but I heard about it, though.
2: Okay, well, where? How'd you hear it? Telegram? Like, how'd you hear about it there, buddy?
3: A pastor was talking about.
2: Oh, really? So, yeah. This is supposedly, she's at the airport. And she's a tall ass woman, but she's a big girl.
3: Yeah.
2: But what she's got going on is she's got her boobs in like little baskets almost. How would you say it? It's what's that one thing that you would lay in?
3: A hammock.
2: Hammock. Yeah. Like two hammocks.
3: That's pretty typical there for like an airport. Like
2: I've never seen this at an airport.
3: Where Austin got airports are bad.
2: Austin?
3: Yeah.
2: So they dress like this at Austin Airport? The only thing that I saw a woman's vagina at an airport because her and her friend, they were kind of drunk, and she got real drunk. She started taking her clothes off. And so then she was just laying there, and her vagina was hanging out. And then they had security was trying to locate him, but finally Dad picked him up. But these two college girls were hammered.
1: I bet.
2: Hammered. I don't know where they were going, but wherever they went or did, they seemed to be having a great time.
1: They sure did. It's just like, this girl... It's
2: an ugly outfit.
1: And it's just such a dirty-ass outfit to wear to the airport. Everybody's got dirty outfits, but usually, like, even dirty girls usually don't wear them to the airport. And it's surprising that she'd be flying, like, commercial.
2: Yeah, I know, right?
1: Jeff Bezos' daughter, like, it just doesn't add up. But that was shocking. Like, her boobs were just swinging.
2: I mean, all over the place. They were going bizarre.
1: Yeah, they were sloppy as hell.
2: Yeah.
1: And I loved it. I mean, that's my kind of boob.
2: All right, I'm looking this up.
1: Yeah.
2: Is the woman in the viral airport videos really Jeff Bezos' daughter? Mm. Here's the truth.
1: No.
2: Viral ex-posts have claimed that a woman filmed at the airport is Amazon founder Jeff Bezos' daughter. Social media users are widely sharing videos claiming to show billionaire Jeff Bezos' daughter at the airport, with posts suggesting the footage reflects billionaire privilege. However, there is no public evidence confirming that the woman in the viral clips is Bezos' daughter.
1: It just didn't make sense.
2: The footage shows a young woman walking through the airport terminal through security and the screening area. As she approaches the checkpoint, she appears to bypass several passengers waiting in line and moves ahead of them. This prompted social media users to say that must be Jeff Bezos' daughter. It's
1: insane. I don't know. Maybe it is.
2: I can't tell.
1: I can't either.
2: Do they have any photos of Jeff Bezos' daughter with clothes on?
1: You know, that's also a great question.
2: All I know is that these knockers were all, they were the type of knockers that could knock into each other.
1: Yeah, they were.
2: You know, some women have boobs that are so sloppy and big that they can knock into each other.
1: Mm-hmm.
2: That's what it looks like. Look at her just go around everybody.
1: Yeah. No, it's I'm
2: scared of it.
1: I just had a hard time thinking that like this was actually her. Like,
2: it's just such an ugly outfit.
1: Yeah.
2: This has reinforced my opinion on high heels.
1: She looks kind of big.
2: She's super tall. She in those heels, she's got to be 6'4".
1: Yeah. Big sloppy boobs just bouncing around. That's my favorite. Oh my god, that's my favorite part of the video right there.
2: Look at that.
1: Just swinging.
2: But to be honest, like if my balls were in something like that, they would be doing the same thing.
1: Okay, that wouldn't be the same. I mean, I get it that they'd be swinging like that.
2: Yeah, I'm just saying. Not like I can't do that.
1: Holy, Jeff, you're telling me Jeff Bezos' daughter's walking through the airport like this? That just seems hard to believe.
2: I'll tell you a couple reasons why.
1: You haven't seen the video. You're a dumbass.
3: No, okay. I've seen it.
1: No way you've seen this video.
3: Yes,
2: this is why.
1: And say this is a normal outfit.
3: It is.
2: I don't think that.
1: You're
2: this
1: trolling.
2: Is her.
1: You're trolling.
2: I'm going to tell you why.
1: Why?
2: He's one of the most powerful men on planet Earth. His daughter's not just going to be walking around like that.
1: Golly.
2: Right?
1: Yeah.
3: In the airport, yes.
2: Right? Because it would feel like his daughter.
1: Those things are about to fall out.
2: Everybody would be at risk to be kidnapped or whatever. You know what I mean?
3: Girls dress really dirty when they go.
2: Man, I go to the airport a lot, Nard, and I just don't see this.
1: Way more than you, Nard.
3: I know.
1: Actually, no, Nard probably goes more because he's always picking people up.
3: I'm there every day.
1: Yeah, that's true.
3: Like every day.
1: I gave you credit.
2: I just haven't seen it. I
1: know you're a big
2: vagina,
1: traveler.
2: That's it.
3: No, I see him departured all the time.
1: Departured. I see him departured.
2: In Austin, you're saying that it's a little more rowdy than it is here locally.
3: Yeah, mm-hmm. A little bit more rowdier in Austin than it is here. But yeah, no, it's bad. It's super bad. Like there's no dress codes whatsoever.
2: I can see that in Austin because when I go to Austin, nobody wears bras, and you see boobs all the time there.
1: Yeah, it's crazy.
2: Yeah, there's always boobs everywhere. You go to the mall, there's a couple streets.
1: No, I don't think that's true.
2: Yeah, when I went to, there was two women, you could see their breasts, and there's a photo of me, and it's with Pops, the, you know, former coach of the Spurs.
1: Mm.
2: And in the background, there's just women's breasts.
1: Huh, that's a great picture.
2: It's nuts is what it is.
1: I mean,
2: that's awesome.
1: How many people have a picture with Coach Pop and a set of knockers in the background?
2: Well,
1: not
2: you
1: many.
2: Know, they had shirts on, but they're clearly see-through.
1: Oh, I thought they were boobs.
2: Well,
1: okay.
2: But I think you can.
1: Okay. I'll have to check the picture out, I guess.
2: People are saying, have you seen, Jeff Bezos' wife, she always has her knockers out.
1: But that's not that kid's mom, right? Like, if that's really his daughter and not his stepdaughter, that's, I mean, yeah, he got rid of his normal wife for a former NFL tight end's wife, and that tells you everything you need to know right there.
2: Isn't that crazy?
1: Yeah, it is crazy. That Tony Gonzalez used to hit that?
2: No, just how vastly different Bezos' first wife was.
1: Yep.
2: But look at Bezos.
1: But you should see Bezos
2: is different now too.
1: He has like the nerdiest, dorkiest mannerisms and laugh when you first comes on the scene about Amazon. And then he has this transformation to where he's doing like peptides and bench pressing and knocking down bitches.
2: Yeah, that's cool.
1: We all go through it, you know what I mean? Like he's going through it right
2: now. He's enjoying life.
1: I mean, he's jacked.
2: Good
1: He's
2: for him.
1: Doing what you should do when you have $1 trillion.
2: Yeah, good for him.
1: Living just an evil scientist life.
2: Did you see?
1: I love it.
2: There was a Nashville SWAT officer caught having sex on duty with a married colleague inside a middle school.
1: Yeah.
2: He's also married?
1: No, it doesn't. I mean, one thing that has been exposed with cops and their sex is that they're freaks across the country. But that's just because, and it's not cops are freaks, it's just people are freaks, and people, you know, normal people are cops. So it just, of course they are.
2: Yes.
1: They're still horny people.
2: Well,
1: maybe even hornier.
2: The thing is that both these people were married.
1: Yeah, but it's just like any other job where you have two married people hooking up at the job.

0: That happens every day. Every day. It's just, it makes news because they're cops.
1: Well,
0: and they're hooking up inside a middle school.
1: They say that the, you know, obviously gyms are a big spot for cheating. Mm-hmm. But I would say that probably the workplace environment has to be tops.
0: Has to be numero uno. Has to be. I mean, how many people, and maybe not, you know, you're married to a different person, whatever, but you've been in a relationship with somebody and they cheated on you with somebody they work with. I mean, I feel like most people have had that situation happen to them.
1: Nah, not here.
0: What?
1: Because there's not that many people here. So we don't have a lot of workers here. So I don't think that's happened here. I mean, I know Nard was trying to, but it never worked out for him.
0: Oh, you're talking, yeah, at this job, okay.
1: Yeah, yeah. You remember when Nard was trying to knock down all those
0: Yeah, but like on
1: girls?
0: The show, like somebody has for sure.
1: No.
0: Yeah.
1: Who has?
0: Me.
1: What? Derek, you don't have to admit it. You should have just put that on Nard.
0: Yeah, Nard. You got with. Don't worry about it, dude. Don't
1: yeah,
0: worry
1: no, we got to hear about
0: Get
1: that
0: Get out of
1: next.
0: My pants.
1: Let's hear you, about
0: I
1: that
0: was kidding.
1: Next. You no, kidding. You weren't.
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6: Derek was just telling me that two golf dudes were on a golf course.
7: Yep.
6: They got into an altercation. Locally. One got hit with a golf club, and then that same guy that got hit with a golf club was then stabbed by this older man.
7: Yep. He was.
6: And they didn't press any charges, and so the cops didn't arrest the guy.
7: Yeah. The guy was detained, but WOAI says that as of Sunday late afternoon, no arrests have been made. Which is hilarious, because it's just like, that means this dude got beat with a golf club and stabbed, and they really were boys. Dude, it just must have got heated. Sometimes golf matches do. I've seen it. I've never seen a stabbing, but, you know.
6: Gosh,
7: nothing like talking trash, having money on the line, and then getting your ass beat on the golf course. That sucks.
6: You're a professional.
7: Yeah, right? But it's still our moments to be competitive.
6: I guess.
7: And especially we've got money on the line. 37-year-old was probably chirping the hell. I'm just guessing.
6: Is there a lot of money being exchanged on the golf course?
7: Yeah, I mean, certain, you know, there's certain groups and certain courses where you're going to find higher dollar money going on. You know, you go to some of the local courses that are, you know, maintained by the city.
6: So
7: you'll find cheaper bets. But the place where this happened, you know.
6: So you're saying that
7: I bet a little bit more money there than I do normal places.
6: Two dudes will have a gentleman's bet on a golf game.
7: Yeah. I mean, $1,000. They could.
6: Let's just say $1,000.
7: Easily.
6: Michael Jordan used to do that a lot.
7: Yep.
6: But he would gamble like $1,000,000 on a golf game.
7: The funnier part to this would be as if they didn't even have money on it. Which I know you couldn't imagine, but dude, I see people like, I'm talking grown-ass men just, I mean, lose it on the golf course. I've lost it on the golf course, not towards anybody, just myself. I mean, I broke a club or two. I've never stabbed anyone or
6: hit
7: anyone.
6: Between golf and tennis,
7: and
6: it seems to be the two hothead type sports, maybe because it's such an individual sport.
7: That's why
6: You have nobody else to blame but yourself.
7: That's why I don't understand this. Because that's why I've never gotten into it with anybody, because when I'm pissed on the golf course, I'm pissed at myself. Because it's me that played like ass. Not anybody else.
6: Nards over there. And basketball. And they bet on basketball.
7: They do. I'm just saying, like,
8: they
7: sometimes
8: do.
7: It's like
8: pickup
7: teams.
8: Games?
7: Yeah, they do.
8: Yeah, there's a lot of fights in there.
7: Yeah, but I don't think they have, usually, I mean, maybe they have,
6: do they have
7: on
6: one-on-one
7: games,
6: pickup games
7: no,
6: for
7: like,
6: cash?
7: No, it's usually 5-on-5.
8: And nobody
7: or
8: knows
7: four
8: anybody.
7: 4-on-4, and they stay, winner stays on the court.
8: Yeah.
7: Loser off the court.
6: Oh, and it's a pot of gold at the end?
7: Well, yeah, especially when it gets to be a gym full of people, and then you don't want to lose, and then you're embarrassed. Yeah, definitely.
6: Gotcha.
7: Yeah, grown men fighting over sports, though, is something that has always happened.
6: That's why I prefer to just stay at home.
7: I mean, they used to

0: you know, the loser of the match in the Aztec world used to die. So it's always been high stakes.
1: It has. Remember? Yeah, that's right. People would die, and the loser of a game might die back in the day.
0: What a stupid-ass game they used to play, too. Throwing, you know, getting that ball, you only use your feet, and you got to get all the way up and through that little ring. Like that looked all like right. A pain in the ass.
1: You guys ready to play? Loser dies.
0: Yeah, loser gets sacrificed.
1: All right, everybody. Very fun game where the loser gets killed.
0: That sucks.
1: Put them to death.
0: Ugh.
1: We're running out of people to play because so many people have died.
0: Lacking of sportsmanship is crazy. It's just crazy because we, as boys, as men, it's since we were little, you've seen that, right? Like you've seen kids just throw fits and go crazy when losing games and stuff like that. And it never stops.
1: Nard told us about the game they used to play with his buddy Jason. They would put a porno magazine in the middle and the first one to you know.
0: What no, if there's a one. Cracker.
1: Yeah.
2: And that was Derek's story.
1: I know no, that they would that do
0: that.
1: No, that
0: was your
1: well.
0: Story I was telling for you.
2: No, that was your
1: no,
2: story.
1: No, Derek had a separate story, but you no. had that story where
2: that
1: you
2: was
1: and
2: Derek's
1: Jason
2: cracker.
1: Would bet money on that.
0: No.
1: Whatever. It doesn't matter.
0: It was on the line, though, in Nard's game.
1: I got the 10
0: Loser
1: things.
0: Eats the magazine.
1: Yeah, exactly.
2: Nope, it's a cracker, Derek.
1: Oh, so you were there, Nard.
2: Nope.
0: See, you played it. The game.
2: Nope, Derek has
0: you
2: told
0: know
2: the story.
0: It well.
2: Derek
1: he
2: has
1: knows
2: told
1: it
2: the
1: well.
2: Story.
1: He's like, no, it wasn't the magazine. No. It
2: he's
1: was a
2: told
1: cracker.
2: The story several times.
0: That's
2: and
0: crazy.
2: And he says it's not gay.
0: That's crazy. No, I say I wasn't involved. It was your game because you tried to put it on me.
2: Nope.
1: I don't know.
0: I know it was you, pal.
2: It was you.
0: Because you were always asking me for cracker money.
1: Hey, you guys got any crackers?
0: Yeah.
1: Crackers. Now, vending machine's got crackers.
0: Yeah, I got these three other guys. They're talking noise.
1: Yeah, we're meeting around after the show, buddy.
0: Yeah.
1: 10 things in your home that are dirtier than your toilet seat.
0: Oh, this should be fun.
1: Not here at work, because when they blow up a toilet,
0: yep.
1: It gets all over the seat here, too.
0: They do. And, I mean, you know, we got a great cleaning crew, but he's just a one-man crew.
1: Derek, yesterday I tried to use the restroom.
0: Mm-hmm.
1: And so there was like mud. It looked like mud stuck on there.
0: Mm-hmm.
1: And so I flushed it. And even with these really strong toilets
0: yeah.
1: and the pressure, it wouldn't remove it. So I had to go down to another floor. It was so I'm like, what is wrong with that person's butt?
0: I ran into the cleaning guy like yesterday or maybe it might have been last week. And he's like, when I listen to you guys, I always get scared to come into work. Never know what I'm going to run into.
1: I don't blame him. I'm scared to come into work. I'm just as scared as he is. I don't know what I'm going to run into. Anytime you go into the restroom.
0: Yeah.
1: There might be this must smell like somebody's ass where it just lingers in there and you're like, what the hell? It's like a sweat turd mix. It's like this thick fog when you walk in there and it's like, how does somebody's ass get that bad?
0: It surprises me because it's like a worse smell than it was when I've worked at jobs that were like nasty.
1: Do you know what I'm talking about? The thick smell where I have to shut the door because as soon as you open the door, you can see it.
0: It seeps out. You can see it.
1: Sick.
0: I don't know if I've ever seen a smell, but.
1: So these were the things that volunteers thought were the dirtiest items. Obviously, a toothbrush holder, a dish, sponge, you know, money, pet toy, counter, normal things. Pet bowl, toilet handle, bathroom light switch. The 10 actual dirtiest items was the sponge.
0: Oh, yeah. Okay.
1: Dirtiest.
0: That
1: kitchen sink. Kitchen sink is the dirtiest. Toothbrush holder. Nasty. The pet bowl is super gross. Coffee reservoir. Bathroom faucet handle was. Think about that. You just. That's why they have those where you just run your hand underneath it.
0: And it turns on.
1: Yeah.
0: Although the ones that work often don't turn on.
2: No.
0: And there's no other way to turn them on.
1: And then you just look like an idiot. You're like you have no magic.
0: Mm-hmm.
1: That's what I imagine. I'm like, I have no magic.
0: And you're like, hey, these brakes are kind of short. I got to get back on the air. Please give me some water.
1: Countertops, stove knobs, and cutting board. Those were the nasty. Those are things that are dirtier than your toilet.
0: That's crazy. The cutting board, because like, don't you? I mean, you use a cutting board. I'm not the best chef or anything, but don't you clean the cutting board after you use it, or do you just like put it up? Like, how is that dirtier?
1: Get this. Maybe

0: this is where he got it, Nard. Toilet seats contained yeast and mold in 27% of samples and staph infection in 5%, making them considerably cleaner than many everyday items that people touch.
1: I'll be honest, like I, you know, a lot of my family listens to this show, and a lot of people from my family called me very concerned that Nard just got a random toilet seat off of a toilet that was by a dumpster.
0: Can you tell that story again, Nard?
1: He needed one. He broke his toilet seat.
2: Yeah, it broke. And so
1: he didn't want to buy a new one because they were $40.
2: Yeah.
0: And so you saw a toilet where?
2: The apartment. And I just went
1: by the dumpster.
2: Yeah.
1: So basically what I'm guessing is they were renovating these apartments and took the old toilets out, and they were lined up by the dumpster. And Nard said, hey, free toilet seat.
0: Well, what he said is exactly what he go, don't mind if I do.
1: Yeah. But people, like, they just could not believe that he just pulled out his tools, undid the toilet seat, and then took it home.
0: Barehanded.
1: Yeah. I mean, because nobody gloves. Had ever heard of anything like that.
0: No, I've never heard of anything like that.
2: You guys never put anything at the curb and it's gone before the trash day?
1: Yeah, but not a toilet seat.
2: Yeah.
1: I think it's different with a toilet seat.
2: How? What's the difference between that?
1: Just because like you're literally sitting on it to take a dump.
2: But what about like public restrooms? What's the difference?
1: Well, I don't do that either.
0: Yeah, I've never stolen anything from there.
1: Yeah.
2: No, I'm saying like you sit
1: but
2: down.
1: But it's
2: on
1: different
2: it.
1: When you have to do it every day.
0: No, what? Be an adult. Wait till you get home.
1: I get it, Nark. I get it. I get your thought process. You're like, what's it? But it's just nobody's ever seen anybody take it off and take it with them and be like, this is mine now. Nobody.
0: Right. Perfectly good toilet seat, guys.
1: Nobody. Especially, too, because, I mean, you're in good standing with your rental.
2: Yeah, I am. He loves me.
1: And I think he would replace that.
2: I don't know.
1: I think that's part of it. Yeah, I think I could be wrong.
0: People are saying that's weirdo behavior.
2: That's fine.
1: But I'm pretty sure that the you know, rental property that you rent from would replace that. Like, I think that's something they would do.
2: Yeah, but
1: 100%.
2: The less you bother him.
1: I agree, but I'm just saying. You could have got a brand new one where only your ass cheeks would have been on there.
2: Nah.
0: Look, they have, you can buy on eBay, they got toilet seats.
1: Wow, there's no way, really?
0: Yeah.
1: You could get everything on there.
0: Mainstays molded wood toilet seat white single. It's $9.60.
1: Yeah. But that must have been a big one, though, because just like my family, like they, you know, they don't call me often with like concerns or, hey, was this real or did he really say this? But that was one that they were like, yo, did he really take a toilet seat off a random? And I said, he sure did. I was like, you guys know him? I've been working with that guy for like 20 years. That guy doesn't know how to lie. He doesn't know how to make up a story.
2: No.
1: Couldn't do it to save his life.
0: This one, Nard, you can get them on eBay. Next time you have something like that, $10.70.
1: Nah, you never change.
2: Mine was same day delivery.
1: You never change, pal. Dude, I hate same day delivery because it has ruined me. It has ruined me. Anything I want to order, if it doesn't have the option where it could be there by 5 to 10 p.m. that night, I don't want it. I don't want it.
2: Yep.
0: This is disgusting.
1: I hate same day delivery.
0: Did you know that you could buy used toilet seats on eBay?
1: You know, I did not. I really didn't.
0: So you can get a used, round, closed front wood toilet seat for the bathroom, $25, pre-owned. Sick.
1: I mean, Nard brings up a point.
0: Look at this. It even AI says, used toilet seat is generally not recommended for purchase due to hygiene concerns.
2: You just clean it.
1: There you go.
0: Sanitation risks. Used plastic and wood seats can harbor bacteria, micro cracks that are difficult to fully sanitize. You'll never get rid of them.
1: As a person that owns rental properties, what Nard did is just no different than you just moving into a rental place and just using their toilets. I didn't say that Nard didn't have a good point, because he did. I'm just saying nobody's ever actually done it before.
2: No, I can't be the first.
1: I'm sure you're not. You wouldn't be the first ever to do anything. You're not.
2: Yeah.
1: I
2: know.
1: You're not that kind of special. You're not a Neil Armstrong.
2: Hey, last night I mixed pickle juice and then like did like 50% of that and 50% of water, and it was so good. And I looked
1: definitely not the first person to drink pickle juice.
2: Well, I know that, but if you add water to it, it's like a whole different flavor. It was so good. And I looked up, and then, yeah, it was already made. I was like, damn it. I thought I discovered something. It was so good, dude. It was so good.
0: So you thought that you created a something, shake. And he was probably already trying to figure out how to package it and
2: sell
0: it.
2: Yeah, I was. In my
1: brother,
2: head.
1: Brother,
2: yeah.
1: All he did was do pickle juice and just added more water.
0: Yeah.
2: Yeah.
1: That was all he did.
2: I mean,
1: you thought he unlocked something?
2: I did.
0: Did you not hear him? Because you know Nard's friend, he's like, oh, man, he was already going to do a lemonade stand in his front yard trying to sell the stuff.
1: Yeah. No, that's...
2: It was so good, though.
1: Are you all right?
2: Yeah, it was super, super good.
1: Did you go out looking for Wiener after that?
2: No, I had it late last night.
1: I know, but like that's like the drink of like, you know.
0: You had it late last night?
2: Yeah.
0: Why'd you have it late?
1: Oh, because you needed replenishing from getting pounded?
2: What? No, I worked, and so...
0: You were out with the ladies last night, huh?
2: I was out with the ladies.
1: Okay. Why do you say it like you're lying?
2: What do you mean?
0: Yeah.
1: What do you mean, what do I mean? Like. Why do you say it like you're lying?
2: Can
1: you hear me?
2: Yeah, I'm okay. Not lying.
1: All right.
0: Put that on something. Put that on mama.
2: I put that on my dad. But
1: no, you didn't say mom. He said, oh...
0: I know. I put that on.
1: I put that on.
2: I put that on my mom, my dad, Landon. Like,
0: all right, Dan.
2: Go out.
1: All right.
0: What's up, Dan?
1: You say so.
3: Hey, man. Am I the only one that thinks or that imagines a black toilet seat with the open front at Nard's house?
2: A what?
0: Yeah.
1: I think you got it. Well, I don't know.
0: I think you described it perfectly. Dan, that was a great description. Thank you so much, Dan. All right. So this woman. You hear all these women that are leaving their marriages, right?
1: No, I
0: don't. It's like, whatever. This woman, she goes, I blew up my 10-year marriage after a single night of passion. People will judge me, but I don't regret it.
1: Well, that's good. You're going to live with your decision.
0: Look, all right, so...
1: I get it.
0: Even, you're married 10 years, maybe things aren't great, but to do that... still makes you a bad person.
1: Yeah, it does. But I believe her, though.
0: She's like, I have no regrets. And you know, guess who she picked?
1: Who?
0: She slept with her friend's husband.
1: Oh, so she's a bad wife and a bad friend. You can't do both. You can't attack both of your support groups.
0: Well, she's like, I grew up real conservative.
1: Okay. So?
0: She goes... He was supposed to be my first ever one-night stand.
1: You don't make your friend's husband the first one-night stand, you dumbass.
0: The pair then fell into a whirlwind romance.
1: That's just, I mean, this girl's an
0: filthy.
1: Idiot. She's just an idiot. Because if you blow up your marriage, you can't then also blow up your friend group. Because you're doing a double bombing? Like,
0: yeah,
1: what are you
0: what
1: doing?
0: She goes, I knew I wanted to leave. I just didn't know how. And this is a great way. Yeah, you'll get to leave.
1: Mm-hmm.
0: You got to leave your friend group. You got to leave your husband.
1: I mean, I believed her that she doesn't have any regrets. You know? Because it really doesn't matter. Like, if you just, you know, you want to bounce. Like, I got divorced, and my ex-wife's doing probably... I don't know, 20x better than I am, but I still have no regrets.
0: Yeah.
1: I still wouldn't change a damn thing.
0: Because you weren't
1: even
0: happy.
1: As awful as my life is and as good as hers is, I wouldn't trade. I regret nothing.
0: Nothing.
1: Nothing.
0: Derek, I got a little thing that you can do this weekend.
1: Okay.
0: Go outside. You know, you guys always make fun of me because I say I like birds and I like to listen to them.
1: Yeah, you do.
0: Well, just 10 minutes of bird song in the forest is linked to stress relief.
1: Oh.
0: Yesterday I was outside.
1: I'll just take the stress.
0: No, there's something awesome
1: there's
0: about
1: nothing.
0: Birds
1: there's
0: with,
1: nothing.
0: With their little song.
2: I'm telling you, you're not the only one that thinks that. There was a lady that was obsessed with birds. I was like,
0: well, I'm not obsessed, bud. I like their little songs.
2: You don't
0: in
2: have
0: me.
2: Like a book on like where you can.
0: Nah, I mean they sell them. You know when you're checking out at a grocery store or whatever, the little
2: she
0: like top 10 Texas birds or whatever.
2: Yeah,
1: top 10. Texas
2: oh yeah,
1: birds.
2: No, she would always hunt them down just to see.
0: I'm,
2: if she
0: I'm not
2: hunt
0: hunting
1: them down.
0: Down.
1: Jeez.
0: What I do is I just do what a normal American does, and that you get a bird feeder, you fill this son of a bitch with their favorite snacks, and then they come to you,
1: huh?
0: And then they sing you a song, nah. And then I get pissed off. So the bird, right?
1: Yep.
0: Let's say he lands, eats the food, and then takes off, and I don't get a song. I'm a little upset.
1: You're mad?
0: Yes.
1: What are you mad about?
0: I didn't get a song.
1: Oh, because you didn't get a song.
0: Yes, I'm getting provided. Here you go.
1: Oh, he's got to sing every time?
0: Yes, that's what I'm asking for.
2: All right.
0: But then it's so cool when one just flies onto the bird feeder. It's one of those that keeps the squirrel out, right? I love to watch the squirrel struggle to get the food, and then they fall off.
1: Oh, my God. When ladies, like, grease up the pole and stuff like that, that cracks me up on the squirrels, and the squirrels can't climb it.
0: Yeah, they get so upset.
1: Yeah. But then they figure it out, too, though, because they're little bastards.
0: Man, when you do get that song, though, you get one that's just chirping their ass off, you're like, oh, it's all worth it.
1: Yeah.
0: It's all worth it.
1: Oh, it's worth it.
0: Yeah,
1: oh, that
0: tell
1: was
0: your
1: a
0: friends,
1: good thing.
0: Free
1: okay.
0: food for songs.
1: Tell your friends. Free food for songs.
0: All right. The most disgusting thing in a mosh pit.
1: What?
0: I got a good toilet story, Nard. And indecent exposure at a gym. All next.
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5: Give me fuel, give me fire, give me that which I desire.
6: Kind of funny. So, women are like, so if you date an art, you got to bring your own toilet seat to his house?
7: What? No.
6: What?
7: Oh, yeah, if you don't want to use that one?
6: Yes.
7: I mean, I guess, but really, it is the same thing as if, like, you just move into a rent house or something. Hell, even if you buy a house from somebody, I mean, that's a used toilet seat.
3: I wonder if people replace those.
7: They might,
6: I don't
7: know.
6: If you rent an apartment, right? You get somebody else's ass has been on there.
7: Yeah. That's what somebody brought up in the chat. I'm like, that is a good point, but still, it just feels different when you're ripping it off yourself and putting it on.
6: It
7: from
6: feels
7: a dumpster.
6: Barehanded, no gloves, no sanitation. Mm-hmm. He had nothing there to clean it off.
7: What?
6: He just ripped it off with his own hands and like a screwdriver, and then he brought it home.
7: Yep.
6: Whistling.
7: Yeah. No, it was insane.
6: Okay, speaking of insane.
7: But that's my narc.
6: All right. Have you ever been to a mosh pit?
7: I've seen them, no, but I've never been in one.
6: Yeah, in a mosh pit.
7: Of course not.
6: I don't want to do that.
7: No, they... Literally, it's a big circle where you get your ass beat. Like, I don't understand it.
6: So, a bunch of people are in the mosh pit. They're having a great time.
7: Yeah.
6: Until someone poops in the mosh pit.
7: Okay. See, that's also, boom.
6: Which then led to people started crying.
7: Crying? I feel like they would love that.
6: Vomit. And then there was chaos and anger.
7: Mm-hmm.
6: It started with a faint aroma in the air. As concert goers are like, what's that? And that? But they still mosh through it.
7: Yeah, well, that's the thing about moshing is you're not going to stop.
6: So then their feet started to feel a little sticky. And that's when they realized that somebody had defecated on the mosh pit.
7: Mm-hmm.
6: The metal band concert descended into chaos and people started vomiting everywhere.
7: They had to love that. I'm telling you, they had to love that.
6: Who declined to be named said the incident happened halfway through Devil's Skin set. It was a rock and metal concert, so there was a lot of jumping around. And eventually, somebody took a huge dump in the middle of the mosh pit. It got all over the floor on people's feet. People are wearing skirts. And
7: yeah.
6: And there's turds all over their legs and stuff. It was...
7: turds all over... I mean, this was like the most epic mosh pit of all time.
6: You would think they would love this.
7: I mean, this is what... I feel like that's why they got in the mosh pit. Me personally, that's how I feel.
6: Very nasty.
7: Come on.
6: Very nasty.
7: It's hard to believe they didn't...

0: Love that.
1: Ooh, that is so sick.
0: But yeah, I mean, mosh pit, I don't understand it, but that's just me.
2: All right. So this is a crazy way to go out.
0: Mm-hmm.
2: So Bella Vista driver dies after crash with porta potty on the interstate.
0: I mean, those things are, you know,
2: the toilet pretty fell solid from a truck and fell into the middle southbound lane,
0: mm-hmm,
2: where a car collided with it.
0: Yeah.
2: And the person that was driving the car died.
0: I mean, just a terrible way to go out. People are going to, at your funeral, knowing like, oh my God, she hit a porta potty. Like,
2: I'm trying to see if it was a woman or a man.
0: Oh, okay. Yeah, I just assume it's a woman. It easily could have been a man.
2: Yeah, it was a man who reportedly killed Friday after crashing into the porta potty.
0: Yeah. I mean, that our, like, men being better drivers than women is quickly deteriorating, like, by the hour.
2: Yeah, there's just so many distractions, you see.
0: Dudes are just, yeah, they've just become terrible drivers as well.
2: Yeah, they can't park.
0: I have more issues trucks with guys driving than I do girls now.
2: Right, and you're like, oh, this lady.
0: And I'm so disappointed.
2: Right, do you ever drive up and you're like, yeah, oh, man, this lady can't drive.
0: And it's a guy, and I'm like, oh, come on, brother.
2: What's up with that?
0: That's a girl move you just did.
2: Yes, Cody.
3: What's going on?
2: What's up, buddy?
3: Hey, so you're talking about, before the break, you were talking about sitting on the porch and listening to the birds.
2: Yeah, I love it. I don't know why. I just love that sound.
3: Yeah, in the evenings when we're out on the porch, all the sparrows come in and they bunch up in the trees and start squawking and everything. So I pull out the shotgun and blast them.
0: Damn.
3: Get that crap out of here.
2: Yeah. Well, that's a lot different than my story.
0: Yeah, no, it was.
3: Yeah, you
2: I want was the way birds different. In the tree. It was
0: yeah, I know.
3: You watch like five or six of them just fall out of the tree. It's like, job done.
2: All right. Well, thank you for that, Cody. That was very different from my story. You know what I like? Here's another sound that I really like. The owl sound. Because every once in a while, some owls in the backyard, and they're going, whoo, whoo, whoo. Woo. Oh, it's the best.
0: Yeah.
2: Woo. And then when another one, maybe from the distance response, and it's going, woo, woo.
0: Yeah, a horny one.
2: Yeah, maybe. I don't know what they're doing, but.
0: No, they're being horny is what they're
2: people
0: doing.
2: People like Cody's story better than mine. They don't like to hear that, bird song. They're like, no, let's go out there with the gun, man. Shoot that tree and get like five or six of them birds.
0: Mm-hmm.
2: 12 gauge, man. Take them all out.
0: That was a decent story.
2: Incident at a local gym leads to indecent exposure charges for a man.
0: Oh, I didn't know you were going to bring up NARS charges right
2: what?
0: Here.
2: Stephen McCarthy, 35.
0: What does he go by?
2: Charged with two counts of misdemeanor, simple assault, one count of harassment, and disorderly conduct.
0: Mm.
2: Yeah, apparently he had his wiener out. He was masturbating inside a bathroom stall.
0: Wow.
2: When officers were en route, an additional call came in reporting that he was fighting with people in the locker room because people were upset. They're like, hey, you ain't supposed to masturbate in here.
0: Yeah, hey, this is a locker room. But, I mean, I could see why he would think he would be loud.
2: Well, Nard was telling me before we got on the air, he goes, I could see why I'd be masturbating because the outfits that the girls wear, they just get you so riled up.
0: Oh, that's what he was saying? Anymore. Oh,
2: yeah,
0: God.
2: That's what Nard said.
0: Jeez.
2: No, you remember, you said the outfits they wear are crazy now.
4: They are crazy.
2: So you can't really be upset at the guy. He went into the private stall and was doing the thing to himself.
4: Oh, he's in the private stall?
2: Yeah.
0: See, I knew Nar was going to find a loophole there why he'd think this is okay.
2: Oh, that's
0: he always does for masturbation.
2: Yeah, yeah, it was a private stall. You don't have a problem with it?
4: I mean,
0: he had a lock on the door, so Nar's like, hey, that's his house for the moment.
4: If he has a lock on the door, like, what's the problem?
0: Because people can still hear him. Like masturbating in there?
2: Well, and you don't want to.
4: There's people that take foul, like dumps where they're like grunting and.
0: Yeah, they're not masturbating.
2: That's a bodily function. And I know the other one's a bodily function, but that's a bodily
0: sexual
2: function.
0: Yeah, but they're masturbating, Nardo.
2: Yeah, I didn't have a problem with it.
0: I could see that. And I'm just trying to highlight, like, that's a weird argument you're making.
4: No.
2: Iowa woman got busted for being intoxicated on a lawnmower.
0: Yeah, I mean, she's not the first. Like, there's been a precedent for this, especially people that have had DUIs in the past.
2: That's her in Iowa.

0: A woman whose driver's license is suspended due to a conviction for driving her SUV while under the influence and on meth has been busted again. This time, she's trying to use a lawnmower as a car.
1: Yeah. I mean, they think they got a loophole and they still arrest you.
0: She was arrested about a mile from her residence because so she had gotten on that lawnmower because she can't drive.
1: Yeah. And she's like, well, I'm not going to walk. Yeah, I've seen it happen.
0: I got to get cigarettes or whatever she needed to get. So she hopped on that lawnmower.
1: And she just like, I'm just going to take this.
0: This woman, she's been married 11 years and can't remember the last time her husband initiated sex without having to be drunk.
1: What?
0: Yeah. Husband doesn't initiate.
1: I've never heard of this.
0: So many women have the same story.
1: No, they don't.
0: So we'll get to that next. Hang on.
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0: what's coming up for you today on the program, shall we? Let me see, what do I have scheduled? Oh, this was posted yesterday on X. It says, a girl that this dude slept with 3 years ago just posted on Instagram, caption, 4 years with my number one.
1: All right.
0: Cooking for a woman means you're broke. So women do not want a man that cooks because it's a signal that you are broke, can't afford to take her to a restaurant.
1: Dog, who isn't?
0: A divorce lawyer tells people that marriage is like the lottery. You're probably going to lose. Wife sent flirty text to another dude, so this guy's upset.
1: Yeah, I mean, that pissed me off, too.
0: Let's see here.
1: Can't blame him.
0: Duty booty. The days of duty booty
1: what
0: should be over. That's where, I know, it sounds gross, right?
1: It does. It sounds disgusting.
0: Duty booty. No, what it is, it's where the woman gives you sex because she's like, well, it's my duty to do it because, you know, you're supposedly a good man, so I better just give you some.
1: Huh.
0: You pay the bill, so I better give you some.
1: Yeah.
0: So.
1: Well, that's nice that she would at least think like that.
0: Yeah. Husband's more likely, obviously, to have their wife as the background on their phone than the wife is to have the husband.
1: That's facts, especially if you got kids.
0: We have done that in the past.
1: Yep.
0: And I just want to go back. I want to circle around and see if in 2026 that remains to be true. Are men still putting their wives as their background on their phones? I have a theory. And maybe this is wrong, but Derek, you tell me if this is off base.
1: Okay.
0: Men are typically very proud to have a wife.
1: Typically, yeah.
0: All right.
1: I would agree with that 100%.
0: Do you think women in 2026 are proud to have a husband?
1: Typically, I don't know.
0: Yeah, I know.
1: That's a tricky one.
0: That is so tricky because you could say in general, men are proud to have a wife.
1: Sure.
0: But can you say the same thing about women? Are you guys still proud to have a husband?
1: Mm-hmm.
0: Panda says nope.
1: Nope.
0: I also have, I think this is one of the more accurate ways to tell if your woman loves you. If your woman doesn't spoil you, she doesn't like you. A woman who truly loves her man spoils her man.
2: True.
0: Every female that has ever called into our show that truly loved their man always talk about how much they spoil their man, how much they love to do stuff for their man. And so if your woman doesn't spoil you, it means she doesn't like you.
1: Well, thanks.
0: Yeah, no problem. Oh, this is so funny. This woman, she's like, watching your man play golf. So she got to see some playback of her man playing golf.
1: Mm-hmm.
0: Hilarious.
1: Well, she probably went with him.
0: Well, she watched a video of him playing
1: golf.
0: Oh,
1: really? Okay.
0: Are men now taking videos of each other playing golf? God,
1: yes, all they do is...
0: What do you mean, please say no? Dude, you're the biggest...
1: You're the video king of everything dumb.
0: How dare you say that men can't take videos?
1: But yeah, they absolutely are, just FYI.
0: You
1: just said that.
0: You go, oh, please say no.
2: Of golf.
1: Yes.
0: What video do you make that's better than that?
2: A lot of videos are better than that. Golf is boring, Billy. You're going to say that golf is entertaining?
1: Entertain to other golfers.
0: I'm going to add the ing to it, and I'm going to say, yeah, I don't think it's that
1: it's
0: fun,
1: entertaining.
0: Probably.
2: Yeah, so no.
1: You can act like golf's entertaining?
2: Yeah, like, what? And you can't even see the ball when you hit it. Like,
1: well, they got trackers on them.
0: They have trackers now,
1: they
0: so you can find your balls.
1: Where you can, like, record yourself, and it shows where the ball's going.
0: It's this little woo. And what's really cool is now you don't have to lose your balls anymore. If you buy special balls that you can track.
2: That sounds expensive.
0: Can be, but golf's an expensive sport.
1: It is.
0: Mr. Poor.
2: Yeah.

0: There's guys that want to shrink the game. They think the game's gotten too available to people. They want to shrink it back down, make it exclusive and elite.
1: I believe that.
0: No, they absolutely do.
1: I believe it. They don't want everybody going out there.
0: No, they don't. They're not everybody should be able to play golf. They're like, there's a big campaign on Twitter called Shrink the Game.
1: I believe it.
0: Just the truth.
1: Let's see what else I got here for you. Let's see here. What do I got? What do I want to talk about here? Oh, yeah. Sorry, I have to scroll. This is a big pain in the ass for me, too, as you guys are waiting for me to say something. But it's a big pain in the ass for me, too, to have to try to find it, just because I used to have papers, and I could stay way more organized when I had a bunch of papers in front of me. But then they took that away, so I can't have the papers, so I have to do this all amateur-like.
0: Mm-hmm.
1: So this, when she goes, I've been married for 11 years and can't remember the last time my husband initiated sex while completely sober. I can see that.
0: Yeah, I definitely can see that.
1: Well, okay, is there a reason why? If you have a happy attitude about the sex, your husband's probably going to initiate it a lot.
0: Uh-huh.
1: Somewhere along the line, he realized initiating it, maybe not the best idea.
0: Sure.
1: She was like, I can't stand it. He only initiates or tries to have sex when he's drunk. He never initiates while completely sober. I mean, in relationships, all other things can be, you know, pretty decent. But when it comes to that, there are couples that don't talk about it at all. And when they do it, it's just completely silent. And then it's like, all right, they did it. And then they don't even talk about what they did.
0: Mm-hmm.
1: They don't talk about how to make it better or none of that stuff.
0: Yeah.
1: So this woman, she goes, a few months ago, I decided to test my theory. We went for a romantic weekend away camping. And I didn't pack any alcohol. He was affectionate all evening, but rolled over, went to sleep the moment we got in bed. The following night, after he acquired red wine, he got a little drunk and he couldn't keep his hands off me.
0: Oh, sweet.
1: Yeah, his inhibitions were down a little bit. And so,
0: yeah,
1: he had a little, what do they call it? Liquid courage.
0: That is what they call it.
2: Yeah.
1: So try to figure out, what do you think the problem is?
0: I don't see a problem.
1: Well, if he doesn't initiate it while they're sober, then what happened that he won't initiate? Are you done with those tall boys there, Nard? I can hear that right on the... clanking away over there, huh, buddy? Speaking of alcohol, I need another one, fellas.
0: Drunk. Some people, I don't know, maybe the guy's an alcoholic.
2: Maybe she says no all the time.
1: That's what I was... Right? Maybe she said no one too many times.
2: So he's a little shy to do it.
3: He's just not
1: that she said no all the time, but maybe she said no one too many times. And then, or maybe when he's sober, he tries to initiate it. And I don't know. Maybe he sees the grimace on your face. I don't know. There's something going on.
0: Oh, I like that.
1: She's the problem. Yes, I think so. Right, Chris?
2: I think so.
0: On this show? Yes.
1: Yeah, of course, Derek. On any show in America,
2: in my life,
1: the problem.
0: Yeah. I don't know about that, but on this show, she's the problem.
1: All right, Chris, what would make a guy not initiate it with this woman?
2: Just getting turned down all the time. Nobody wants to hear no, with a scowl on the face. What's the point of that? But you get a little liquid courage in you, like you said.
1: I think that's
2: go for it.
1: Right. You're like, oh, you're not even thinking about it. You're drunk. You just want booty. I think this is a her problem.
2: Yeah.
1: And she needs to talk to him, be like, hey, I need you to initiate it. It's okay. She needs to let him know it's okay to initiate it. Bless you.
0: Thank you.
1: She needs to let him know, hey, like, I like when you initiate it when we're sober, too. That's all she has to say. And then throw in some dirty talk.
2: Yeah.
1: And get this guy excited.
0: Is it possible he just doesn't like sober sex?
3: I think that's what it is. I think he's drank so much, he's made himself awkward about it, like when he's sober.
1: Huh?
3: Like he's drank so much. He's drank so much.
0: It just is better sex. That's all I thought.
3: Yeah.
1: Like, all right, I'm going to move on.
3: But he doesn't want to have sex when he's sober. Like he's like, ugh.
0: Yeah. It's like when you start smoking weed and you have sex when you're high, you don't really want to have sex unless you're high.
1: Really?
3: Yep.
0: Yeah, it's just way better.
1: Gotcha.
0: 10 times.
1: Yeah.
0: 15X that S.
1: I just think maybe he can let down his guard and really go for it. But I there's, because you still get horny when you're not drunk.
2: Mm.
3: Yeah.
1: So the reason that he's not initiating it, I don't know, there's something going on. I just like to blame her.
0: Yeah, I told you.
1: Feel better.
0: Yep.
1: We blame men enough.
0: Today, on this show, we never blame men.
1: Oh, yes, we do.
3: I do.
0: Every time we blame the woman, and we're like, we blame men enough.
1: Yeah, I think we're...
0: last 100 million times we blame someone, it's been the woman.
1: Nah, we don't really do that.
0: It's all we do. I love it. I'm here for it. I'm just saying.
1: I don't recall that.
0: All right.
1: Especially with Nard over there, always taking the woman's side.
3: Yeah.
1: Like an ass kisser.
0: That guy thinks he does, but he really doesn't.
3: I do.
0: No, you don't. You fake take the girl's side.
3: I do not fake take the girl's
0: side. Yeah, yeah, yeah. You're like a male, like you act like a male, like Democrat.
3: What?
0: You're there just to get ass.
3: I am not either.
1: Hey, if I act like I care about all these issues, then
0: I'm going to bang all these woke bitches.
1: Yeah, nope. these women are going to like me. They're going to think I'm with them.
0: Everybody knows what you're doing.
3: You don't know nothing.
1: Okay. That's exactly what he's doing. Obvious. It's all fake.
0: It's obvious.
3: No, I'm literally on their side.
2: You littered on their side.
3: Yeah.
0: I littered on their side.
1: You know, I never got to the age group that farts the most.
0: Okay.
1: I never got to this.
0: I mean, that is, I really don't know.
1: According to the study, they had people wear these fart underwear.
0: Yeah, okay.
1: And they've got some of the preliminary results from the fart underwear that people were wearing.
0: Uh-huh.
1: And on average, people are farting like 5 times a day.
2: That's low, isn't it?
1: It feels very low.
0: Not bad.
2: Yeah.
0: Well, it's 5 times a day, so you could, like, you know, do those in reasonable places.
1: Yeah.
0: Well, you know what I mean? Where people don't have to smell it, don't have to deal with it. If it's only 5 times a day.
1: Well, it says here that there's a subset of very gassy people that drive up the number. So you have the people that don't fart that much, and then you have the people that fart a lot.
0: Mm.
1: And the people that fart a lot kind of ruin the curve.
0: Sure.
1: This is true across demographics, men, women, young, old. A few folks pass gas more than the rest of the group, making the average at least one higher a day than the median. So what age group do you think farts the most?
0: Elderly. Well, yeah, I'll stay with it. Elderly.
1: Now, I was kind of shocked by this. It said men recorded more farts than women.
0: You were shocked?
1: Not by much.
0: All right.
1: It's by 0.4, so it's pretty close.
0: Basically even.
1: They recorded, like, the youngest 14 to 25, they only do, like, 4.4 farts on average.
0: Mm.
1: Ages 26 to 45 farted the most.
2: Yeah.
1: And then followed by the 46 to 65, they farted pretty close to the
0: So end. Right in your prime, you're farting the most. That
1: Researchers
0: makes sense.
1: Said that they didn't get enough data from the old folks, so they don't know what 65 and up
0: oh,
1: do.
0: Oh, so you can't even, okay,
3: but
0: you don't even know.
3: They're too busy taking dumps in their pants.
2: Y'all are?
3: Yeah.
0: Y'all are? I think they're trying to fart, and it's just like, I don't know if they can.
1: You know, there's probably old guys, you get to that age, you try to fart, that's like an all-day thing. It's like, I've been trying to fart. All day.
0: Yeah, I think so. It does seem like a complaint from old people.
2: Yeah.
1: I can't fart, Helen.
0: That's probably a good sign for them if they can, so they probably do it as much as they can.
1: Saw this post. I don't think people will appreciate this post, but the post, it was this article about why every woman I know is cheating on her husband.
0: Well, I knew it.
1: So they have a whole ass post about this, why every woman I know is cheating on her husband.
0: Mm-hmm.
1: It says here, to be completely fair, that, this is what they're saying. They're saying that back in the day,
0: yeah,
1: you know, those old school, well, I wonder what they would call them. They would call them,
0: bitches.
1: Nah, they had a term for women that were kind of, you know, free with the sex back in the day.
0: Oh.
1: So those
0: white women,
1: those women didn't get married typically,
0: oh.
1: Right?
2: Jezebel.
1: Yeah, Jezebel, that's right. So
0: I thought they were Jezebels.
1: But now you got, so those women now that didn't get married before,
0: yeah,
1: because they were considered like, oh, you can't marry her, she's a Jezebel, say?
0: Mm-hmm.
1: Well, those women are getting married now.
0: Wow.
1: And so, but they also
0: congrats.
1: They're cheating on their dudes.
0: Not congrats, then. I take it back.
1: Yes, Chicken Joe. Chicken Joe, do you think all these married women are
0: this guy's
1: cheating?
0: Got all the Jezebels.
1: Cheating on their husbands or what? Why every woman I know is cheating on her husband. Is that accurate?
4: Okay, what'd you say again, Bill? I couldn't hear over the laughing.
1: Oh, that's fine. No, that was Nard farting.
3: What? That wasn't me farting?
1: All right. So why? Because there's an article that came out in this woman. She goes, why every woman I know is cheating on her husband. Any insight to that?
4: Social media influencers definitely get into that, get into women's minds, and then, you know, tell them that they can always do better.
1: Yeah.
4: So they're always out there hunting and looking for the next best thing, no matter, you know, how good it is that they have it at home or wherever they're at.
1: You see these fake lifestyles on social media, and then you go home to your house and you're like, my house doesn't look like this. My man doesn't look like what I saw on social media. I don't have the car that this woman has. And so
4: absolutely, like, you see it on I even see a lot of people trying to be like swingers now on social media, and it feels really weird.
1: Do you think that they're frauds?
4: Oh, absolutely, because that's all people do is lie on social media to get attention and get the views.
1: Gotcha.
4: And everything.
3: Hell yeah.
4: But
1: Nard says that's
0: Nard,
1: what he does
0: every
1: day.
0: One.
3: I know. I was going with I was saying.
0: Oh, okay. You were
1: good
0: saying
1: insight,
0: yeah.
1: Chicken Joe. Like, yeah. I appreciate
0: I'm
1: it.
0: I'm one of these liars.
3: Yeah.
1: That's gotcha. All Nard was saying.
0: Yeah, that's all Nard was saying. Sure. Sure.
1: The Texas Hammer Hotline is open, 1-855-FU-BILLY. That is our phone number. If you would like to hang out with us and get on the air with us live, we'll be right back.
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0: This is very nice. Chris just handed this to me. I got Marilyn Manson tickets to give away.
1: Yep. Badass.
0: It's part of the 100-year celebration of the Aztec Theater.
2: Doing it big.
0: No doubt. He's got two shows, the 17th and the 18th.
1: Oh, damn. He's here for two shows?
2: Yeah, of October, right before Halloween.
0: Oh,
2: yeah.
0: Very nice. Very nice. I like that.
1: Don't underestimate Manson as far as the hot chicks go at Manson's show. They are...
0: Still?
1: I don't know what it is, yeah. Every time I've seen Manson, the girls that are in the crowd at the show are...
0: They're baddies, huh?
1: Oh, my God. And I'm not even into that. Like, the goth thing, but those
0: Nard's
1: chicks are
0: into that.
1: Bad. Yeah.
0: There's a lot
1: he
0: of
1: He was
0: people
1: into
0: that are
1: it now, but he's already changed. Like, Nard's a...
0: chameleon.
1: He's a chameleon, yeah. He's a fugazi.
3: For women, yeah. Yeah, right.
0: No, I get the goth thing.
1: I get wanting to adapt to whatever just because it's like, I got to do something. I don't blame him. Because
0: there are some men that are attracted to the dark, dark, like black hair with the pale boobs.
1: Yep.
0: Think about that. Elvira, Mistress of the Dark. Mm-hmm. She was like this goth woman that sent many men through puberty. Many men would stay up late at night just to touch themselves to her.
1: Yep. Other part, it's just, it is shocking a little bit, though, at the Manson one, just with the hot chicks. I'm just telling you.
0: All right, I just looked up goth baddies.
1: They're real, too.
0: See what images show up.
1: They're real. But I've seen them, like, I don't know, 4 or 5 times, and every time it's been like.
0: There you go, Nard. There's a goth baddie. Dark hair, pale skin.
1: Nard, you should let Manson sacrifice you on stage.
3: Not that one either. Nope.
0: What, you don't like this one?
3: No.
0: All right, what about that one?
3: No, nope.
1: Nope.
0: What about this one?
1: Nope.
0: Cosplay one?
3: Nope.
0: There's even a shirt you can buy that says I heart goth baddies.
1: Okay, did you look up like attractive, or did you look up fat goth girls?
3: He looked up ugly goth girls.
1: Okay.
0: No, I just looked up, I said goth
1: you
0: baddies.
1: You just said goth girls.
3: Yeah, those were ugly.
0: Nope, it says goth bad. All right, let me look up attractive goth women.
1: Yeah.

0: It kind of matters what you Google there.
1: Yeah.
2: Well, I looked up hot. My God.
0: Hot? You looked up hot goth girls and that's what it showed?
2: Yes.
0: All right. Well,
1: here's one for you.
0: I stand corrected.
2: She's not goth.
1: What is she?
2: That's not goth.
0: He doesn't understand what goth is.
3: That's not goth.
0: She wears a black dress and he's like goth.
2: Oh, she must be goth.
0: Yeah.
2: Yeah, that's not goth there.
0: This guy has no idea what goth is.
2: You're so stupid. That's not goth.
0: Oh.
2: Here, I'll show you. This is goth right there, Nard. So you don't like goth.
1: Not that girl.
2: Okay, but that's goth.
1: Yeah.
2: Okay.
0: You just don't know what goth is.
2: This is goth.
0: Yeah, that's goth. Yeah, yeah that's right goth. Yeah.
2: So you don't like goth.
0: So you don't what you would say then, Nard, is I don't like goth.
2: You like chicks that look like they're in GTA.
0: Yeah. He's like
2: yes, Grand Theft Auto bitches. That's what you like.
0: He's showing bitches in a little baby video and he's like, is this goth? It's like, no, that's not goth, bro.
2: All right, Nard, this is goth. Do you like this?
0: He does not. He just learned in real time he doesn't like goth.
1: No, I don't know. I'll just have to show you. Give me a second.
2: What do you mean?
0: Billy showed you goth.
2: Is this goth?
0: Yes.
2: Chris.
3: Yeah, that is goth.
2: Yes. All right, Nard, do you like this or not?
0: Just say yes or no.
1: Not that girl.
0: Okay.
3: What?
0: Then you don't like goth.
1: What do you mean?
2: You don't like goth.
0: Because goth is pale. Like, that is kind of part of the gimmick.
3: Dark hair.
0: Yeah. Man, so, yeah, you just don't.
3: Black lipstick.
0: You just learned right now you don't like it. That's fine.
1: No, I mean, I do.
0: You can't stop saying you do when you don't.
1: I mean, I do, but
0: stop.
1: Like, what do you mean stop?
0: Stop saying that you do.
2: What do you mean stop?
0: Stop saying that you do when every goth girl he shows you, you go, ew.
3: Well, that last one was
1: hot. Find ugly ones.
0: No. Those girls were not ugly.
3: They were not ugly.
1: Kind of.
2: All right.
0: He likes a goth girl with a tan.
2: Yeah.
1: No.
0: And one that dresses normal.
2: Yeah, no.
0: And has
2: dresses
0: blonde
2: hip-hop.
0: Hair.
2: No, he's like, he likes hip-hop girls.
0: That's what he likes.
1: What?
0: Yeah.
2: You like GTA bitches. That's what you like.
0: Yes, it's fine,
2: Nard.
0: Twerk. You don't have to like the goth girls. It's not a big deal.
3: Maybe he likes scene girls.
0: I don't know. He likes Fallout girls.
3: Fallout girls, emo girls, yeah.
2: Yeah, he doesn't like that.
0: Yeah, emo might be what he's thinking.
3: Yeah.
2: All right. So there was this story that was in Daily Mail about how this husband is jealous of her, I guess his wife's battery-operated boyfriends, which I don't know why they got to call it that, because you call it a battery-operated boyfriend, but you have a husband. It's like you're cheating on your husband. Maybe if you change the name, give it a less aggressive name like that, or such a cheating name.
0: Mm-hmm.
2: They would call them marital aids, but that sounds weird too.
0: That does.
2: So how about not act like it's alive? This is my battery operated boyfriend.
0: Yeah.
2: And I'm going to bring it into the bedroom with my husband. Well, he's not going to have a good response to that.
0: Probably not.
2: So this woman, she's like, I can't get my husband to be okay with bringing the toys in the bedroom. You know, I think they need to do an overhaul of this.
0: Why?
2: Because the names that they come out with are like...
0: I don't think it has to do with the names.
2: The man eliminator, right? They come out with these aggressive names. It's like, toys were like to bring you guys closer, but no. They have all these names where the I don't need a man and all that.
0: Mm-hmm. Are you saying that their toys are putting us down?
2: Yeah.
0: About it?
2: When the toys called the man killer.
0: Yeah.
2: Yeah.
0: I mean,
2: Think about that. The toy names are rude.
0: Toy names are rude, but they're toy names. It's like we can't be such big pansies that we're like, oh, if they would change the names of them. The names are what offend us.
2: Yeah.
0: You make us sound soft. You make us sound like little bitches. Like, we're like, oh, if they weren't called the man eliminator, they'd be fine. Can't they be like the man helper?
2: Yeah. It should be like a cute little, even the one that's called the womanizer. Where's the guy in that? You're just getting womanized.
0: It's a toy.
2: Society has historically shamed men for using toys while treating women's toys as normal wellness items.
0: Yep.
2: Social media memes sometimes exaggerate vibrators as boyfriend replacers, tools to poke fun at male insecurity.
0: Mm-hmm.
2: So that's why dudes don't want them in the bedroom. And then maybe if you guys didn't go and buy the big monsters, is what it's saying.
0: I just
2: get one that's closer to your man's size instead of getting the one that's way bigger than your man.
0: It's like, do I got to use a hand screwdriver or can I use a drill? I'm going to use the drill. It's just like, that's how I look at toys. It's like, oh, that's there to help me.
2: Yeah. Okay, but if you went in there and DeWalt had, like, you're not good enough, right?
0: You can't
2: do it because you're a weak man. Yeah. You'd be like, I'm not going to get that drill.
0: I would absolutely get that toy. It's a tool.
3: It's not another
0: man.
2: But they don't have rude names to describe the stuff.
0: It's a tool.
3: I bought my wife a home wrecker.
0: Yes.
2: It's called the home wrecker?
0: It's just a name.
3: Yeah.
0: It's not a real live person. It's crazy.
3: It's got a pull start.
1: Damn.
0: It's not a big deal.
2: I'm not buying. If I'm going into Lowe's and it's like, oh, this is for the guys that can't get the job done with their bare hands.
0: I just don't think the names are what the problem is.
2: I think it is.
0: Okay.
1: Yeah, sounds like it.
0: It's fine.
2: I'm trying to look up some of these. Hey, so I was asking, is there any ladies out there, is this something that you deal with your man where he doesn't let you have these, little toys and stuff like that?
0: I'm sure there's a lot of ladies out there that their man probably does not want their woman having toys because they are probably insecure about it.
3: Yeah.
0: I just never understood that. It's like it's a toy getting it done. It's not a dude.
2: I know, but I do think it's the rude names that they give these. Look at that. The home wrecker.
0: Yeah.
2: So Chris bought his woman a toy called the home wrecker.
3: Yeah, she won't use it. She's terrified of it.
1: Sounds terrifying.
2: Why is she terrified
0: of
2: it?
0: See, he wants her to use it. It was for him.
3: Yeah.
0: For him to see her use it.
3: Yes. Because
2: you wanted to see the house get wrecked?
0: Yeah. Because he's a freak.
3: I want to see something get wrecked.
0: And she's like, nah.
3: Nah. She's like, nah, they get away from it. I was like, this is like $200.
2: $200.
0: $200.
1: And he used it.
0: $200.
1: He like someone's got to use it, so he probably had.
3: I'm not using it. I'm just hoping she'll come around someday.
0: Yeah, Nard. Sometimes we spend $200 on something, and it's just like that was a wasted purchase.
2: Yeah, that was pretty stupid.
0: Nard's like he will not let that happen. He would use it if Nard bought that and his wife didn't. He would use it.
2: I'll use it myself.
0: He's like somebody in this house is using it.
1: Like, what?
2: What's up, Sarah?
4: Hey guys.
2: Hello.
4: My husband is not a fan of them.
2: Really?
4: He feels like they take away from the act, which is very frustrating for me.
2: No, they're supposed to enhance the act, yes. And they're supposed to make the act easier on the man. I just think that the names that they have, but they have names that allude to, hey, I can replace you with this toy. You know what I mean?
4: It's called like the tickler or something. It's not about replacing. I mean, I just got one from my friend as a funny wedding present, but he took it so seriously. My husband hated it.
3: Oh,
4: and he thinks like bringing it into the bedroom is an insult.
1: Yeah, that's stupid.
4: It was just a funny gift. And that's so uncool of him. To be honest,
2: it's because it wasn't something that you guys went to go do together. And the fact that your friend got it for you, almost like your friend saying, hey, your man, I know you married him, but he's not going to be enough to satisfy you. So you're going to need this. And so maybe that's why he took it as an insult.
1: He's an insecure bitch.
2: Most men are.
0: Hell yeah, no.
3: Yeah.
4: I should have thought that about him, but I'm going to. He's turned into a dud. He's not adventurous. He's not fun.
2: Oh my gosh, that's usually what men call in to describe their women that are they're just duds.
0: Usually,
2: yeah. I like this though because we need to also, attack the men that are duds.
4: Well, he is, and that's surprising because women are fun. They like to spice things up. They're not afraid of a toy in the bedroom kind of thing. I wasn't mean about it when I brought it in, too. I wasn't like, hey, you can't get the job done, so I want to use this toy. Like, I was like, this is something fun that we can try together. And he immediately felt disrespected. So I was like, okay.
2: That's why I'm thinking that you got it as a gift from a friend instead of you and him going and getting it together. You know, like a together adventure.
4: I get it.
2: Going into the store together and maybe picking one out or whatever.
4: It was a wedding gift. I feel like that's different.
2: That's a bizarre wedding gift. What?
1: That was a wedding gift?
0: That I've never heard of that being gifted at a wedding.
4: It's a bag gift for weddings. I don't think that's that abnormal, you know?
1: I mean, unless you guys talked a lot to your friends about sex, then that'd be weird.
3: Yeah, well, women do that.
2: Yeah, they do.
4: Well,
2: maybe
4: he was thinking that I talked to my friends about our sex, which, to be honest, I do, because he's great. I love my husband, but he is getting so boring in the bedroom, and you just can't talk to him about it because he'll
1: Man, that's a terrible way to live.
4: But I just feel like my best friend who gave me the toy, she says they have fun with their toy. They love their toy together, and he's not afraid of it. But she says
2: I think it's got to be like if you are a couple,
0: yeah,
2: you go together to go get the dog. You know what I mean? You buy the dog together and you go to the store together, and it's a little adventure as you guys buy the dog together.
0: Sure.
2: When you didn't do that with this dog. You went and your friend gave it to you. And so again, your husband could still be a dud, and
1: oh man.
2: That's too bad. That sucks for you. That your husband's kind of
4: lame. Why do I have to hold his hand through this? Like, I wanna have fun. I wanna have fun in the bedroom. I want to use the toy. I want to try new things. But he is not a giver. That's what I discovered. Mm. My friend's husband is a giver. He goes down on her all the time.
2: Oh, my goodness. See, again, that's another issue right there, is that your friend is gloating in your face like, hey, we use these toys. My husband's a giver. And now you're stuck with this guy who you're saying is not a giver. He doesn't like to see you get pleasure.
4: Yeah, he wants. I always have to initiate, too. I'm telling you, married sex is not good for women. It's not.
1: No way you still love this guy.
2: She just went off and said married sex is not good for women.
4: I love him, and I want to
1: as a pal.
4: Grow our relationship in the bedroom. I want to try new things, but we're kind of like at a standstill.
1: Yeah, he's never going to change.
2: Hold on, I got an expert on the phone. Belle?
5: Sorry, it sounds like she ain't got it for that man. Okay. It sounds like she just does not got it going on for that man.
2: Well,
5: I mean,
2: So you're blaming her, Belle, that she's not getting the man dialed up.
1: Don't come at her, Belle. You can shoot darts.
5: Yeah, dude, throw me a bullet, because you know what I've been through. Okay, with my man, I know I didn't have it going on at the time.
2: So you're blaming her that she's not making it fun enough in the bedroom.
1: How?
5: Well, I don't know. Let me just tell you something. And I just wanted to call in to say, because I heard this. I love your show, by the way. My exterminator. Listen, so his name is Ed. Shout out to Ed. I don't want to say too much. You know, he's my buddy. But anyway. Well. My man walked in on me. He didn't know I had it, okay? And it turned him on from here to the other end.
2: Yeah, that should be the normal reaction from a man. You walk in, your woman's doing
4: exactly.
2: that.
4: Exactly.
5: It turned his little booty, and I said, "Ooh, I got to do this a little more often, baby. Shake it up, shake it up." You know?
1: Yeah, okay. But if the guy walks in and gets
5: you're not shaking it up enough, girl. You mean, you know,
4: I am literally, I'm trying. I'm trying to.
5: I know you are. You sound very hot. Very, very hot.
1: Why are you coming at me?
2: Well, she's saying it's her fault. Let her go.
1: No, why you all amped up, dude?
5: I know, baby girl. I know.
1: Because she's coming at her for no reason.
5: All right. Hottie, McFoddy.
1: Why do you care?
5: Work it.
1: She's here in the street for no reason. She's like, I'm on your side,
5: saying
1: you sound hot.
5: You must have a little one, because a man with a bigger dong would love that.
1: It's the guy's problem.
2: She's saying, all right, Sarah, no. Belle is saying that maybe your man's got a little one.
5: Yeah, maybe, girl, maybe. I don't know. I don't want to know. You don't have to tell me. I don't like little ones.
4: That's the thing. He doesn't. So I'm like, why are you insecure?
5: Maybe that's what he should be enough. He thinks he should be enough for you. He doesn't think you need that.
2: Oh, it's the ego of a man with a big one.
1: It is.
5: That sexual, honey. Maybe you're just more, you know, in touch with your, like me, right? In touch with yourself, honey. You can get it on by yourself, and you don't need nobody. But guess what?
4: I know he can get it on by himself, too. It's no problem.
2: She's walked in on her man doing that to himself. That would be insane to walk in on your man's just doing that.
0: I would say
2: that.
0: So, yeah. I would say so.
2: Well, thank you, Belle. So you walked in on your dude doing that, and you didn't shame him or make him feel stupid?
4: No, because it's normal.

0: And it's cool. And that's what I was saying. I feel like it's so boomer. Like, it's so boomer or even like millennial to be like,
1: you're right.
0: You can't masturbate. You can't use
1: that's
0: toys
1: so
0: and stuff.
1: Dumb.
0: Like, be cool.
1: He's never going to be cool with it. You're going to have a boring sex life.
2: Well, thank you, Sarah. Good luck with that. All right. So I want to put this to the test again this year.
3: Okay.
2: Do you have your wife as your background on your phone? 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
10: We did this a while ago, and I just saw a new one pop up yesterday. And they checked husbands' phone backgrounds versus wives.
13: Mm-hmm.
10: So they were just out on the street, and they're like, hey, let me ask these husbands. You guys all here with your wives? Yeah.
13: With
10: our wives. All right, let's take a gander at your background on your phone. Sure enough, every dude, every single one, they didn't have a photo of the biggest fish they caught.
13: Mm-hmm.
10: They didn't have a photo of their truck or their car.
13: Yeah.
10: They didn't have a photo of their kids. You know what they had? Their photo, their background photo, was their wife.
14: Oh, that's adorable.
10: Right? I'm like, how romantic. Then they found the wives in this group. So they're like, hey, what do you got in the background there? And all the wives, they had big homes or not one of them.
14: No kids, no.
10: A couple of them had their kids. One had a dog. And then the rest of them just had no husband to be found.
13: Yeah.
10: And there was a theory behind that. Is let's say they get approached at a bar. They don't want that screen, or they get approached out in public. They don't want their screen on their phone to show their husband. Because it kind of sends the signal like, yeah, I'm married, but, let that get in the way?
14: I like the house part because that shows them that they do have a man.
10: No, it was like a dream house that she wanted.
14: Oh, a dream house. Oh, gotcha.
10: Yeah. So, real quick, 1-855-FU-BILLY. What do you have as your background? Do the dudes have their wives? And I'm just curious, do you know what your wife has on hers?
13: Most guys probably have the kids.
10: This one showed mainly like wives.
13: Oh, okay.
10: And just a solo photo of their wife. Like a real pretty photo of their wife. Because they were proud.
13: Mm-hmm.
10: Or it was them on their wedding day or, something. Something romantic. A place that they had gone. But it was definitely those two. No, Derek doesn't have a photo of Arby's. His background is not Arby's. You guys, stop it. Can we get through a topic without it being about Arby's? As much as Derek loves Arby's, there's other things in life besides Arby's.
13: Mm.
10: This dude, he goes, I got my wife's cheeks at the beach on mine. That's what this dude just said. That's crazy.
13: All right.
10: Mine has his car. That's from the woman.
13: Oh.
10: Wife made him do that. I bet you. I mean, the butt cheeks, maybe. Or maybe the guy was excited about that.
13: Mm.
10: When I was married, my background was always my wife. That's from Thumper.
13: When he was married. Oh.
15: Yeah, how did that turn out?
13: Poor guy.
10: In this
13: Damn,
10: Green Goddess says,
13: rub it in, dog.
10: My grandpa has grandma on his screens. Even grandpa

0: does this. I don't have my tree topper. I do not have the castle tree topper, you dumbasses. I was very excited to get the Disney castle tree topper, but I did not make that my background.
1: This is awesome.
0: I'm just curious what people have in their background. I want to test this theory out.
1: Mm-hmm.
0: If, because this is what I think. Do men are more proud of their wives than wives are their husbands?
1: That's kind of the, yeah, that's the point,
2: yeah,
1: right?
2: That's right. That's why men are always, you know, fully in love.
0: Yes, that's what it's saying, Nard, that men are the only ones that truly love their woman.
2: Yeah.
1: Damn.
0: I don't have a photo of Jerry in my background. He is my best friend, but I don't have a photo of him. I should. He's such a great person. What's up, Mike?
3: Hey, sir. No, me and my wife both have a picture of us, you know, each other.
0: That's so sweet. That's how you can tell if your woman's into you.
3: Absolutely. And our Facebook profile, same way.
0: Same way. I also have a fun little thing that if your woman doesn't spoil you in every aspect, she doesn't like you. So we'll get to that. But that's really sweet, Mike. And what do you think of, and maybe you know some people where maybe a wife, the background isn't the husband. How would you feel if you saw your wife's phone and you were not the background?
3: Man, I'd feel dirty, you know?
0: Right. It feels kind of gross, right? Yeah. Like, why am I doing all this work for her?
3: Absolutely. But I got to get to work, y'all.
0: Yeah, you take care, buddy. We do, too. All right. Thank you so much. Yes, Wesley.
4: Hey, Billy.
0: What's up, buddy?
4: So with the phone background thing, I think the real reason is because the wives make a big deal about their husband's background, but the husband doesn't care what the wife's phone background is.
0: I think husbands secretly care, but they don't want to come across as insecure, so they don't say anything. But if you have your wife, and I think most men want to put their wife on their phone in the background, right? And you're right, most wives maybe want that. I don't know if wives even need to ask their husbands. I think the husbands just pick out the best photo. If anything, the wife would be like, hey, do you have a better photo of me or use this photo? They might give you a different photo, one that they like better.
4: Possibly. I think you're absolutely right on that.
0: Right. So they might be like, no, I don't like that photo. Pick a different one. Something like that. But you have your wife, correct?
4: I've got my two kids on mine.
0: Oh, you don't even have your wife on there. Damn. Do you even love her?
4: Oh, absolutely.
0: Why don't you have her as your background then?
4: It's just, we don't take a lot of photos, and I have to use my phone a lot for work, and so a lot of the photos that I get from her are of the kids.
0: Oh, gotcha. So, gotcha. Okay, all right. Appreciate it. Let me go to Beth. What's up, Beth?
5: Hi.
0: All right, do you have your husband as your background?
5: I do. It's a combination of him and the kiddos.
0: It, like together or screensaver background? You have Flippy Floppy?
5: Like him, for him, it's him by himself, but like the kids, there's some of him with the kiddos.
0: And is that because you love your man?
5: Oh, yeah. I love him to death.
0: And what do you think? And maybe you know some friends that don't have their man as their background. Do you think that there's any sort of merit to the fact that if you don't have your partner as your background, you're not that into them?
5: I think it's kind of odd not to have a picture of your spouse on there.
0: Right? And do you think it is where if you, they don't want it on their background on their phone because they don't want people to see like their husband, or it kind of sends the signal like, yes, I'm married, but also available? I don't know. I wonder
5: it's
0: what this
5: kind of weird. Like, yeah. Why wouldn't you not have them on there?
0: The only reason to not have them is because you're not proud of them.
2: Yep.
5: Exactly.
0: Yeah, well, see, that's a woman. She had so many brains right there because she was saying that you know, it's weird.
1: She just had one brain.
0: She had so many brains, Derek, to say that it is kind of odd to not have your partner as your background. What's up, AJ?
6: Hey, Billy. I got the rattlesnake on my phone, and my wife has Channing Tatum on her phone.
1: Channing Tatum.
6: Yeah. And dude, getting back to the Cinderella Christmas tree topper, this weekend I scored one in Corpus. and they gave me so

0: much, my family gave me so much hell about. They made fun of me and everything. I said, man, I was telling everybody about the Billy Madison show and all that stuff at the Hallmark store in Corpus. And they just weren't as enthused as I was, but I scored just a two topper, bro.
1: Man, dude, it's badass, right? It is the one that plays all the songs and then it's got the fireworks in the background. It's badass. Don't let them troll you, buddy. That was a good pickup. Very nice, very nice.
2: Yep.
1: All right, if your woman doesn't spoil you, she doesn't like you. Next.
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Good morrow. It's KCLB. It's Mighty Iris. All right. So I saw the Green Day movie over the weekend. I saw Nimrods on Saturday at 10 a.m. I took my niece to go see it. No one else was in the theater because, I mean, who wakes up at 10 a.m. on a Saturday? It was great. It gave me all the nostalgia. It was a full-on Green Day sing-along. Every song you want to hear is in there. It's pretty crazy. So you're going to jam out for sure if you go see it. I hope you do this week. More on that in just a little bit.

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5: 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Number two, train. 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Don't put this off. Number three, investigate claims. If misconduct is reported, the law requires prompt investigation and no retaliation. 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Also, the new law allows

0: 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I'm Attorney Walter Clark. 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I don't want to meet you that way. 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

It's KCLB. It's Mighty Iris. Going back to Nimrods, that's the Green Day movie. So the snacks. I regret one snack that I got because you know my go-to. I get the popcorn, the Sody Pop, and the peanut M&Ms. And instead, I saw these chocolate-covered almonds just staring at me. 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It was more like, it was sweeter and it didn't go with the popcorn as well. So I regretted it. Yeah.

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KCLB Rocks. Saliva released a new video and their new album is out right now. It's called Breaking Through. That's the title track. And that's the name of the new music video. Go check it out. It's a really good song. I was impressed. I was like, yeah, Saliva.

It's KCLB, it's Mighty Iris, and I started rewatching King of the Hill because I need to see the new episodes, but I don't want to skip ahead, you know? I don't even remember seeing the King of the Hill finale back in the day, so yeah, man, I'm cracking up too.

0: Hello there, your friend from 93.7 KCLB TK. This Thursday is National Radio Day. It's all about you this Thursday, my friends. And some of our favorite people from businesses across the Coachella Valley are taking over KCLBZ. And they're bringing free stuff. Thank you so much for listening. We literally couldn't do it without you.
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It's KCLB, and the reason I want to rewatch all the King of the Hills and get to the new stuff, not just because I'm a fan, because I love the woman that voices Bobby Hill. I love her. Her name's Pamela Adlon, and I want to talk to her so bad. We'll see what happens.

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KCLB rocks. I saw the Travis Barker documentary, Travis Barker of Blink-182. It's called Louder Than Fear. It's on Hulu right now. I cried, dude. I cried. His relationship with his mom, his dad, it got me. Oh my God. This documentary took like 9 years to put together. It's insane. You

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KCLB, it's Mighty Iris. How was everyone's Monday? That's the important thing. My voice kept cracking like I was going through puberty yesterday for some reason. I think the allergies are still lingering. I'm so over this. I'm over it.

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0: It's KCLB and Fuel. Did I talk about this? Fuel released a lyric video for Pull Me In. That's their newest single off the new album. It's called Pendulum. It's out October 30th. New Fuel out there. Go listen.
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2: I am smelling like the roses somebody gave me on my birthday.

KCLB Rocks, and again about that Travis Barker documentary. It's called Louder Than Fear. It's now streaming on Hulu. It's number one. It's such a great, beautiful documentary. You get interviews from Tommy Lee of Motley Crue, Lars from Metallica, Stuart Copeland from The Police, even Taylor Hawkins, who passed away. Yes, he's in there. And it goes back to like 2017. When did they start? What was 9 years ago? But yeah, Taylor Hawkins was obviously still alive when they started filming this documentary. So pretty crazy.

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It's KCLB, again, about that Travis Barker documentary. The plane crash, man, was something that I learned so many more details that I didn't know back then. I was a kid when this happened. So, yeah, remember seeing the headlines of the Travis Barker plane crash? It was all very Final Destination and La Bamba. That's what it reminded me of when I was hearing about it. You got to watch it. It's on Hulu.

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KCLB, oh my God, did you guys see the teaser trailer for Monster, the Lizzie Borden story? Dudes, that's all I need to see. The teaser is enough. No more trailers. It comes out September 17th on Netflix. It's Warren Beatty and Annette Bening's daughter that's playing Lizzie Borden. So cool.

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KCLB Rocks. Again, this love letter of a movie, because it was written by Green Day. It's called Nimrods. Go check it out while you can in theaters. You're going to love it. I kept comparing it to Detroit Rock City because there's a lot of similarities, and I knew there was going to be, but nothing can top Detroit Rock City. I'm sorry. That movie is just so freaking good. Not that Nimrods isn't, but go see it.

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All right, 93.7 KCLB kids are officially back in the classrooms across the valley, which means the return of school zone traffic headaches. Desert Sands Unified, Coachella Valley Unified, both starting new school years. So afternoon pickup of traffic and the pickups and the kids, just watch out. You know, summer vacation officially over. The roads have been invaded by SUVs. I would say minivans, but that's more like 2002.

Eric died from ZZ Top, longtime drummer. ZZ Top died at 77. You know, we were just talking about the fact that he couldn't be on tour because he had some health problems yesterday on this show. And today, Frank is gone. Classic lineup. He was one of the first guys in the band. That's right. A guy named Beard with no beard. The only guy without the beard in the band. Frank Beard, R.I.P., dead at 77.

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93.7 KCLB. I stepped out for lunch, which I never do. And wow, it was a blast of heat. We're definitely feeling it again. So they're talking about an excessive heat warning. And what I love about the summer, as the summer goes on, it gets lower and lower. I mean, not low enough, let's be honest. But we're going to have some triple-digit temperatures, even across some of the parts of Banning and Beaumont. It's going to be hot. Strange thunderstorms all over the place around higher elevation. So maybe we'll get a light show over there in San Jacinto tonight. We'll see.

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All right, the hottest thing in your car with this heat back for a couple more days. And then a couple more days and a couple more days. And October gets here and it's all going to change. Oh, God. 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Steering wheel, last week, that was one of them for me. Over by the Aldi, ouch. Seatbelt buckle, that was the worst. I got my bare part of my hip stuck on that for a second. Gear shifter, black leather seat, what's yours? You can give us a text. Love to see what you have going on in your car today.

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That would be awesome. That's all I have to say about that, except for the fact that Fantasy Springs Resort Casino, our good friends, they're sponsoring this big party.

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